0: beauty card, all of it will come out of that capital gains tax. So only one in every 10 people that will be paying a capital gains tax in New Zealand. It also includes a free cervical screening.
1: Public Service Commissioner Sir Brian Roche says the failure of immigration staff to deliver on a $33 million tech upgrade over 7 years is completely unacceptable. There are accusations immigration officials misled ministers, deliberately withheld information, and used creative accounting to avoid scrutiny of a failed technology upgrade that blew through tens of millions of dollars before being mothballed. Sir Brian Roche says initial findings suggests there are only a small number of people involved.
2: Those behaviours are completely unacceptable and they undermine all the work that others do, and it's only a small number of people, but it is completely unacceptable and not something that we can tolerate. The investigation will do its best to find them and we will do whatever is required.
1: The Minister for Pacific Peoples says the government still sees a role for the Ministry for Pacific Peoples, but signalled a stronger focus on policy advice rather than direct service delivery. Under scrutiny, Paul Goldsmith says MPP is a modest-sized ministry and some programs they currently run could eventually be integrated into wider government services. He says the ministry could continue to fund programs, but some may be integrated into general government programs as time progresses. Goldsmith also suggested some functions could be shared with other agencies. Green Party MP Te Anau Tuiono is thrilled to see the Greens rise 13% in the latest Talbot Mills opinion poll. The poll reported by the New Zealand Herald and the Post shows Labour retaining a lead over National despite a decline in its own support. Labour was down 2 percentage points to 34%, while National was unchanged at 29%. The Greens rose to 13%, while New Zealand First fell 2 points to 12%. A rise in support for the Green Party has helped push the left bloc into a projected parliamentary majority. Tuiono says the poll suggests Kiwis want a change in government.
3: I think it is showing the trajectory that people are actually fit to the government, and they are seeing the work that we are doing as a Green Party, holding the government to account, scrutinising their terrible, horrible pieces of legislation that have been coming through the House. Good to see that uplift in vote, and also to see that we do have enough numbers to kick this government out.
1: New Wen creatives are among Pacific fashionistas walking the runway at this year's New Zealand Fashion Week on Auckland's waterfront. Fashion designers Margaret Jackson and Maria Messimisi are centering their work around the New Wen Siapo. The New Wen Creative Collective is part of the Pacific Fusion Fashion Show, which will be showcasing a selection of Pacific fashion labels for the second time in New Zealand Fashion Week. Maria Messimisi says the feedback from the New Wen community has been encouraging.
4: It takes a village. Once we've sort of shared the story about what we're doing and the why, there's many hands that have come forward to lend their time, their resources. This is not just about individual pieces of fashion. This is about the history of our people and what we bring in all the spaces that we are a part of.
1: And that's your news. For more Pacific news and sports, go to pmn.co.nz. 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
5: weather. Whakawelahi maha ki atutahi. All right, in the west from Northland to Kapiti, cloudy periods and isolated showers clearing south of Auckland later tomorrow. Now for Bay of Plenty, areas of cloud becoming fine tomorrow morning. Gisborne to Wairarapa, mostly cloudy with a few showers becoming fine tomorrow morning. Wellington, Nelson and Marlborough, a few showers this afternoon, otherwise mainly fine. For Buller and Grey, mostly cloudy with isolated showers. Mainly fine frosts overnight for Westland, Canterbury, Central and North Otago. Now Dunedin, Clutha, Southland and Fiordland, showers becoming confined to Fiordland and coastal Southland this afternoon, but spreading elsewhere again tomorrow afternoon. Chatham Islands, cloudy periods, a shower or two today. And looking at traffic, nothing to report really. So no news is good news. Everyone driving safely to the conditions and being courteous on the road as well. How are you all doing? It's Wednesday, the 17th of June. That's your news news, your sport, your weather to 5 minutes after midday. Nehemiah with you till three today. And so good to have your company as well. 0800 000 531. That's a number you can call us on. And a big bulavinaka going out to everyone. South Island, North Island. And you know what? A big whakalofalaiatu to for Ama Viliamo and our IT manager, Keith Crow. I finished talking to Tofinga. I turned around. He was standing there with tanned forehead, rosy cheeks. From the new air, son. I know. Oh my goodness, he's going on and on and on, showing me videos and photos. Oh, he had fun. He said he had the best raw fish in the world, he says. In the world. And I told him, you haven't tried the Fijian one. Okay, the fighting has started. All right. So there you go. And looks really happy and relaxed. As well. It's so good to have you back, Keith and Fa'ama. There you go. All right. And he did say he went to the... He visited the Meteorological Office, also Radio Sunshine. He went to the Tongo Chasm. Oh, and you know, the swimming hole. He looked down the steps, and he said, I'm not getting down there. And it took him a kilometer to walk from where he was staying to the picnic spot. Just showing me a whole lot of photos. And I said, okay, I got to go on here now so we can meet up again in the kitchen and you can show me some more videos and photos, all right? So he's an excited... A palang in your win, Keith Crow. There you go. Ngangach day man to kick things off for us. First cab off the rank this afternoon. Ronde idar loro. Nooya emori tapen. 5:31 p.m.

5:31 p.m. Kiwini Lupe Olo. It's 14 after midday. So good to have you join us this Wednesday afternoon. It's the 17th of June. As we look into the Word for our daily spiritual fitness, today's scripture is found in the book of Matthew, chapter 6, verse 33. And as soon as I say that, a lot of you would be reciting the scripture already. Matthew 6:33, seek first his kingdom and his righteousness, and all these things will be given to you as well. Now, if I was still trying to please people, I would not be a servant of Christ. Seek first his kingdom and his righteousness, and all these things will be added, will be given to you as well. They will be added unto you. Now, why this matters? Drifting doesn't usually look obvious. It's not always a big moment where someone walks away from God. Most of the time, it's quiet, little choices that slowly move him out of first place. It can look like filling our time with everything else before we spend time with God, or caring more about what other people think than what God says. Even as a family, we can get busy and not even notice when our focus starts to shift. The good news is that God's not waiting to point fingers. He's always ready to welcome us back. When we notice our priorities are off, we can simply turn back to him. No pressure, no shame, just a fresh start. When we put Jesus back at the center, everything else begins to fall into place again. Not perfectly, but in a way that brings peace and direction to our everyday lives. Jesus, thank you that you always welcome us back when we drift. Help us notice when our priorities are off.

and gently turn our hearts back to you. 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In Jesus' name, amen. Matthew 6:33, eh? Seek ye first the kingdom of God and all his righteousness, and all these things will be added unto you. Here's Punyalava with Anganu'u Samoa and Polyfest, 5:31 PI, bringing Pacific people together.

0: Kiswahili 531 pia. Kula ki ului huya tangi mauzia is 28 after midday. All right. Now, have you been following FIFA World Cup? Oh, I know it's state of war tonight. But I just wanted to see whether you were also following it, eh? Because TV One, they are streaming it. Okay. Oh, well, we can watch it live on TV One. All right. What did they say? Let me see. All matches will be streamed live on TV One. And so in New Zealand, 2026 FIFA World Cup is being broadcast by TVNZ. You can watch select matches live and free, or stream the entire tournament online. All right, there's a fee, yeah. So are there any specific teams or matches you're most excited to follow? All right, then you can call us and also tell us whether you want to talk Lakapiliki or Soka. Yeah. So the phone lines are open, or in Rugby Union as well. No, Saturday's the finals, the Super Rugby finals between Chiefs Mana and Canes, and the Canes. So the phone lines are open if you want to tell an omai. And so who are you saying will win? And tonight as well, state of all, who do you think will win? And then I'm looking at the FIFA World Cup fixtures. Group G, New Zealand will meet my country, Egypt. This is a country that I picked out of the box. So next Monday, the 22nd, 1 p.m. There you go. Oh my goodness. I'll have to go for my country. Egypt. Yes. Because I picked it out of the box. Okay, but you know, really, go New Zealand. Hey, go the All Whites. Okay, there you have it. And then let's go to Niue now. Our news in Niue. Maaloma kapisinga ina ngarova ka'afi. 531 PI, bringing Pacific people together.
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1: 531PI, Michael Montano there with Mr. Feet. It's 13 minutes to one. We'll take a look at what's headlining Upimian News headlines, or well, Upimian News this afternoon for Wednesday, the 17th of June. Now, police have busted an offshore criminal cell operation across Auckland, allegedly producing and distributing methamphetamine. Known as Operation Haste, 8 search warrants were executed across various locations in Auckland on Tuesday morning, including Avondale and Pakuranga, resulting in 11 people being arrested. Detectives from the National Organized Crime Squad, or Crime Group, NOCG, identified individuals linked to a transnational, serious and organized crime, TSOC cell, who had traveled to New Zealand. Detective Inspector Tom Golan says police will allege these people are responsible for the manufacture and supply of methamphetamine in Auckland. And so we believe this group entered the country specifically to manufacture illicit drugs, supported by several New Zealand-based facilitators. He says during the search warrants, which was supported by the Armed Defender Squad, police located and seized clandestine laboratory equipment and materials, including an operational laboratory, approximately $200,000 in cash, pseudoephrine, and about 10 kilograms of methamphetamine have also been recovered. Detective Inspector Golan says scene examination at several of the locations remain ongoing and further charges are likely. The 11 men, all Chinese and Taiwanese nationals, are aged between 21 and 53 and have since appeared in the Auckland District Court. They've been charged with possession for supply of methamphetamine, importing precursors and participating in an organized criminal group. This operation highlights the ongoing value of strong cooperation with our international partners to rapidly identify and dismantle transnational organized crime groups. Now, police have zero tolerance for individuals who come into this country to profit from the harm illicit drugs cause. We are very pleased to arrest and hold this group to account. Operation Haste marks the 32nd TSOC cell dismantled by NOCG since 2018. Say no to drugs. To Post Finest, Viva Las Vegas, Burning Love, 531 PI.

0: Hey, where are you two off to?
1: We're going to go drop off Nene Aroha's bus screening system. Have you done yours?
0: No, this Nene is too young.
2: What anymore, Nene? The age has just come down. That's you and Papa too.
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1: 5:31, weather.
2: In the west from Northland to Kapiti, cloudy periods and isolated showers, clearing south of Auckland later tomorrow. Bay of Plenty areas of cloud, becoming fine tomorrow morning. Gisborne to Wairarapa, mostly cloudy with a few showers, becoming fine tomorrow morning. For Wellington, Nelson and Marlborough, a few showers this afternoon, otherwise mainly fine. For Buller and Grey, mostly cloudy with isolated showers. Westland, Canterbury and Central, well, Central and North Otago, mainly fine. Frosts overnight. Dunedin, Clutha, Southland and Fiordland, showers becoming confined to Fiordland and coastal Southland this afternoon, but spreading elsewhere again tomorrow afternoon. Chatham Islands, cloudy periods, a shower or two today, and all running well on the main motorways. And, you know, we also are urging that you do take care on your driveways, yeah? Okay, whether you're reversing your car, you're entering the driveway, or you're exiting your driveway, please do watch out. And make sure that there's no one, there's no kids, there's no adults behind the car before you reverse. And also, I always tell, you know, visitors to my home, or my children, especially when they're leaving my home, because our driveway is not so steep, but I tell them, please take care, slow down when before you come to the mouth of the driveway. Yeah, slow right down, right where the mailbox is, and then just stop, look and listen, and look left and look right, because there could be children on their tricycles, or they could be walking or running, walking with their grandparents or their mum and dad, and they're running ahead of them sometimes, yeah? And so mums and dads and caregivers always instruct our children and grandchildren to always stop at the driveway. And when they come across, when before they cross the driveway, to stop, look and listen to see that there's no cars that are reversing, yeah, or entering the drive as well. All right, it's 3 minutes after 1-0800-000-531. That's the number you can call us on, and then we'll bring you some Tylenol and also news. Well, news about one I just saw. The alleged Auckland fake monk scam. So shoppers warned after mall and car park encounters. You know, still on traffic. Do you even lock your doors? Yeah? Daytime, nighttime, lunchtime? All right. Some people say, we leave the doors, you know, unlocked because in case of an incident or accident, well, hello. It's easy to maybe lock your doors and just put your windows, you know, just a little bit so that, yeah. When if you do encounter trouble on the road, there's people that can just get your door open from the outside. But you don't know when you're at the lights, here entering the car after you've done your shopping, or getting out of your car and you're accosted, apprehended by someone. In this case, fake monk scam. All right, so I'll tell you more, and we'll bring you also what's in our PMN news headlines as well. Here's Black Rose with Nassau. 5:31 p.m. bringing Pacific people together.

5:31 PM. Wheels, you'll be inspiration featuring Miley. It's 14 after one. All right, we'll start this hour with Aucklanders aggressively targeted in an alleged fake monk scam. Say the offenders are stopping moving vehicles, opening car doors, and pressuring victims to hand over up to $50. The alleged scam involves people posing as monks, handing out bracelets or medallions before demanding money. And so the Herald previously reported on the scam targeting tourists and pedestrians in Auckland CBD, but it's emerged that car parks are another hotspot for the perpetrators. The New Zealand Buddhist Council has condemned the behaviour, saying it was completely inconsistent with Buddhist practice. A Heart of the City spokesperson earlier said its safety team had witnessed the activities in the CBD and immediately escalated them to police. So police are urging anyone approached by someone dressed as a monk who's demanding money to report it immediately. And I say, lock your car doors all the time. All right. Okay. And you can call me, you know, to say, Nehemiah, you know what? I don't lock my car doors because of this, this, this, and this. Yeah. But really, I'll tell my children, I'll tell my grandchildren, my friends, visitors to my place, make sure you lock your doors. I know, you know, people might laugh at me, but I care deeply for my friends and families. Yeah, that I say, lock your doors. I always say, lock your doors. Daytime, nighttime, lunchtime, whatever time, noontime, just lock your doors, because you don't know who's going to jump up from behind the bushes, in the car park, at the lights, even. Yeah, okay. Now, let's take a look at PM News headlines, eh? Now, we'll MMP merge with the other ministries? Okay, that's a good question. Immigration Minister furious over immigration saga. Former minister refused funding for tech project. Domestic meth production, worrying. Labour rolls out maternity plans. Cuts to social services hard for communities in need. New Wayan designers feature in New Zealand Fashion Week. Also, Pacific students finding jobs through Ara Trades Academy. And to the Pacific, a Hawaiian cultural expert has criticized comments by American Samoa's congresswoman regarding Donald Trump's recent executive order on fishing in the Pacific. To Fiji, Fiji warns fuel price drops will take time. And in world news, U.S. President Donald Trump says the Strait of Hormuz will be fully open and toll-free by Saturday, the same day as an expected ceremonial signing of ceasefire agreement with Iran. Meanwhile, oil prices have fallen to a three-month low, and there are hopes the agreement to end the Middle East conflict will get oil flowing through the Strait of Hormuz. And sports, all wise strike draw in FIFA World Cup opener, Super Rugby final sellout in Wellington. Oh, yay. Okay, so the phone lines are open. What do you think? Chiefs Mana or Canes? All right. And what about tonight's State of O? I'm hearing 90,000 people are going to pack that Melbourne Stadium. Yeah. And then, always got Egypt

next Monday. Okay. Well, it's going to be a sporting weekend, eh? Well, it starts today. So the finger, go come to work tomorrow, eh? Yeah, make sure you're at work tomorrow. Okay. Tiangelo, banana Africa, aere raeta kutamane. Tamaine. Kia orana, iteia, avatea. And then at 1:30, we've got news in the beautiful Samoan language. Pesita will bring us our news in Samoan this afternoon. 5:31 PI, bringing Pacific people together.

Pacific people together. It's 14 minutes to 2. Hello, 2 o'clock. Our news in... news in English. I was going to say Cook Islands language now. News in English at 2 o'clock. All right. Now, we all know we like to share our opinions about things. I know I certainly do. And if you're the same and you're interested in sharing your opinion about things which affect your Pacific community, then listen up, because Horizon wants you to join its nationwide adult research panel, Horizon Poll. What happens is, if you sign up, you'll be sent surveys by Horizon. This will include surveys conducted for the Pacific Media Network as well. 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All right, I was explaining to, I just told him a little bit, to Finger this morning, that I was going to share of how Melanesian peoples, well, a native group of people living in the Oceania sub-region called Melanesia, they're famous for their beautiful dark skin and naturally blonde hair. Oh, I love it on children, eh? Yeah. All right. And so the blonde trait is developed via the TYRP1 gene. All right, which is not the same that causes blondness in European blondes. Scientific explanation, the TYRP1 gene provides instructions for making an enzyme called tyrosinase-related protein 1, which plays a crucial role in producing melanin, the pigment responsible for skin, hair, and eye color. This enzyme is located in melanocytes, specialized cells that produce melanin. TYRP1, type 1 gene mutations can cause blonde hair in certain populations like the Solomon Islanders. But the genetics of blonde hair are complex and involve multiple genes. There you go. I love blonde hair, and especially on children, eh? They look cute. It's nice and frizzy, and some have, you know, curly and blonde. Some have frizzy and blonde and dark skin. Beautiful dark skin. There you go. All right. So it's the TYRP1 gene, which is not the same that causes blondness in European blondes. Ah, so that's different, eh? Yeah. Cool. Okay. Do you have blondness, the trait that runs in your family? Does it run in your family? Maybe twins or triplets. Hey, what else? Oh, albinism. What else? Just beautiful. Yeah, it's beautiful. Okay. Oh, I'm going twins, triplets. Ooh, how about quadruplets? I don't know. When maybe if there's twins in your lineage, in your family, then someone else down the line is bound to have twins, eh? I can't say if there's triples and then you're going to have triples down the line. Nah, we normally hear of twins. Okay, Michael Jackson, rock with you. Here's a remix. 5:31 PI, bringing Pacific people together. Oh.

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0: It's Aloha Lava. I'm Atutahi Potaka Dews. This is your news this afternoon. Winston Peters says he's not surprised by revelations ministers were misled by Immigration New Zealand officials and claims those responsible should be put in prison. Immigration Minister Erica Stanford said officials deliberately withheld information from both her and the previous Labour government about a biometrics project and used creative accounting to avoid scrutiny. Speaking to reporters after a scrutiny week hearing for the racing portfolio, Peters says he's pleased there will be an investigation.
1: Paul Erica, some time ago that was the worst department in this country by miles. I mean, I'm pleased they've been found out and now they're going to be straightened out because they've simply been lying to parliamentarians and lying to the taxpayers of this country.
0: Pacific leaders are concerned about the future of the Ministry for Pacific Peoples. Minister Paul Goldsmith says government still sees a role for the ministry, but signalled a stronger focus on policy advice rather than direct service delivery. Under scrutiny, he says MPP is a modest-sized ministry, and some programs they currently run could eventually be integrated into wider government services. Labour MP Jenny Sailesa says Pacific leaders advocated for decades to set up a ministry that voices their concerns in government.
2: We do not believe the government should be getting rid of the ministry that a lot of our community leaders over many decades have advocated for. Yes, there are seven of us now who are members of parliament who are of Pacific descent. There's not one Pacific MP in National, not one in New Zealand First, and not one Pacific MP in ACT. We need an agency to be the voice for our people.
0: A South Auckland-based trades academy is creating job pathways for Year 13 students in the construction sector. New figures show unemployment among 15 to 24-year-olds has climbed to 17.3%. Ada Charitable Trust works with seven high schools to prepare students for careers in trades. Longtime tutor Willie Malakai says they liaise closely with Auckland International Airport to provide apprenticeships for students.
3: And we've got a lot of support from Auckland Airport and big construction companies around the airport. When our students finish from ADA, these companies are taking them for works experience. Once they've done their 3 months there, we're working very hard with the staff to get them employment straight away.
0: A bill in the Cook Islands seeks to formally give effect to resolutions of the customary House of Ariki. Cook Islands News reports the bill comes after calls from the House of Ariki for traditional title disputes to be resolved according to customary rules rather than through the courts. Clerk of Parliament Tangata Vainerere says the bill does not attempt to change custom but seeks to recognise it properly in law. He says courts have sought to apply customary principles but concern has grown that such matters are better resolved within the structures of tradition itself. And a Fiji High Chief has blasted a forum on the economy held in Suva last week, labelling it as a talk fest that featured the author of the Troubles and excluded everyday people. The two-day State of the Fijian Economy Dialogue 2026 was organised by a civil society organisation. High Chief of the Lao Province, Ratu Te Vitamara, says much was said but little substance was offered. He claimed that there were no workable answers to the problems that keep ordinary Fijians awake at night and no credible plan to repair the economy and restore the livelihoods. That is your news. For more Pacific news and sports, go to pmn.co.nz. Have your say and win prizes. Join the Horizon Poll research panel at horizonpoll.co.nz.
4: Maloa pito. Ahatutahi. In the west from Northland, do kapiti, cloudy periods and isolated showers, clearing south of Auckland later tomorrow. Bay of Plenty, areas of cloud, becoming fine tomorrow morning. Gisborne to Wairarapa, mostly cloudy with one or two showers today, becoming fine tomorrow morning. Now Wellington, Nelson and Marlborough, mainly fine, one or two showers possible this afternoon. Buller and Grey, mostly cloudy with isolated showers. Westland, Canterbury, Central and North Otago, mostly cloudy in Canterbury with patchy light rain inland, clearing tonight, mainly fine elsewhere, frosts overnight. Dunedin, Clutha, Southland and Fiordland. Showers becoming confined to Fiordland and coastal Southland this afternoon, but spreading elsewhere again tomorrow afternoon. Chatham Islands, cloudy periods, a shower or two today. All right, that's your news, sport, weather. And traffic-wise, there's nothing to report on the main highways and byways and motorways. So do drive safely to the conditions. Yes, please. Okay. And school will be out soon. So please do slow down around the school community as our children and grandchildren will be walking home, getting to the car. So be mindful of the school bell and when each school in your area finishes for the day. Yeah? Okay, cool. And before 2:30, let's take a look at this. Yes, Malo will have a korero, a talanoa, with South Summit. They're officially heading back to Aotearoa this July and August for their massive Run It Back New Zealand tour. And so the last time they joined up, Malo caught up with Zaya via Zoom. So today, they're jumping back on to connect with Nehemiah Nemo Rubin, who provides rhythm, guitar and backing vocals for the band. And they'll be discussing their brand new 12-track album, Run It Back, the inspiration behind their hit single, Heartless, and how Nemo carries both his Torres Strait Island heritage and his Maori whakapapa, Ngapuhi and Ngatahu, onto the global stage. Yeah, Ngapuhi. Ooh, Ngapuhi hard. There you go. So don't go away. Here's Loa with Eye to Eye, 5:31 PI, bringing Pacific people together.

0: Kia ora, talofa lava ma lulele. Welcome back to Pacific Days on 531 PI. Now, if you're into reggae, indie rock, or hip hop, chances are you've heard of South Summit. The band began in Perth when a group of close friends with similar backgrounds shared a love for music, come together, try something new. South Summit mixes reggae, rock, hip hop for a lively sound, combining honest lyrics with high energy performances. Now, this five piece band from Australia has built a loyal fan base here in Australia and Aotearoa, making music that's all about culture, connection, and community. Their songs talk about real life, and which is why many people connect with them. The band is heading back to Aotearoa this July and August for the Run It Back NZ tour. The last time we talked with his brother Zaya, so today it's time to hear Nemo's side of the story, the real story that Zaya hasn't really talked about. But joining us now is South Summit's rhythm guitarist, back vocalist, better known as Nemo. Welcome to Pacific Days. Kia ora. No mai haere mai.
1: Kia ora. Thank you for having me.
0: Let's start there, bro. When the stage lights are off and the guitars are packed away, tell us a little bit more about Nemo. Who is Nemo away from South Summit?
1: Nemo, yeah, I'm just, rhythm guitarist and backing vocalist for South Summit. Other than that, yeah, just a cruisy fella who loves to watch the rugby and have a good time and catch up with the fam. It's nothing more than that. Just living life, that's the one.
0: Amazing. I love that. Sometimes people only see the artist, but not the person behind the music. And one thing that always stood out for me about South Summit is the connection between the five of you, not just bandmates, but you really seem like brothers. What's it been like sharing this journey with your brother and the rest of the crew?
1: It's mean. You know, me and my brother, we've always been making music since a young age, so that connection's always been there, and being able to, you know, do it with three other fellas, which are, you know, what we call our brothers as well. It's been a privilege, and you know, we're still learning off each other and still going with the flow. And yeah, I think it's a continuing relationship that we've just been enjoying so far, and it's been such a journey, and we're just privileged to do music.

0: is calm. And what does each member bring to Cell Summit? And what does each member bring that makes something what it is?
1: Oh, that's a good question. I think we all love to have a laugh, especially on tour where it was cracking jokes. And yeah, I think having a good time is the main part. And that's what kind of keeps it going and keeps it kind of close and stuff. But we all bring everything to the table, whether it's someone can cook. Finn, our guitarist, he's a pretty mean cook. So sometimes on tour, he'll whip up a mean feed and we'll have a good home-cooked meal for on tour and stuff. And
0: nice.
1: Yeah, always joking. We're pretty laid-back fellas and laid-back fellas who just love to write music. And I think, Isaiah, my brother, he loves to crack the jokes 24/7.
0: Oh, yeah, I thought so. I kind of noticed that with him the last time, but he was contained, you know, that's pretty hard to do, but I'm sure he wanted as soon as he started to open up, I could see that, you got to have that person.
1: Yeah. Oh, you got to, yeah.
0: And that's what makes a great band. Everyone brings something unique that fits together. And that relies on the next question. Culture plays a massive part of your story as well. You carry your Torres Strait Island roots with pride, along with your Māori whakapapa with Ngā Puhi and Ngāi Tahu. Whether you use rhythms inspired by island drums or include a te reo in Māori in your lyrics, your music really shows where you're from. How important is that connection to culture when in your journey as a person and a musician?
1: Mm. Oh, it's super important. I think culture, having two beautiful cultures is a blessing. And we're just fortunate enough to kind of tell that through our kind of music and, express our culture as well through music. I think that plays a huge part in our kind of our journey, and that's something that we want to do through music. It's sharing all our cultures. Some of the other boys are from Germany to England to Aboriginal descent as well. So we got heaps of beautiful cultures, and being able to tie that in as a five-piece band is a blessing. And I think staying grounded is something we've always grew up on, and knowing your roots, where you come from, is the main thing. So being able to take our music back home is going to be a huge one, and
0: nice.
1: We're super excited for that.
0: Have you had the opportunity? I mentioned this to Zaya, the boil up and the fry bread. Have you had an opportunity to try it?
1: Oh, not yet. We're still yet to have a proper home boil up. So that's on the bucket list for us.
0: Kapai, bro. I think that's why people connect so much with Cell Summit, not only food, but also why and what you do feels truly authentic as well. Now, every time Cell Summit comes back to Aotearoa, it feels like the support keeps growing. What has the connection with Aotearoa meant to the band?
1: Oh, it's meant the world to us. It's being able to do this and go back home to play music in front of all the whānau and all the people back home is something that we love doing, and it's probably one of our favourite stops on the tour to go back home and share the music and have a good time, spread the good vibes, and it's meant a lot to us. We wouldn't be here today if it wasn't for our whole whānau. So super fortunate, and we're keen to head back and rip in and have another good time when we're back over.
0: Yeah, and also it's great to see that connection growing over the years as well, just following the music, and had a little bit of a jam with it. Yeah, I quite like it. Yep. It's something quite different as well, so it's out there, and you can really feel that connection into your music. Now, speaking of music, let's talk about the new music. Congratulations on the release of Run It Back, now that the album is out. Yeah, so what does it represent for Cell Summit at this stage for your journey?
1: Oh, Run It Back. It's our sophomore album, so second record that we've produced and released last Friday. So it's been a couple of days. We've just been riding the wave. Seeing all the love and support from everyone around the world has been amazing. And

0: yeah, it's a new kind of era for us. We've tried a few new sounds and music and tried a few new things. So it's a huge step for everyone, and not only us, even all the fans out there too. So it's we're just super happy for it to be out, and we're just getting it ready now, just having a few jams. We've got a jam later on today, so we're going to whip together a mean set list for everyone, and yeah, super keen for that.
1: I like that, because every album marks a moment in time, and this one feels like a big chapter for the band. Now, one song that's really resonating with people is Heartless. Tell us more about Heartless and how it came together.
0: We actually had a bit of a trip down south in Perth, WA.
1: Right.
0: A bit of a riding trip, and yeah, it didn't get, it was on our last day of the riding trip, packing up all our gear. And it kind of just popped up on the speakers. And then Isaiah, my brother, he kind of just quickly wrote some lyrics and had a bit of a jam, free flow. And we're like, oh, this one's pretty mean. So we're like, oh, maybe we've got to take this into the studio and properly finish it. But it's a story, personal experience from Isaiah, my brother, kind of just about personal heartbreak and relationships and stuff. So he kind of talks about that through the song, and we were fortunate enough to shoot an awesome video clip for it as well down south, on top of a mountain. So got to capture the good scenery there. And the song as a whole, we're very happy with this one. It's bloody, and we're happy that everyone loves it too.
1: That's what I love about your music. The story always feels real and easy to relate to. Now, when it comes to songwriting, where does the stories come from? Are they personal experiences, things that happen around you, or just a bit of both?
0: A bit of both, yeah. A bit of everything. It's personal experiences, what we've experienced in our past lives. And
1: right.
0: I think also, yeah, we do have those meaningful songs, and then we also do have those kind of chilled songs where you don't really need a meaning to it. It's more just a vibe, and we just want people just to not take it too serious, just have a bit of a vibe to it. And I think when writing our music, it's a bit of everything. We love to incorporate a bit of happy, a bit of sad, a bit of meaningful. Right. Yeah.
1: That's amazing. Now, those are usually the songs that people remember the most. Looking back, there was a moment that you thought, we've come a long way from where this started. Can you tell us more as well? Where there's that moment you just went, wow.
0: Oh, geez. Well, yeah, it's been 5 years in the making. So it's, I think doing our first ever tour overseas was a pretty big wow moment for us. We've always wanted to travel doing music. I think that was a main goal for us, and being able to do that was a huge milestone for us. So, and having people sing our songs back to us overseas, it's like, geez, people know our music, and you know, that means the world to us.
1: Amazing. Now, you're heading back from across the Tasman soon for the Rana Back NZ tour. For someone new to South Summit, what can they expect at a show?
0: A bit of everything. Expect heaps of energy, good vibes, and safe space to have a good time. If you're free, come through. We're hitting a few places. It's from yonder Queenstown to Lyttelton, to Wellington, and the double whammy in Auckland. So we're hitting some mean spots there. Expect a good time. Expect some heaps of energy and some great live music. So.
1: Fantastic. We can't wait to have you back. What would you like to say to all our listeners in Aotearoa, across the Pacific, and across the globe as well, who have supported Cell Summit? What would you like to say? And shout outs as well, if you'd like to make.
0: Cheers for all the love and support to everyone. It means the world, especially back home as well. Coming back and having that love and support is crazy. It's But thank you guys for sticking with us, and I hope you guys are enjoying the music as much as we are making it.
1: Nemo, brother, thank you so much for joining us today. Safe travels on the Run It Back NZ tour. We're looking forward to seeing you, seeing the South Summit back here very, very soon. And also to the whānau of South Summit heading our way as well. And big shout out to them as well. Whānau, South Summit are heading our way this July and August. So you can see them at Yonder in Queenstown on the 30th, the Loons in Christchurch the 31st of July, San Fran in Wellington the 1st of August, and here now to Aotearoa is a double whammy, August the 2nd. So tickets are available now. Just go to South Summit official website or the venues or websites to get your tickets. So don't leave it too late or otherwise you will miss out. So don't forget, check out Heartless and the new album Run It Back now on all streaming platforms. A huge thank you to Nemo and the whole South Summit whānau. Thank you. Mad love and respects, brother. And looking forward when you guys are coming back here in Aotearoa. Ngā mihi ki a koe. And we'll see you soon.
0: Cheers for having me.
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1: 553. Kia ora, Aotearoa. Good news. 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

bringing Pacific people together. We'll have our Talanoa soon with Latu and Ratu Chone. 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
10: 531PI, yay! Bringing Pacific people
11: together.
10: Well, that, you know, that velvety voice we've just heard, he's behind Mic 3.
11: Isole, indeed. Ni sambulu vinaka na turanga ki na marama. Folofolahi atu kim toluosi and up the waz. It is still our year.
10: Yeah.
11: It is still our year.
10: Yes.
11: We may have lost our last game, don't give up.
10: Don't give up.
11: Yeah.
10: And up the New South Wales.
11: I know.
12: I honestly feel like it's a conspiracy, though.
11: Yeah.
12: Yeah.
11: Go again,
12: Lato.
11: It's conspiracy.
12: I just feel like no matter how hard we try, they will just always find a way to sabotage the wins.
11: I'm
12: not even a Waz fan, but I'm just like, from the outside looking in, every single year, there's always got to be some close technicality. Yeah.
10: That's right.
12: I just let them play. Let them play.
10: Yeah.
12: Go the Maroons. Right.
11: Wow.
10: Go the Blues, hey?
12: Go the Maroons! Go the Maroons! Sorry, what were you mumbling?
10: I'm not, he just told me to turn off your microphone.
12: Okay.
10: Yeah.
11: Big night with that. Also, FIFA is on.
12: Oh my gosh, that's huge.
11: I don't follow football or soccer.
12: Soccer.
11: But it was awesome to watch. Congratulations to all of
10: you. What Tofinga said, we didn't win. I said, well, a draw is a win.
11: A draw is a win. Better than having nothing. But it's funny, the football or soccer, 2 points is a big thing because sometimes teams will just have one.
10: Or go nil.
11: It's awesome. And I think two of the players of
10: Samoa, two or three. And then there's one with Cookie Irani as well.
11: How awesome for them to represent us.
12: That's right.
11: Tongan too. I think the referees are Tongan.
12: Referees Tongan. And the cheerleaders.
11: Okay, thank you. Coming up on our show, we're going to mark the 200 years since the arrival of Christianity in Tonga. Mm-hmm. So we're going to cross to Tonga first at 3:30. And then we're going to stay in Tonga for our next segment at 3:45. We have a Tongan registered immigration advisor. Her name is Anna Hifo. And she'll talk about her journey to Aotearoa and also having, you know, really good advice from people trusted and registered. So she'll be on the show. And then a new juice lab has just opened up in Tonga, Sayapakola. So if you're listening in from Tonga and you're after like a healthy drink, juice, smoothie with nutrients and protein.
12: Tongan owned.
11: Guia, Sayapakola has opened up a store in Nuku'alofa. And it's he's going to be on the show to tell us all about it. And I love this because he's a young entrepreneur. And it's good to see our young people go back. Because I think he's America-based. But it's nice to see them go back home and set up businesses. Yeah. We're going to talk about Bowel Cancer Awareness Month, which is this month. With Sydney Taunaholo Ropeti. And then at 4:30, we have the wonderful Dr. Lolohea Tongi coming back into the studio.
12: Why are you looking at me like that? It was not my fault. It was a technical error. Not my fault at all.
11: Are you hurting me?
10: No. Wow. Technicality is such a big word. Let's just call it a glitch.
11: Glitch. It was a glitch. So Dr. Tongi is going to be on the show today to talk about Oceania Career Academy's health and well-being course that are offering for our young people. And then at 4:45, we're going to cross back to Tonga. Goodness me, we may as well move to Tonga. There's interviews that were crossing back to Tonga.
10: Full immersion, you know. It's 3 in the afternoon till 6. That's all Tonga.
11: No more Palangi language. No, Senga. But at 4:45, we're going to speak with Aloma Johansson, who is the Vice President of the Tonga Chamber of Commerce. Today is the Bininging of a national business conference in Tonga from private sector, backbone of Tonga's economy. So we'll speak with Aloma at 4:45. And then at 5 o'clock, we're going to speak with two representatives about the Growing Up in New Zealand study, which is a study that's following 6,000 young people so for a number of years. So we'll have the details from Susana Vunipola and Rosa Vunileva. And then at 5:15, another big thing that's happening this week is the importance of men's health. And we have Dr. Aisake Takao on at 5:15 to give us the details. And then just before we say Nisa Mode, we have Trix and Molotrai joining us to talk about a new song. It's called Back to the Islands.
10: For a second there, I thought you meant Trixie.
11: I bet you she's Tongan as well.
12: Tonga Tumas. We're just so talented.
10: I know. Amen to that.
11: So
10: there's a lot of Tongans in the New South Wales team.
11: I know. That's what I'm surprised about.
10: Smash them Maroonies.
12: There's a lot of them. Many are called, but only a few are chosen. Queensland.
10: No, they're all chosen.
12: Shout out to Bully Gaffel and Robert Doia.
10: All chosen.
11: But yes, that's what's to come on PMN Tonga on air as well as online. And have you announced the news? You haven't.
12: That you're
11: that you're leaving.
12: Oh.
10: What? Oh, no.
11: But I will be soon.
10: Oh, Mr. Johnny, please don't say that. What do you mean leaving?
11: No, after the many complaints I put in.
12: Wow.
11: For her. Thank
12: after
11: goodness.
12: After all the meetings with
11: finally,
12: HR.
11: I know.
12: They
11: HR,
12: have finally.
11: RH, KFC, BMW, 123. No.
10: Yes.
11: They finally listened. But Alatu's got some news for us.
12: Yeah.
10: Seriously.
11: No, she's,
12: serious.
11: There's no glitch here.
10: No
12: glitch.
11: Thank goodness. Oh, sorry.
12: I'm like, do you want me to tell her?
11: Tell us.
12: Hi. No. Okay, so this is my second to last week. So next week is my last week.
10: Where are you going?
12: I have a full-time elsewhere. So I'll be heading over to Te Toka Tūmai at Greenland Hospital. So, yes, I'll be there. But I'll still come and help out every now and then when I have free time.
10: Brother Johnny, she doesn't love us.
11: I know.
12: No!
11: No loyalty.
10: I'm just so sad.
11: If this was New South, they would say, no.
10: Yeah.
11: I don't care about full-time employment. I will continue working here.
12: I'll continue to just...
11: And I don't care if I don't get paid.
10: That's right. Yes.
12: That's for the love. But I'm still a message away.
11: Yeah.
10: Okay.
11: Yeah.
10: Yes.
12: Still a message away.
10: We're going to let you go.
11: Yeah.
10: That's one new... There's one Maruni down.
12: Wow! Did you guys hear that, everybody? We're not going to do.
10: We love you so much. We don't want to let you go.
12: Look, the only reason why you two support yourself is because you guys are both crooks, okay? That is the only reason. And your flag is light blue. He's crooks. That's the only reason why.
10: All right, man. Yeah. Well, we've got to see you. But we've got to see you again next Wednesday.
12: Yes.
10: Right. Will you drive? Because drive your car in? Because you've got balloons and stuff. You want to tie to your car.
12: Wow.
10: We love you, Leo. We're going to miss you.
12: What, just married? Just divorced.
11: Wow.
12: Just left. No.
11: Wow.
12: Try.
11: Like
12: try. Oh, what, you're thinking it?
11: Yeah, turn that mic off.
12: Turn it off.
10: Okay. All right. But we can always, cross live to you there in Henderson and all that. Wherever you are.
12: Yes. And I'll definitely answer the call.
11: Welcome to... Please hold.
12: I'll definitely answer the call.
10: Pimentonga, so don't change that dial. There'll be a whole lot of laughs, a whole lot of information in Talanoa from the kingdom. You don't want to miss you don't want to miss this, eh? With Rata Johnny Polo. Watike Latu Fonua. We love you, Lewa. We love you.
12: Love you too, sis.
10: All right. So will you bake us some maybe scones for tomorrow?
11: Yeah.
10: Scones. For tomorrow.
11: I agree.
10: Say right there? Yeah. Please, Lewa, you have a great show. And Johnny, please look after our sister.
12: I can make all dice scones. Bye.
10: All right, take care, everybody. Love those you're with and remember those you've lost. We love our sister, Latu, here. All right, sister Latu, here we go. Connects, Foilole. Foilole to you.
11: Oh, stop. No.
10: 531 PI, bringing Pacific people
12: together.

0: Ni Sabula Vinaka, Nayathangu, or Atitahi Potaka News. This is your news at 3 p.m. The government is projected to be way off its target of reducing the number of people on the Job Seeker Support Benefit. Social Development Minister Louise Upston had set her sights on slashing Job Seeker Support numbers by 50,000 from 190,000 when the government took office to 140,000 by 2030. Treasury forecasts reveal that was far from likely, predicting 201,900 people would be on the benefit in January 2030, before dropping to 194,000 in June that year. Upston said the government set an ambitious target.
1: And I do not shy away from that for one moment, because I know the enormous difference every single person that leaves the benefit for work, the enormous impact it has on them, their families and their communities.
0: Questions have been raised over the affordability of Labor's plan to provide free scans for pregnant women as well as free GP visits for families. The Labor Party is proposing a Medicard scheme that will also allow for three free visits to the GP a year, free scans for pregnant mums, as well as free cervical screening. Panmure Otahuhu MP Jenny Salesa is confident the party has analysed the costs needed to roll out the Medicard.
2: When we announced our free three GP visits, it was aligned with the capital gains tax. Everything that we're announcing in terms of the Medicard, all of it will come out of that capital gains tax. So only one in every 10 people that will be paying a capital gains tax in New Zealand. It also includes a free cervical screening.
0: A Pacific social support worker in the Wairarapa in New Zealand's North Island says cuts to social services in the past couple of years make it harder to help a growing group of people in need. Kualalaine Dulia, a young Tongan mother of six, is a community whānau support worker for Family Works, based in Masterton, serving the entire Wairarapa. Her other part-time job is with Pathways, helping people with mental health and addiction issues. She says these agencies are stretched very thin in being able to support vulnerable people, a lot of whom are Pasifika. And finally, a bill in the Cook Islands seeks to formally give effect to resolutions of the customary House of Ariki. Cook Islands News reports the bill comes after calls from the House of Ariki for traditional title disputes to be resolved according to customary rules, rather than through the courts. Clerk of Parliament Tangata Vainerere says the bill does not attempt to change custom, but seeks to recognise it properly in law. He says courts have sought to apply customary principles, but concern has grown that such matters are better resolved within the structures of tradition itself. That's your news. For more Pacific news and sports, go to pmn.co.nz.

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0: 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Anna Hifo is also joining us from Tonga. She is a registered immigration advisor and she will join us to talk about how she is helping others here in Aotearoa to stay here legally. Aia koe polokalama koea I he toi kua taki whā. At 4 o'clock, we talk good, healthy, nutritious drinks with the team at the Juice Lab. Joining us from Tonga is Saya Pākola, who is the owner and founder. At 4:15, we stay with health, but this time talking about a very important side of health, whawhape whangatapu. We're going to talk about Bowel Cancer Awareness Month in Sydney. Taunaholo Ropeti is the team leader at the Bowel Screening Program for News Health New Zealand Waiate Mata, and she will join us at 4:15. Koe oskwata koe ni me he kātaki he hawhi koe ni ainima te tau talanoa pe mō Toketā Lolo Hetongi from the Oceania Career Academy, and she will be here with another student to talk about the courses on health and well-being at OCA. And then after that, we talk to Aloma Johansson in the Kingdom of Tonga about the National Business Conference that's happening today at the Whā'onelua Convention Centre. 5 o'clock, we join Susana Vunipola and Rosa Vunileva, who will be on the show to talk about the Growing Up in New Zealand study. Koe o skwata mei he ni mate tau talanoa iba mo toke tā aisake takau. Ai e tene toko ni mai e tawhaki koe ni o e whailonga mahu inga o e wike koe ni, which is Men's Health Awareness Week. And we will talk about the, some of the stats, the worrying concerning stats that featuring or including our hoeki tangata I he whonuani. And then at 5:45, just before we say arrivederci, we have Trix and Molotri joining us to talk about a new song. It's called Back to the Islands. And we're going to go back to our lineup because we'll have a quick look at our weather situation. Thanks to MetService.com. In the west, from Northland to Kapiti, cloudy periods and isolated showers clearing south of Auckland later tomorrow. For the Bay of Plenty. Areas of cloud becoming fine tomorrow morning. For Gisborne to Wairarapa, mostly cloudy, with one or two showers today, becoming fine tomorrow morning. For Wellington, Nelson and Marlborough, mainly fine, one or two showers possible this afternoon. For Bulleye and Grey, mostly cloudy with isolated showers. Ki he wāhenga Westland, Canterbury, Central Otago and North Otago, mostly cloudy in Canterbury with patchy light rain inland, clearing tonight, mainly fine elsewhere, frosts overnight. For Dunedin, Clutha, Southland and Fiordland, showers becoming confined to Fiordland and coastal Southland this afternoon, but spreading elsewhere again tomorrow afternoon. 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
0: 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Here's Foki Maya. We'll be back very soon with Registered Immigration Advisor Anahifo, right after this.

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2: Ho e ki pia moe kakae whonua, ni sambulu vinaka, malo le soifua mawa male lange mama. This is PM in Tonga. Well, right now we cross back to the kingdom, because right now here with us, joining us via Zoom or online, is registered immigration advisor Anna Hifo, who previously held a leadership role at Immigration New Zealand. After moving to Aotearoa during her childhood, she founded Eawama Immigration to help vulnerable migrants, particularly when Pacific communities settle within Pacific communities as they deal with the immigration system. Ma loe lele to you, Ana, tari tari fie fie koe I he hoani.
3: Ma loe tau ma ue he fie fini, John, thank you for having me.
2: Amusia koe ugu ke kau mai mei tonga e ki pangu wha fie fie mone tau ato e whei loaki I neongo pe koe tala noa I he ope. Let's talk about Eawama Immigration. Now, how did this come about?
3: Yeah, so Eawama Immigration, I established in July 2025. I guess the reason why I established that business is because of the need in the communities, particularly in the Pacific communities.
2: Cool, yeah.
3: You know, having worked in Immigration New Zealand for 10 years, throughout that 10 years, it was nonstop in terms of the issues that I had seen, in, especially in the Pacific community. So there's definitely a huge gap in the Pacifica community. Community, and that's the reason why I've established that business today, John.
2: Cool, yeah. And ki tala noa mai mua whekau aki pia mua hingoa. How did you come up with that?
3: Yeah, so it's actually named after my nieces and nephews.
2: Oh, cool, yeah.
3: So each letter of Eawama represents my nieces and nephews. At the time, there were six of them. Now there's seven, and there's probably more to come. But I guess the meaning behind it is that I'm very much family oriented. I want people to understand that I want their families to also succeed, especially through the immigration journey. So yeah, very much a family meaning behind it.
2: Whawhoa, whawpito. And speaking of family, you're helping the wider family, our Pacifica family, our Tongan community, because you started as a documentation officer in 2014. Ko tupe mahana ka mataiho o wakai koe ni ki he ngahi paroparema o issues with our families trying to get their paperwork done, eh?
3: Goya, John, and it probably actually goes back to when my family migrated to New Zealand.
2: Oh, yeah.
3: It's a familiar story to many of us, I'm sure, that can resonate with the story with our parents coming to New Zealand, the sacrifices and the struggle that they went through to settle, find a job, put food on the table and get a visa to stay in New Zealand legally. So I guess the motivation behind it actually goes back to my own personal story. But yeah, when I started my role at Immigration, I had people coming to me knowing that I worked at Immigration, but the fact that I worked there, there's a strict code of conduct, and that just means that I'm not allowed to give advice to anyone that would seek my help. And so, you know, it just started from there. When, as I sort of progressed through the different roles that I held at Immigration New Zealand, saw many different issues. For example, people applying for visas where they don't actually qualify, or applying for visas with incomplete information. And it just really delays the process and adds to the stress behind it, I guess. So, yeah, in terms of the different issues that I had seen in my role at Immigration, there's probably lots that I could talk about, but it's that experience that really led me to come out to the community.
2: Ooh, yeah.
3: And establish my own to support the many families here.
2: Nei fefe homo whakafon gwen homo pepa and going through the process, what was that like? Because, you know, nothing beats first-hand experience, I guess.
3: Exactly. And, you know, the stories that my parents would tell me, they said that they spent tens and thousands of dollars seeking the assistance because, you know, for them, they've come from Tonga. They didn't really have any knowledge of English. And so they kind of just followed other family members as well as tried to seek professional advice. But yeah, spending lots of money and not sort of going anywhere with it. But to this day, that is still happening, John. So it's more important now to sort of try and drive that change and educate as many people as I can because there's lots of different resources out there and it's just a matter of people sort of seeking that help.
2: Oh, yeah. Te koe tawhaki foki eni ai a kore koe ni ke nofo whakafonua o kukawen he palparema o kwae peki historia ai tau a kāinga he fonua ni with so many that are not here legally ka kwae pe whenga in the past as well. There haven't been legal advisors which causes more problems o toi lahi ange se niti ko whakamore me ngai whamiri koe ni ngau whenga e nau pepa. Is that what you're hoping to do I he ngawe koe ni ko ke whotu'u?
3: Yeah, that's right, John. And for the past few months, all that I've been trying to do is make immigration advice more accessible. So I've been fortunate to travel to different communities, starting with up north. I've also been reached out by other people in communities throughout the North Island to come out and speak to them because there is a huge need for it. And as an example, John, the latest figures that I've obtained from Immigration New Zealand, there are 120 or over 120,000 Pasifika people on valid visas in New Zealand. And that's not including the number of overstayers.
2: Oh, yeah.
3: And so there's just a huge demand for people in the immigration industry to support.
2: Oh, yeah.
3: And unfortunately, there aren't actually many Pacific immigration professionals are in the industry already. So, yeah, my goal is to try and reduce the number of overstayers. It's to try and educate as many people as I can so that they understand what their options are. There's lots of work that goes behind that. But, yeah, my goal has really just been able to make immigration advice more accessible to people.
2: Fa fo fa pito fo tu tu u beko e vakai ke motu ani o kawe kau tonga I he tokolahi. There were some stats that I remember reading about to us kau tokolahi o pito I he nofo tai whakalao I he fonuani. And you know, it doesn't help when people are advised with the wrong information. Beko fifi e motu ani o kuia e tokotaha whalala anga o ko se ke resisita kau ke maua e ilo and expertise ke tokoni ai ke he tau kāinga. So ko e sevesi oku ke tokoni mai. Is it open for anyone? Kapa wahataha ku rotonga saipende visa mo kinau tolu ku paloparema nau visa?
3: That's right, John. And so I think for my service, I actually work with a range of different people, both overseas and in New Zealand.
2: Oh, yeah.
3: Ka ku whae tokanga ki he Pasifiki, I think in particular, about 90% of my client base are Pacific people. And so, yes, in terms of my service, basically there's different ways that anyone can sort of seek support, whether they just need a direction of as to where they should go next, or whether they need the assistance to submit a visa application or an appeal, or whether they're literally in the process of being deported. There's lots of different ways that I can get involved in the process, and that goes for any licensed immigration advisor and a lawyer. And it's really important that people seek the assistance of a licensed immigration advisor or a lawyer, because if you don't, it will just create more problems for you.
2: Ko wha mālo atu ke te koe, Anna. 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
2: 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You can book a free consultation I he na website ti ai koe eavamaimmigration.com. 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
2: This is PMN Tonga. Now, turning our focus to health. Here in Aotearoa, New Zealand, June is recognised as Bowel Cancer Awareness Month. Now, this is a time dedicated to increasing knowledge about this disease that stands as the nation's second leading cause of cancer-related deaths. With more than 300 residents diagnosed every year, this initiative emphasizes bowel cancer is 90% curable. We've identified in an early stage. Now, the campaign encourages everyone to learn the warning signs and prioritize regular screening. Well, here to tell us more is Sini Taunaholo Ropeti. She is the health promotion team leader at the Bowel Screening Program for Health New Zealand, Wai Te Mata. Malo e tau mau e fia fini, Sini, taritari fia fia ko he polo kalama.
3: Malo e tau mau e fia fini, John Bull. Thank you for having me on.
2: Taritari fia fia ko he polo kalama, pia ko wha malo atu iho o kau mahe ko lawe. I bear that you are in Christchurch o Tautahi this evening, so thank you for making time for us.
3: No worries. Now, anything for our people.
2: Kuia, malo apito. And speaking of our people, he tangata, he tangata. Koe wike pe koe mahina mahuinga for kieni as we look at, I guess it's a cancer that it is curable, bowel cancer. Pe koe kore pe keu te hufangat pe whakatapu kai atape mo ke whakahoko ato e ki polo kalama koe ni. Sini, what can you tell us about the importance of a bowel cancer awareness month?
3: So bowel cancer, I would like to talk about the prevention side of things. I do understand that when people hear the words Bowel Cancer Awareness Month, they think Health New Zealand is a part of that, but it's more Bowel Cancer New Zealand. But we'd like to tell tōko that as well. So just something about the bowel screening program, but I'll use the proper, clinical words that are, in Tongan. So go polokalama koi ni nai talo e fotu e polokalama koi ni I siulai wafetaha fitu. So it's been around for a long time, that Rakamatai pilot program in Waitemata. So with the bowel screening program, it's a test for those who are between the ages of 58 to 74. Ko ki sivi ko ni o ku sene peko mo api, pa mo whai pei api, pa to ki drop ki he lab, any awa nui lab, pe ko pos whaka foki mai. 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O ku mau tā lewa atu, ai mahalo, I think one of the nurses will give you a call. And they would get you to come into the hospital and they will do further investigation. And they usually offer you a colonoscopy. The test is easy and it's painless. That's what I like to tell people. It's nothing to be ashamed of. It's, we always focus on our cars. We focus on our cars and we make sure that our car is well, our oils are changed, something that we could apply to our well-being as well, like ourselves, because if we are not looking after ourselves, who's going to drive the car? And so we always tell people to look after your health. This bowel screening program will help detect bowel cancer early.

0: Often what we find are polyps. And now polyps are not cancerous, but over time they can develop into cancer. And so we want to catch it early and, have it removed so you can go about your day. Or if we don't find anything the first year, you stay on the program every 2 years until you age out. So that's what we do here at bowel screening program.
1: Kuya, o kua whiawhia pito e polo kalama he kuia kawena i he kaveinga mahu inga au pito ko uhi peko hono tokanga e kina e tau a kāinga i he mau kei motu ani o fu si si i pe i kai toko lahe ni hiko 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Koe hā nei ha o ki whakaloto lahi. What would you like to say to our kāinga? He koe mea lele e na ho whakatala noa. It's better prevention, better than cure. You know, we can tackle it early. Pea ku lava o ke hāwai mo ui ai.
0: I think something that I would like to encourage our people to do is don't be shy. You know, you're looking after yourself. Do it for your family. You know, well, as a Pacific Islander, we're so used to putting other people's needs before ourselves. But, you know, maybe this is something that we need to look into and, you know, do the screening. Prevention is better than cure. Sometimes we ignore signs. So let's talk about the symptoms. Like, you know, we ignore signs like obvious bleeding in your number two or unexplained weight loss, you're becoming more tired. I know all these things could, you know, factor into other health issues, but it's just really important that you go and get yourself checked. Don't wait until it's end stage and then think, oh my gosh, I should have done that test. You know, we encourage those who don't have obvious symptoms to do the test. So if you're feeling well, please do the test. And like John said, bowel cancer is the second highest cause of cancer death in New Zealand. And we call it the silent killer for a reason. And so I just encourage you guys to, you know, put yourself first. Do the test. If you need help with translation, ka pau ke whemahata hakule whakatonga ke aluatu ko api o explain ka koe ai whaunga koho no whae CV, te maulawa peo aluatu. Ko tā mai pe to the 0800 and then, you know, you could request for someone in your area ke whetū take at ka koe. And also another thing is ka pau o ku senia te CV pa koe ke ilo koe ai whaunga hono whae CV. You can take it to your GP. You can take it to your GP. Your GP can support you.
1: Oh, yeah.
0: Or like I said, tā mai pika mau toru ka mau toki, you know, make contact with you and we can go over the test together.
1: Cool, yeah. Koe whika telefoni fōki ai National Bowel Screening Program koe ni ai whonuani koe noa walu no noa hiva ua whāwhātolua noa walu no noa hiva ua whāwhātolua for the contact important contact there. 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Was there anything else in Sydney? I he mau koe he Hawani. What would you like to say to our kāinga as we highlight the importance of this condition on our program?
0: I think it's just important to seek medical advice if you are experiencing symptoms, like I mentioned, which is obvious bleeding in your number two. I think it's just I think it's just really important that, you know, we make sure we look after ourselves so we can better look after our, you know, our family members. And, you know, if you have a group in your community and you would like more information, reach out. We can come and do an education. We can even bring our big inflatable Belle. We call her Bella. And so we can show you how bowel cancer develops and why it is really important to do the screening test. Because John, like, I don't know if I've mentioned this earlier, but, you know, our Pacific people are the lowest in participation rate. There's only 40%, and the lowest participation is our Tongan community. Oku lahiang e tokanga kau ha moa ke nau health. He tokanga kau tonga ke nau health. But then again, it comes with other stuff. You know, we can't, it comes with, you know, other commitments, but we just need to put our health first, because if we are not looking after ourselves, we won't be able to, you know, do the stuff that we do for our loved ones.
1: Whamalo lahi atu ke te koe sini I he kau mahe polokalama koe ni o efefini. And just to reiterate, this is preventable. 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So a big thank you to you, Sini, for joining us from Otautahi Christchurch this evening. Bia whamalo atu I he ngāwe o ku ke whakahoko mai me he potu ngai mo ui. Malo au pito.
0: Thank you.
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2: Tolo fala hia tu kia motolo osi, kia ora na tato kato toa ho eki pia moe kakai whanua. This is PMN Tonga. We are taking you now to Mangere, to the Oceania Career Academy. We're joining us right now. We have Dr. Lolo Hea Tongi as well as a special guest, one of the students, Risa Batana King. Maloi lele to you both. Welcome back, Dr. Tongi, as well as maloi lele to you, Reese. Nice to have you guys here in the studio. Now, thank you, Dr. Tongi, for coming back to our Polokalama. Whamoremore pe mu atoiki whamatala mai about the health and well-being program at Oceania Career Academy, Kataki.
3: Ia maloi lele so ne pulu malo pito te mauwhainga maadi e. 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
2: 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Eh? So what's part of this course, and what type of jobs are part of this course, Kataki?
3: Io, mālo pito si o ne whehui. 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
2: Tōtō ato pito. I love hearing these opportunities for our young people and those who want to go back and study. And speaking of those who are studying, we have Risa Patana King here with you. Risa, kōrero mai, tell me about, what are you studying or are you about to join the health and well-being course?
4: So I'm a student rep of the level 3 carpentry course.
2: Ooh. How did you get into carpentry?
4: My mum saw an advertisement about OCA. Yeah. So we went to go check it out and everyone there is so supportive. So I was like, oh yeah, I really want to do this.
2: Wow. So in carpentry, is there a particular trade or field that you want to specialise in?
4: I'm looking at going into trying to get a apprenticeship at MIT and then going into infrastructure with Connexus. But if my body can't physically handle it, I'd like to return to OCA as a tutor one day.
2: Oh, look at that. Dr. Lolohea, that's a good thing, eh? They want to come back and teach.
4: Yeah.
2: Yeah, you'll be on the other side next time and you'll be bringing in another student perhaps.
4: Yeah, hopefully.
2: What is it about OCA that you enjoy so much? You know, you get to be amongst others, other learners as well, but it's a Pacifica, it's a Māori, it's a very diverse group of teachers as well as students.
4: Yeah. I like how, like, supportive it is, because I've been to, university, and I felt no support there. But as soon as I came to OCA, nothing but support.
2: Yeah.
4: So, like, from the staff, tutors, navigators, even my fellow students, because, like, whenever we need help, we always ask, and we're more than happy to help each other out.
2: Yeah. Tell me about what you're working on at the moment. What are you enjoying so far? Are you getting hands-on? Are you getting to go out into the field and some work experience?
4: So at the moment, we're doing 30 square foot cabins. Mm. So they're two bedroom with a bathroom and a kitchenette.
2: Yeah.
4: So we've started our first one and we've got the wall framings up already and we just started last week. And we're starting our second cabin now that we've got some space in the front.
2: Wow. What do you enjoy about building? It's hands-on, you're creating.
4: Yeah.
2: What do you enjoy about it?
4: I like the fact that we get to, it's like I'm a very hands-on learner. So learning how to use new tools, joining techniques, learning the names of things. And the more skills I gain here, I'll also be able to help my family at home if they want to build like a tiny home at the back.
2: What are you doing this weekend? Because me and Latu, we also need a cabin. I think we might need some help. Me and DIY, we don't go well together.
4: Yeah.
2: But if I could bring it back to this study. Pardon me, but what's it like being female in a field that predominantly we say it's a male-dominated career?
4: Well, with my class personally, it's very funny. Because they'll think that, like, I won't be able to do it. Mm. And then they'll be really shocked that I am physically able to do it. Because it's, like, I tell them that it's not what the job is, it's how you do it. Because anyone can do it.
2: You go, girl. Go, Reese. If I can come back, katakipe toketa tongi, about the work that you and your team are setting up, ki he course koini o ku teo ke hoko koini I siulai. Some great testimony there from our students about the culture, the the place where people come to learn new skills. Koe hā nei ha o ki I toko ni mai e ta whakoe, ki hei ngau tolu koini o ngau whekumi I he malae o iako. Now that we've heard from the trade or carpentry side, there's also now the health and well-being arm as well.
3: Yeah, malo, I koe health and well-being and now lawe kai ki mua o koe koha tikite o ku ako I pe he OCA o kui lefele pe ngahi api ako unau ako I eni ka koutui koe mea o kumaunga ke whakamama wha koe fōunga o whai he OCA ai ako koe ni ke tau whanau ako nai lawe kia Reese o tala noa ke offer o ku fuake ange ma e whanau ko e ni. 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
2: Oh, yeah. Mm. It really is a village. It's a family, isn't it?
3: Absolutely.
2: He koe toko taha ako pēna, but behind them there's the family, mom, dad and the siblings. So everyone is part of this journey as well, I bet, Reese.
4: Yeah, yeah. It's like, usually I feel like an outcast, but here at OCA I feel like I'm just amongst family. Mm. Yeah.
2: That's so great to hear. And any final message for those potentially who are looking to study or maybe go back to study? Reese, what would you like to say?
4: If you've been to the gym before, go back. It's a
2: lot. Even though I don't like going to the gym.
4: Yeah.
2: Guilty.
4: Yeah.
2: Whakaose pē toke tā tōngi utoeha me o ke whemau ke tuku mai I he ki whangamaere koe ni. 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
2: Hange ko e moto ko e whono, caring is in our culture. 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Whamalolohi atu, all the very best with, we can't wait to see you and probably in a new field in the future.
4: Hopefully.
2: Congratulations on your work, and we wish you the very best for the future. Thank you very
4: much. Thank you so much.
2: Hau eki pia moe kakai whonoa, ko e ongo whakafofonga ia mei he Oceania Career Academy. Tuku mua ke taua ki I repasi I he, ka tau ki I wakai he ni ki he, whetu uia o e sia ko vei ongo. Lillian and Emma Loni Iongi.

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1: Fatulo wantu hoeki pia moe kainga ofa honokotoa. Koe tampolo kalamaini PMN Tonga coming to you live and direct from Aotearoa to the globe. Well, right now we're going to take you to the Kingdom of Tonga, to the Fa'onelua Convention Centre, rather, where the National Business Conference kicked off today. Here with us right now from the Tonga Chamber of Commerce is the Vice President, Aloma Johansson. Aloma, maloelele, kia ora, taritari fiafia koe ihe hoani.
2: Malo
1: e si toko ni mai ki he tau ngāwe, pea malo mua e ngāwe mei hena. Koe whakataha anga koe ni ai wha one luana e whakahoko ai uluaki aho pe koe kamata ni ai National Business Conference. Tell us more about the meaning or why put this on for our private sector.
2: Thank you for the opportunity. I'll just probably mingle both Tongan and English. With the theme of the conference was charting new frontiers for the private sector. And the purpose was to try and collate over the years. This is our third year and our fourth session conference that we've held. And it was basically to try and identify ongoing challenges that the business sector have in running their operating their businesses, the rising challenges, global challenges with the Middle East problems, of course, in particularly the fuel crisis having an impact on businesses. And of course, you know, the fuel prices, utilities, importation of goods, all of that, and then eventually, ultimately, passing those costs onto the consumer, which ultimately lifts the rate of inflation upwards. And of course, the part of the business conference is to have a talatala noa with the business sector and in partnership with the government to try and see a way forward into mitigating some of these challenges. So today we were very fortunate. We had the Honourable Prime Minister who launched the two-day conference. And in amongst the speakers, we had the Chief Secretary presenting the updates on the 100 Days Initiative. So that was really good. And then we had the Secretary of Chamber of Commerce, Naitirima, who presented the private sector concerns, which we have collated across the businesses in Tonga over the last and previous conferences. And then we had alongside Dima the six panels, CEO panelists, specifically to the economic and financial ministries that would impact the private sector and their needs. So you had the likes of the CEO of Revenue and Customs, the CEO of the Ministry of Trade and Economic Development, which of course has been renamed to under the Ministry of Commerce, Consumer, Trade, Innovation and Labour, apparently to reflect the whole broad spectrum of the activities and the things that they look after for the business sector. And then we had the CEO of Agriculture and Food and Forestry. Finance, of course, had a representative, but were not there themselves, and the Ministry of Tourism. So it was good. It was just bringing together and then presenting speakers, having speakers speak and addressing some of these concerns that have been identified from previous national business conferences.
1: Fa pito ai fainga mai ke fofolai ai fala kai lava of dala noa ai kai ngahi va ke he koni ai ngahi a sector tautaha atonga or the private sector ko hai ngahi what are some of the immediate needs ngahi fear ma vivili ko na ai sector ko ni pe ko mele re fo ke me ai pandemia pa mo ya ka fa fofonga pure anga in these meetings eh?
2: Io aya ko ne hanga foki he ek pare mio identify my foki e for four focal points ko e 100 days aya ko ko ulwaki be ko restoring ko discipline from coordination ko I ministries but more now ngahi agencies but more faster and if more efficient service delivery. And that was addressed in the CEO forum previously, where I was invited to speak from a perspective of the private sector. Clearing the policy backlog, that's all the legislation and the regulations, and the strengthening of systems that support national development. Koe alukoe ai aho moi whakatokanga I ange koe mea mahalo e ua na e hā mai mehe u pisinisi. 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
2: 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I hesitate to use the word relax or ngalohu. I hesitate to use that because it kind of like defines a irresponsible action. But what it is was that the Prime Minister wanted to see, are there any parts of the policies or the agreement between government and the Tonga Development Bank where they perhaps maybe can assist applications. Kai kei whi e mau pe, ai ngāhi whi e mau koe whakapange e hange koe koloa malui. So that was a big one. How do businesses access finance and still maintain neongo ai maulalo koe pese tiku pese te tolu? And also the period of repayment that we nima na behe ni ihi tokolahia ngari ngari o kusisi etai mikoe ke toton fakafoki hatau behe behe hafai nima kilu. And they're right, they are correct. So these points will be put together and they will be submitted to government, to the relevant government ministries, to have the conversation and to have to seek a way forward to assisting the applications to this funding.
1: Fafofa, go here. 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
2: 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So there's digitalization and ngahi processes going like pau ke te alke ofisi ki. So those kind of services has been developed, has been implemented, and there are other works developing ke work in progress be. I got tau mua ke provide ha environment ko conducive ko ke doing business. And also for investment.
1: Kuia. 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
2: Thank you.
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3: O te whātā alofa ato o lo uingoa o atutahi pōtaka news. This is your news at 5 p.m. Public Service Commissioner Sir Brian Roche says all options are on the table as he begins an investigation into immigration staff who failed to deliver on a $33 million tech upgrade. There are accusations immigration officials misled ministers, deliberately withheld information and used creative accounting to avoid scrutiny of a failed technology upgrade that blew through tens of millions of dollars before being mothballed. Sir Brian Roche says initial findings suggests there are only a small number of people involved.
4: Those behaviours are completely unacceptable and they undermine all the work that others do. And it's only a small number of people, but it is completely unacceptable and not something that we can tolerate. The investigation will do its best to find them and we will do whatever is required.
3: Winston Peters says he's not surprised by revelations ministers were misled by Immigration New Zealand officials and claims those responsible should be put in prison. Immigration Minister Erica Stanford says officials deliberately withheld information from both her and the previous Labour government about a biometrics project and used creative accounting to avoid scrutiny. Speaking to reporters after a scrutiny week hearing for the racing portfolio, Peters says he's pleased there will be an investigation.
5: Paul Erica, some time ago they left the worst department in this country by miles. I mean, I'm pleased they've been found out and now they're going to be straightened out because they've simply been lying to parliamentarians and lying to the taxpayers of this country.
3: Customs Minister Casey Costello has told MPs that domestic production of methamphetamine is growing. During scrutiny week, Labor MP Damien O'Connor noted record levels of meth use in New Zealand and asked Ms. Costello whether there are failures at the border. She told him there's been more domestic production within the last year. Casey Costello says an extra $70 million in this year's budget will ensure Customs is well equipped to deal with increasingly sophisticated organised crime. Green Party MP Te Anautuiono is thrilled to see the Greens rise 13% in the latest Talbot Mills opinion poll. The poll, reported by the New Zealand Herald and The Post, shows Labour retaining a lead over National despite a decline in its own support. Labour was down 2 percentage points to 34%, while National was unchanged at 29%. The Greens rose to 13%, while New Zealand First fell 2 points to 12%. A rise in support for the Green Party has helped push the left bloc into a projected parliamentary majority. Tuiono says the poll suggests Kiwis want a change in government.
6: I think it is showing the trajectory that people are actually sick of the government, and they are seeing the work that we are doing as a Green Party, holding the government to account, scrutinising their terrible, terrible, horrible pieces of legislation that have been coming through the House. Good to see that uplift in vote, and also to see that we do have enough numbers to kick this government out.
3: The Baleseoma family, who are of Samoan heritage, are excited about the opportunity given to their 11-year-old son, Aquila, by top French football club Paris FC. Dad Opetera moved the family from Wellington to France on a rugby contract. He says Paris Football Club signed his young son up with a contract that covers his education and gives him a pathway to becoming a professional footballer. That's your news. For more Pacific news and sports, go to pmn.co.nz.
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1: Eo si o to o fatu, whakaloa whalahiatu ki amutolu o si, hou eki pia moe ka kai whanua. This is PMN Tonga, tari tari fie fie ki mautolu I he hoani. Aotearoa's most extensive longitudinal researcher into the health and well-being of children growing up in New Zealand tracks the lives of over 6,000 young people and their families. The valuable data gathered through the study is instrumental in building thriving futures for the youth of Aotearoa. Here to tell us more about the study is Susana Vunipola as well as Rose Vunileva. Ma lolele, whakalofa atu to you, Susana and Rose.
8: Ma lolele.
7: Ma lolele, John.
8: And your listeners.
1: Tari whewhia ki maua I he polokalama koeni o e whewhini. Maybe I'll start with you, Rose, if you can just please tell us your role in the study, and then after that we'll cross over to Susana Whamoremore.
8: So I'm one of the cohort relationship coordinators, and we're specifically in the, we look after our Pacific families in the Pacific cohort. So, yeah, and I'm in a team with Susana, and there's about six of us, and we have our team lead, the lovely Savili. So, yeah, that's pretty much what I do. Over to you, Sul.
7: Yeah, thank you, Rose. Malo pito malelei kai ngā tonga kotoa pē, ko ngua ko Susana. Ia ko, yeah, lo tonga whangakau tāmaki mō Rose, pe he ke kakai pasifiki pē I he this Growing Up in New Zealand study. So, yeah, very fortunate that we're on here today to share about the work that we do. I ke ngata pē he study, but tau te whito ke tau kakai pasifiki.
1: Fafofa pito, tantanfifia koe, Susana, as well as Rose, if I can come back to you. Tell us about the study. And I mentioned in my introduction there, it's basically gathering information, data, to help us with our future. How did this come about, dear Rose?
8: So the Growing Up in New Zealand is a long-term study. It's about children and families in Aotearoa. So we've followed thousands of children since before they were born. These young people are now teenagers, and the study asks families about things like health, school, family life, culture, identity, friends, and hopes for the future. So there are around 1,000 Pacific families in the study.
1: Wow. And Susana, tell me about your involvement, you know, with our kāinga Pasifiki. There's roughly about 1,000 of them that are Pasifika, all mixed from our various cultures.
7: Yes, 1,000. I think from from that 1,000, I think 45% of them are and then for us so 28% of the Pacific families, so that's mums and their young people, the young person that's only 28. But you know, us Tongans there, we come in strong. There's quite a few of us Tongans in the team. And so yeah, we've been fortunate to follow them since the baby was in the womb. Right now, as Rose has perfectly said, to 17 now. So 17 is the age, and the study is not just one facet of life. It's the sino kakato, or the whole being of the young person, and also the environment that they're in, as well as their mums too. If not their mum, their primary caregiver. So yeah, 1,000 families, and it requires a lot of love and a lot of work from especially our team, but also the wider team as well. So,
1: oh yeah. Mālo pito, Susanna. Rose, how were they selected? Nā ngā whewheho no whiwhiri e ngahi whāmiriko ini, ke nau kau I he whakatotologo.
8: So back in 2009-2010, they chose a cohort of families throughout our DHBs in Auckland. So that's how they found the families, and then they signed them up, and they started. We started following them from there. So we've had this 17-year-long relationship.
1: Wow.
8: And some of them we've lost touch with, so that's why we're here now too. Because we want to reconnect, and we want to hear our people's stories, and our Pacific people are so, we need representation. So if any of our listeners remember, if they were in the hospital back in 2009-2010 and signed up for a survey,
1: get in touch
8: with us. Yeah. Because we'd love to reconnect.
1: And what are you hoping to gain from this, Susanna? Ihe ngahi tata, pe mo ngahi ilo koe nuk mo hangao tata naki koe ni, because 17 years ago, the teens now, ai whanau koe ni, ko nau kau mo nau ngahi family, ihe ngawe koe ni.
7: Iyo, tau ilo pe koe, you know, the changing face of the Pacific is ever changing, and now it's young, it's colorful, it's brown, right? And you know, if we can all take ourselves back to 17, us at 17, I'm sure we will know kind of like the challenges, but also the opportunities that were presented to us. You know, tō tangata koe ni ko kehe au pito, hai ngai mea ko nau fau e nau ngai hewa e hala. And so their voices in this data shapes policy. It also informs what we can do, but also what are the things to look forward to in the future. Tau ilo pe koe, what will work for a young Tongan person is obviously not going to work for a young Niuean. So our families being represented in the start is very, very important. Ka pau ku tau mahu ingai alu ki he MMT and go and, you know, cheer on the stands, then this is also equally important, because, again, koe mea kuku mahu ingai ki he taha tonga, it's definitely probably not going to be mahu ingai. Not to say not important to someone new way. And so just quick data, we've had some of our parents and also our young people in the study have helped us to even help extend paid parental leave. So I think prior it was 14 nice. weeks, and then now it's 26 weeks, even to simple things as having laws change from smoke alarms in homes even. So for maho inga o pito, ngai voices koe the young people, but more important in the Pacific. So, we would love to just have them have a say, because that's how change is going to happen, right? So,
1: when does it end, Rose? How much longer do you go from here?
8: We are government funded, so it does rely on the funding from the government. So they are signed up till 21, so we're hoping to go until then. So, yeah.
1: What's your message for our community? I mean, for these families to give up their, I guess, information is also a big thing as well. Eh? In this time and age that we're in, we're all worried about giving away information. But what's your message for these families, if I can come back to you, Susanna, in allowing them to share a little bit about what they do and what's important to them?
7: Mm. Yeah, you touched on a really important point on information. And so I just wanted to, you know, reiterate, and what should we tell our mothers as well as our young people, is that, you know, the information and the it's private and it's only used to better things, right? So writing policy, the key messaging is probably very important, especially for us Tongans, is koe ha a legacy go o ke whimau go ke tuku ki ho, ke tō tangata go kuna o hoko mai. So what is the legacy that you want to leave behind? And the parents, and again, the young people who do share, who have been sharing their stories with us the past 17 years, are leaving a legacy. It might not be immediate. You know, some of us, we were like, oh, tō whimau pe tō tōle, I mea tai mini be, like immediate now.
1: Now.
7: But, now, yes, instant gratification, as young people would say. Ka koe, these voices and these stories are obviously going to impact generations to come. And I do know for sure, I know some of our young people have said as young as 12 that culture and identity is important to them. So is it still the same at 17?
1: Interesting.
7: You know, what is the data going to tell us then? But we know that for our Pacific young people, what they've been telling us is belonging and identity and culture is very important. So if that's what it's telling us, then obviously, we want policy that will continue to nurture our culture and identity. Because, I mean, Gwawe mo Rosema, we're proud Tongans ourselves, and we know mahu inga koe lea whātonga, peheke ngai ulunganga whātonga. But what does that mean in policy? So it's studies like this that we get to hear that we can translate it into change and policy, etc. So,
1: yeah. Rose, was there anything else you wanted to add? Rose?
8: Yes, please. I just want to quickly plug that we're having event, which is on Saturday the 27th of June from 10:30 a.m. to 6 p.m. at Weymouth Community Hall. So if we have anyone who wants to have a little bit of a chat to us or have something to eat, please feel free to come through and we just want

0: Malopito, Rose, Vunileva, Pepe, Foggy, Bemo Susana, Ihe Kaumai, Ihe Tawangawe, Ihe Fefin, Mono, Failonga, Mai, Angahingawe, Kuena, Uhoko, Koi Peko, Tata Naki, Angahifamatala, Ketokoni, Ketau Hala, Fononga, Koni, Kihekahao. 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
1: Yo,
0: fatu.
1: Thank you, John.
2: Malo pito,
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2: Owe ki pe amo e kakai fonua ko e tau polo kalama PMN Tonga ni ko ose ni ai miniti e uongo fulu meihe ni mai fiafi ko a usione pulu o ku whakahoha a. Tu mo ke tau avakai heni ki he mala e o e mo uilelei. And this month, this week rather, we are observing Men's Health Week. Whaka ilonga e koe ni maho inga koe ni mo ui e ho eik tangata. Now this serves as an important occasion to focus on health and wellness, particularly as 8 families here in New Zealand lose a partner, father,

0: or grandfather every single day to illnesses that are preventable. Statistics show that Pasifika and Maori men have a notably lower life expectancy compared to other ethnic groups in the country. In fact, nearly 25% of Kiwi men do not survive to see their retirement age. One in four of us will pass away before retiring. 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Well, here to talk to us more about keeping well and healthy is Toketa Aisake Takau from the Fono. 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
1: 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Okay, mau tau fanga tua moya be a more. Okay, we've got problem with access be a more communication. 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I have done a new paradigm is in order. It's a kind of program it calls for the participation of everybody in the community. 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
0: 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Kaltoe fōheni ki he Holiday Inn at Auckland Airport because they have some great deals for events held in April, May and this month as well, June. 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We are on a roll as we edge closer to the final last few minutes of our porokalama. Ka koe whangamaere koe ni tātou wakai he ne ki he New Zealand School of Tourism. Now, if you've just left school and are wondering what to do next, or maybe you have a job right now but aren't sure if it's right for you, and maybe there's more to life than what you're currently doing, then how about a career in tourism or flight attending? Both of these courses are taking enrolments now at the New Zealand School of Tourism. This is the perfect place to start your career in the travel and tourism industry. And once qualified, you can get to see the sights all around the world. And you can get paid at the same time. How good is that? To find out more, check out the New Zealand School of Tourism.co.nz. Ho eki, pe mwe kāinga. Tuk mua ke tau atoe wakai he ni ki he ngahi a tānaki mai a efefini. Pea mwe ngahi tutu uni ke a mea i ho eki, pe lau ilo ki ai kakai whonua. Now, if you enjoy theatre, well, we've got some news. There's a new play, a world premiere, actually, and it's on at the ASB Waterfront Theatre here in Tāmaki Makaurau. It's called Sons of Vau, and it's about a father who comes from nowhere to Aotearoa and brings his three sons. It's a coming-of-age story for these three brothers who have a really tough father. It's about survival, resilience, but also forgiveness. The play stars Hans Fawai Jackson, Epine Bob Savea, Brett Taifu, and Beulah Koale. It's an award-winning script by Vela Manusaute, a deeply personal story. He's directing it alongside Anapela Polatai Vau, star of the Tina film, and it's going to be moving, powerful, and thought-provoking. It's on from the 18th of June until the 5th of July, and I, for one, am so excited to go along as well. You can head to atc.co.nz to book your tickets and choose the Mafana option at cart to get $30 tickets. Sons of Vau, ASB Waterfront Theatre here in Auckland from the 18th of June until the 5th of July. Tuku mua ke tau ki kolosi he ni ki he fo I fasi fo o ia. I talafo koe wi loa ko Trix. He's been on the show before, and he will join us very soon, right after this, because he's got a new collab with the one and only Molo Tri. Kamo mea mai ki ai. Here's Back to the Island.

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2: Now, just before we wrap up our polokarama this evening for us here in Aotearoa, we are very, very delighted to welcome back these brothers. We have Trix and Molotri back on the show. Malolele, Trix and Molotri.
3: Malo, alo, tau te mau.
2: Tari tari fiafia ki moua, tau fiafia pe te polokarama I he whainga maaria koe, nge tau te whei loa ki ai, neongo pe, it's online, but it's wonderful to have you guys. He kufa fiafia that you both are still turning out some tracks. You're bringing our nation to the globe with your music and also your amazing music video. But I mua ange he tau... Polo karamana e tātou ki foi fasi fo o koe na mohanga o fa'u back to the islands, which is what me and Latu want to do right now, especially in this winter cold New Zealand. Fe ko kite mai o tu motoanga o whae, ko ui mai a tōnga I ke whaianga hafoki. But let's talk about it. Trix, tell us about this new song. It dropped last week. How does it feel? You're still bringing us some good vibes?
3: About the song, I was excited. Mahalo, thank you, big bro. Everyone for, I don't know, just listening to it. It's been feeling, I don't know, like it feels unreal.
2: Oh, yeah.
3: So, like, finally release a music video. I'm just grateful.
2: Well, we love your voice, your talent, and what you do to promote Tonga as well. And Molo, I see that the music video was during your time in Tonga. Aio ku whafo ofa o pito ho mohanga e moa to e hulu mai ke ui ui e kau Tonga ke nau ki I foki back to the islands, eh?
4: Oh yeah, nei, koe fwi fasi ya, koe fasi pe a Trix toko ta. 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So we jump in it and then we end up going to Tonga for the UP40 concert. And,
2: cool, yeah.
4: You know, ma waipe magi taimi ke makaka e Stacey. And a big shout out to Fijoy for letting us join. In their set, hey, me ako na UP40. 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
2: Cool, yeah.
4: Kago e talano al ko e talano to Mali e ya a tricks e fasi ko ni. 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
2: alpito o ko toy time ni mahuk mo ngawe mo ki he potu ngawe tak mamata Tonga. Are you sure you guys are not working for Tonga Tourism because you guys are doing a fine job in bringing the image the vision of the beautiful islands ke frali aria ki he kainga Trix, what was the feeling or what were you hoping to tell the story if we fasi ko ni back to the islands apart from the obvious title of the song?
3: I don't know. The song was just a blank. I wrote this song around a time where relatives came over from abroad and I was just listening on their conversations and like stuff of like how whenever they come back home, like they would always appreciate their time here because of how slow everything and like how they could actually just sit down and breathe. Like, and yeah, and listening to Big Bro here. Like every time he's always busy with work and like when he comes back home but like he's always on the run and like I just draw inspiration from all of that.
2: Well, yeah. Well, you're very lucky to work with the Toko. I mean, Molo, yeah. You are writing some music that's, I would say, the hits because people replay it and it's kind of like their way of returning back home, eh? Ka pau nau nofo I muli, nau tā pe fo I whasi, hange pe tau e lai tonga, I he ngahi whasi ko, nau ke tuku mai. This is something that's important to you, e malai. Ka taki pe, e Molo, try. You want to promote our rea whakatonga I ho o ngahi whau, but also at the same time, you're showcasing your personal story as well, not forgetting the roots. Mwe tupu anga, eh?
4: Oh yeah, ko e ko ang ko lau ko ogu to taha pe fo ke tau e tau pe ko ni ke tau fo manatu e wiki re fa tonga ka ko au ya mo usio ko ah ko to ape ko fo manatu e tau re fa tonga pa ko ang ko lau e hei kai pe tu ko e I pore pore a go da u fangi ile a mo
2: that's it
4: mo tonga pe
2: oh yeah bonia pito. Well, we are in a generation where the music video is also equally as important as well. He ko sio ko ho o hulu mai ko ngahi matanga pe ngahi fetu I loa tonga. It's awesome to see the people, the beautiful smiling faces of the people of the Friendly Isles. Mako fai fasi ko ni you know, going back to Tonga. This might be the theme or the tune of the Heilala Festival this coming week. Go out, love gay tricks.
3: Sorry, I couldn't elaborate on that. Sorry.
2: I'm sure this will be a little anthem, this new song that you've just dropped. You've also You've also got some more coming out soon, eh?
3: Yeah, we still got some more stuff.
4: Yes.
3: Hey, bro.
4: Go tricks for girl. Fa mai demi ni gelea ka la he vagi fasi ta masi u te ke tu kuange mai
2: oh
4: pa hango la ugo ko ke te ya hambia ko tala no pe ko fasi ho ko tru ki gonu gu amana ke ha ugo to tala no pe mo ki tonga ka gu hango la ugo fa ta mu ape ke tu pu anga mo mo ta ki fo no.
2: That's it. Well, music has a beautiful way in you know, sharing our story. It's a form of a way that we can connect. I mean, you're in America, Molo, and you know, it's awesome to see our community connect because of the music that you make.
4: I'm not going to forget. I'm going to go to the I fasten more tricks. Kawin Talavo Tareni the year.
2: Money of it.
4: Yeah, offer big. For no my tongue, I got to a big help. And more popo my Tehina Goni.
2: Perfect. But now, what have we been here? Henna, you make a rap more, I go bottom my rappy. Especially you, Molo from the States. Thank you for always making time. Thank you, Trix, for making time for us. I know that you've been busy as well, and we thank you for your talent and your gift in sharing our beautiful island and music. What a beautiful gift that is for our kainga. And you can listen to the tracks on all platforms, really. And you should also check out the music video because it's to to ato. It's the offers, though. That's what I...
4: offers, though.
2: Offers, though. Offers, though. Mau hai fiaflele. We really appreciate your time.
4: Iyo. Malo apito.
2: Offa igiato. Offa atu, brothers. Take care. Malo apito kaumai.
4: Yes.
2: Hoe ki pemo e kakai fonua ko yo ngo talavo ia I he mala e o e musika. Ka tau ki fanonga ngi ki he reo ko ia o Molo Try with Take Me Home. Talking about home, it's making me homesick. I think it's time to go back to the Friendly Isles. Ka tau tok fok mai. 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
1: Te alofa lava, I'm Atitahi Pōtaka News. This is your news at 6 p.m. Pacific leaders are concerned about the future of the Ministry for Pacific Peoples. Minister Paul Goldsmith says government still sees a role for the ministry, but signalled a stronger focus on policy advice rather than direct service delivery. Under scrutiny, he says MPP is a modest-sized ministry and some programs they currently run could eventually be integrated into wider government services. Labour MP Jenny Salesa says Pacific leaders advocated for decades to set up a ministry that voices their concerns in government.
2: We do not believe the government should be getting rid of the ministry that a lot of our community leaders over many decades have advocated for. Yes, there are seven of us now who are members of parliament who are of Pacific descent. There's not one Pacific MP in National, not one in New Zealand First, and not one Pacific MP in ACT. We need an agency to be the voice for our people.
1: Immigration Minister Erica Stanford has asked the Public Service Commissioner to investigate how immigration officials failed to deliver a $30 million technology project. Immigration staff say creative accounting was used to avoid cabinet oversight of a troubled technology project that wasted more than $33 million. An independent report found that the biometric capability upgrade designed to modernise identity management systems for immigration border security was scrapped last year after it failed during user testing. The project was cancelled after it failed to deliver anything between November 2018 and November 2025. Stanford says staff deliberately withheld information from her and the previous Labor government.
3: It is totally unacceptable to me as a minister that after 7 years, MB somehow spent tens of millions of dollars. Well, not only do we have nothing to show for it, but we are now in a position of having to maintain the existing ageing infrastructure while a new solution is sought.
1: In world news, US President Donald Trump says the Strait of Hormuz will be fully open and toll-free by Saturday, the same day as an expected ceremonial signing of ceasefire agreement with Iran. He's made the comments before a meeting with the leader of the United Arab Emirates on the sidelines of the G7 summit in France. The details of the agreement has not yet been made public, but appears to include a 60-day truce in the war. Trump says the strait will be free of any toll charges. Iran's foreign minister, Abbas Araghchi, says that Israel attacks against Lebanon will be treated as a breaking of the short-term truce. A bill in the Cook Islands seeks to formally give effect to resolutions of the customary House of Ariki. Cook Islands News reports the bill comes after calls from the House of Ariki for traditional title disputes to be resolved according to customary rules, rather than through the courts. Clerk of Parliament Tangata Vainirere says the bill does not attempt to change custom, but seeks to recognise it properly in law. He says courts have sought to apply customary principles, but concern has grown that such matters are better resolved within the structures of tradition itself. And to sports, Wellington Stadium is a sellout for Super Rugby Pacific's grand final this Saturday, but talks are underway to boost the number of seats. The Hurricanes take on the Chiefs this weekend, with all tickets selling out within 15 minutes this morning. Stadium Chief Executive Warwick Dent says it's looking at increasing the Cape Town's 34,500 seat capacity. He says discussions are being had with the Hurricanes, and it's exciting to see such interest in the game. Warwick Dent says ticket holders can expect light shows, fireworks, and a halftime entertainment show. That's your news. For more Pacific news and sports, go to pmn.co.nz.

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9: Maloa pitosi, mauwhehui. The objective behind joining the Heilala stage was to experience something new, to learn more about the culture, not just from the fellow contestants, but from the community that we'll be visiting, like the prison, the hospital, everywhere that we'll be visiting. Ko loto fie fia ke wako. I haven't experienced before here while living overseas. And also, I want to experience what it's like to have criticism, even if it's online or through face-to-face. I'm happy to empower women that it is all right to stand up there and be yourself. Be encouraged to never dim your light just because others are not comfortable while you're standing up on stage and showing the talents that God has blessed you with. So that is the main reason that why I have chosen to grace the Hei Lala stage this year. Thank you.
7: Maloa pito ke Flynn. 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
9: Thank you so much for the question. To me, hoi hoi fua simply means an individual Tongan lady who is ready to serve the country. This individual carries the four golden pillars of Tonga, which includes whakaapaapa, lototo, mamahi I mea, and tauhiva. When a Tongan girl carries these four golden pillars, I think it shows a true leader and a way to serve the country in a manner that is truly respectful to everybody else around them. So when you carry yourself with these four golden pillars, it can take you to a stage where everybody can learn as well as love you as much as everybody else does. Thank you.
7: Malo a pito. 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
9: Thank you for the question. One of the major issues with youth development right now is the number of school dropouts and unemployment for youth at the moment. And to me, by promoting a after school program or an extra school activity after school, This program will have to be free for students to come and join, because when there's a free program, it encourages students to come in and join this program and for the government to fund this program as well. When this program progresses into a successful program, it will lead to teenagers wanting to search for jobs in the future. So therefore, I think it is better to promote and extra activities ke hawa tautupu o kau mai ki ai that will prevent negative issues in the community. For example, the number of deaths, youth deaths right now, is very high. So to prevent that, I think you need to provide programs that will prevent these issues from happening.
7: Ia ko he rifo ki na te nofo koi tonga. 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
9: Yes.
7: Kai kehe o ku hoko ai mitia faso si are kene hanga o ue si alahi ai ai mo ui a ki mo tolu ko ia kau fine mui o ku mo loto to a ki mo kau atu ke ngai platform pehene. 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
9: Yes, thank you for the question. To me, social media, it is a place for people to share their opinions. But to me, it is up to you to take in the positive or the negative. So for us that are joining the pageant, it is simply taking in the positivity and ignoring that negativity that, mm-hmm. that you see on social media. Because the more you take in the negativity, the more you feel down and disappointed by yourself that it will make you give up on your dreams and everything. So I think if you just take in the positivity and move on, you will shine on yourself, and that will potentially encourage other girls just to be themselves and not to be influenced by the comments on social media.
7: Thank you. Malo a Kathleen. Sa lote uga hame ogu kefi e lave magia ki mua pa mahoko ato.
8: Carry on e rin tape.
7: Okay. 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
8: Good leadership.
9: Thank you for the question. To me, a good leader is somebody who's willing to listen and to serve the country as well. But firstly, to listen, is to listen to the people in your group and in that table. Because if you don't listen, I don't see what the point is if you don't take in people's ideas that are willing to follow your lead. So the more the leader is listening and taking in the ideas of the followers, I think that will potentially form a good group that could lead to a successful future.
7: Ka pāleva te ke ikuna a e whiauhi pe te ke haume ka lau niki no Silani. 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
9: Thank you for the question. To me, I will have to set my priority straight, but as to when, I'm willing to serve the country. So therefore, I'm willing to put a hold on my studies because it will still be there. I can still finish that off, but I'm true and willingly and proudly to say that I'm willing to serve the country with all my heart. Yes.
7: Malo apito ke limpa ko tui ku ke os lave mai koe ki he feo I whamui mui koe ane ai ke weke atu ka pau te ke ikuna e ka launi. Koe hānai ho whatongia ki e community.
9: Thank you for the program. To me, I would love to volunteer in the communities, whether it's programs in Tonga, for example, with going around the villages just to picking up rubbish or to help have a cleaner environment in Tonga. With the Masani program that's been going on in Tonga, I love seeing the previous Minister of Tourism going around the villages, helping them to I love to see the connection between the government as well as the people in the villages and the communities. And recently today I saw that there were prizes that certain villages were receiving for having the most cleanest beaches, houses. So the outcome of these programs that the governments are running are making people happy and willing to try for a cleaner and better Tonga. So yes.
7: Whamalo lahi at ka koe Kathleen. 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
2: Never get the camera. He came through and he said he got like free wishes and like that. But when he tripped over the lamp, he didn't realize the lamp and he was like unearthing it.
3: Yeah. Yeah.
2: But that's the, you know, the moral of the story there is. Hey, yeah. 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

0: PMA News at 6. Tarfakoi, I'm Levi Mataltia Morgan. The government is projected to be way off its target of reducing the number of people on the Job Seeker Support Benefit. Social Development Minister Louise Upston had set her sights on slashing Job Seeker Support numbers by 50,000 from 190,000 when the government took office to 140,000 by 2030. Treasury forecasts revealed that was far from likely, predicting 201,900 people would be on that benefit in January 2030 before dropping to 194,000 in June that year. Upston said the government set an ambitious target.
1: And I do not shy away from that for one moment, because I know the enormous difference every single person that leaves the benefit for work, the enormous impact it has on them, their families and their communities.
0: A new report has found Māori Pacific peoples and young people are not being prioritised when it comes to accessing mental health support. The Mental Health and Wellbeing Commission reported fewer people are able to access Māori primary mental health services and funding has not kept pace with other mental health investment. Chief Executive of Gisborne-based Te Kupinga Net Trust, Hine Moeke Murray, says many young Māori don't meet the criteria for clinical intervention. Hine Moeke Murray says without stable funding and strong relationships with clinical services, it's very difficult to achieve better outcomes for whānau Māori. In world news, and US President Donald Trump says the Strait of Hormuz will be fully open and toll-free by Saturday, the same day as an expected ceremonial signing of a ceasefire agreement with Iran. He's made the comments before a meeting with the leader in the United Arab Emirates on the sidelines of the G7 summit in France. And the details of the agreement has not yet been made public, but appears to include a 60-day truce in the war. Mr. Trump says the strait will be free of any toll charges, and Iran's Foreign Minister Abbas Araghchi says the Israeli attacks against Lebanon will be treated as breaking of the short-term truce. Papua New Guinea's previous Prime Minister Peter O'Neill has given a scathing assessment on his successor. Current Prime Minister James Marape this month released a performance review on his government's 7 years in power, and he said they've made a range of gains in public sectors and laid strong foundations for PNG's future growth despite tough challenges. But Mr. O'Neill, an opposition MP, says when basic services have deteriorated as much as they have in PNG, this review is off the mark.
2: We have an incompetent Prime Minister and an incompetent government that doesn't care about you and I. You know, we have now had issues about medical issues in the country, not one solution. Then we have had issues about power crisis in the country. Now the blackouts in the country is almost so frequent that we think that it is normal.
0: And turning to sports now, Queensland's Pacific Stars stepped up when it mattered the most to keep the state of origin alive with a dominant 44-24 win over New South Wales in front of a record crowd in Melbourne. After losing Game 1 in Sydney, the Maroons delivered a stunning turnaround at the Melbourne Cricket Ground to level the series and set up a winner-takes-all decider in Brisbane next month. A record 91,671 fans packed into the stadium, the biggest crowd ever to watch a State of Origin match. And that's PMN News at 6. For more Pacific news and sports, go to pmn.co.nz.
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3: You're listening to Pacific Mornings on 531 PI. William Teresi in the driver's seat with you through until 9 a.m. Taulofalava, kia ora mā lōlelei, whakalofalahi atu, Bulawanaka. Welcome to the day ahead. Pleasure to be in your company. Reach out to us at any time, pacificmornings@pmn.co.nz. The Facebook page, 531PI, the text machine, 531. I hope your morning's off to a good start. Mine certainly is. Two coffees deep at 4 minutes past six in the morning. Some might say that's too much coffee, but hey, we're here. It's a pleasure to be with you. And boy, if you were up this morning driving the roads of Tāmaki Makaurau, drive safely, drive to the conditions, because the city is completely blanketed in thick fog this morning. We'll see if that has any impact on flights. It's the worst I've ever seen it. The worst I've ever seen it. And on my way from the city through to Manukau, which is where our studios are based, could barely see in front of me. And actually drove past an accident, so please do drive to the conditions, watch your following distances, get to your destination safely. But plenty going on in the world you're waking up to this morning. Overnight, Queensland forced a state of origin decider after putting on an absolute clinic in the second half at the MCG. New South Wales fans were feeling pretty comfortable at halftime. 40 minutes later, not so much. It's amazing how much, well, momentum changes, really. Quite the match, I thought it was. Did you manage to catch much of the state of origin there, Levi?
0: I was watching the first half, bro. Watching the first half, so I was pretty confident that we were going to do all right. I'm a Queensland fan. And so I didn't mind going to sleep before the second half, bro. And, you know, it's nice to get some rest before the show.
3: That's right. That's right. Well, Queensland absolutely ignited the second half with 36 points to beat the Blues 44-24 again at the MCG in front of around 90,000 people. I had a few friends in that crowd as well, and they were snapping photos and putting it on their Instagram, and I thought, wow, what a life you live. Looked like an exciting game indeed. I'll have more for you on that, and we'll break down the details a wee bit later on in the show, but very, very fun game. Internationally, attention remains focused on the Middle East. A draft agreement between the United States and Iran has emerged, laying out plans to end hostilities and reopen the Strait of Hormuz. It's only an interim deal, people, and plenty of difficult issues remain, but there are hopes it could provide a pathway towards a more lasting agreement. Well, fingers and toes crossed. That'd be nice, wouldn't it, for your wallet? And closer to home in the Pacific, officials in the Northern Mariana Islands are welcoming US President Donald Trump's decision to reopen protected waters to commercial fishing. Supporters say it's an opportunity for economic development and jobs, while environmental groups are warning it could weaken protections over culturally and ecologically important areas of the Pacific Ocean. And speaking of development, we'll be diving into this morning as well. Fiji has rejected plans for a controversial waste-to-energy incinerator in Vuta following strong opposition from local landowners and environmental groups. Now, we spoke about this on the show quite a few weeks ago. We spoke to an environmental group that held a protest here in Wellington. We'll bring you more on that very shortly. But those are just some of the headlines you're waking up to this morning. A pleasure to be in your company. As always, reach out to us left, right, centre and between pacificmornings@pmn.co.nz on the Facebook page 531PI. The text machine 531. What's coming up for you on the show this morning? Well, plenty in the lineup. We'll be joined by a member of the PMN News team shortly to bring you the lowdown on domestic and regional affairs. Stick around for that. That's in around 5 minutes' time. We've got your weather, traffic and airports update at half past the hour. You'll want to listen in, particularly if you're in Tāmaki Makaurau this morning, because of that thick fog. I once, in a former life, in one of my first jobs, again, this was at another radio station, my first jobs was reading the traffic reports for radio networks. And a colleague of mine who read radio stations, I can still remember it etched in my brain, he said live on radio on a news station, The fog is thicker than a Kardashian this morning. And it could have been so much trouble. And it still cracks me up to this day. Bless him, Gary Dooley.
0: I need to use that, bro.
3: Yeah, the fog is thicker than a Kardashian. Oh my gosh. That guy, we worked for a serious news station and he would push the boundaries. He would sometimes just throw advertisements to his own comedy gigs.
0: Wow.
3: Yeah. Anyway, we'll have you with the traffic and airports update at half past the hour with Levi. Well, we've got Will's word. I'm pleasantly surprised with what I'm seeing coming out of the Opportunity Party. I saw Kule Wong take talkback calls yesterday. She was on fire. It is hard to throw her off course, which is saying something for someone who hasn't even entered politics as a politician yet. She's still vying for your vote. But she has been very well media trained. I'll have more on that in Will's word. Then we've got international headlines for you just before 7 o'clock. Then at 15 past seven, a controversial waste to energy incinerator planned for Western Fiji has been scrapped, like I mentioned, after fierce opposition from landowners and environmental groups. Supporters argued the project would generate electricity, ease pressure on landfills and create jobs. But critics warned Fiji risked becoming the Pacific's rubbish bin. So what tipped the balance? Coming up after 7:15, Lincoln University academic will have, well, conversation on that view. We'll bring you details of that. So stick around. Also at 7:30, the future of the Ministry for Pacific Peoples remains uncertain. I feel like I've been saying this for such a long time now. I spoke about this in Will's Word yesterday. We need a straight answer from the government on what they're doing. All this sidestepping. I digress. With more cuts on the table and questions over whether its role could shift away from service delivery and towards policy advice, we should ultimately ask the question, what legacy does it leave behind, or does it scrap legacy altogether? We'll put those questions to a former Pacific Peoples Minister. Also coming up for you on the program, more Pacific doctors are entering New Zealand's health workforce, with 55 among the 531 graduates beginning their first year of practice. From Whangarei to Invercargill, they're taking up roles right across the country at Middlemore Hospital. Two of just 19 Pacific doctors are starting there. We will speak to two of them at 10 past 8 this morning. I'm always impressed by people who get into professions like becoming a doctor or becoming a surgeon or becoming a pilot. Those are like lives in your hands, where I'm glad my profession, your life is not in my hands. Thankfully, or else, well, some days I'm just navigating my own life, frankly.
0: I'm still trying to figure that part out.
3: Yeah, too, right? Exactly. Gosh, I had a friend over at my house last night asking for life advice, and I'm like, you're the older one. You're 30, yeah. And I'm 25. I should be asking you. I digress. And finally, before we close out the show, Housing Minister Chris Bishop. Oh my gosh. Honestly, this is why I love Scrutiny Week, because it just unveils so much tea. Now, Housing Minister Chris Bishop has admitted increases to social housing rents weren't based on any particular science, saying the government simply set them at what it felt was appropriate. He says reforms are needed, arguing too many tenants who could afford market rents remain in social housing while vulnerable families wait. We'll bring you that and also some reaction as well. So look, plenty on the show this morning. Good to be with you. 12 minutes past 6 o'clock. And if you like Michael Jackson, well, you're in luck, because we've got some of his music in the lineup. What is it?
0: We've got Michael Jackson with Bad this morning. This is 5:31 PM.

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1: You're listening to Pacific Mornings on 531 VI, 16 minutes past 6 o'clock, Thursday the 18th of April. William Turetti keeping you company through until 9 a.m. Let's get you up to speed with all the very latest news. Joining us, as he does always on a Thursday, is our multimedia journalist extraordinaire, Vaimaila Leotanu'u. Welcome to the day ahead, my friend. But speaking of the day ahead, how was the day previously?
2: Ah, mate, it was, what did I do? Oh, it was all good. I got butter chicken.
1: Nice.
2: I didn't watch the State of Origin game. I'll be honest with you, Will. Not a sports dude, but last year around this time, I was prompted to join a team, and I joined the Maroons, and huzzah, Will, we won last night.
1: Woohoo! Well, look at that. That's amazing. Thank you very much. Yes, I want to talk to you about cancel culture at the end. Keen to get your thoughts on it. And I don't want us to get a BSA complaint, so that's why I'm preparing you now. Let's turn our attention to police use of AI restarted. I didn't even know it stopped. Tell me more.
2: Yes, so a newly leaked Official Information Act report revealed that police had to scrap an investigation tool because officers keep breaking the rules. So basically, detectives were trialing an open source OpenAI software. OpenAI makes ChatGPT called Whisper, which, what a tough name. That's such a cool name. To translate non-English audio, but they significantly misused it by sneakily transcribing English files against explicit orders. So the police headquarters technology watchdog group immediately shut the whole operation down last year, but they were forced to secretly restart it 6 months later in September because desperate staff started using completely unapproved rogue AI alternatives instead. The police are now using it with tighter controls for intelligence work, but it's sparking a huge backlash because the tool is obviously notoriously prone to hallucinating, violent or racist commentary, and it has a staggering 45% inaccuracy for Māori and Pacific languages. So, just wow. What a report.
1: What a report indeed. All right, thank you very much for the update on that. Buddhist Council warns of a rise in scam. Talk me through this scam.
2: Yeah, so apparently there's a massive spike in a bizarre scam involving aggressive fake monks. The New Zealand Buddhist Council is sounding the alarm because these fraudsters are dressing up in traditional robes, they target everyday pedestrians, and they use high-pressure tactics to demand cash donations in exchange for cheap religious trinkets. The council is desperately trying to protect the dignity and holy reputation of genuine monastics, making it clear that the aggressive street scammers have nothing to do with the real Buddhist traditions. It's gotten so bad the Auckland Council has stepped in too, deploying safety wardens and urging locals to ignore the phonies and call the cops if things get intimidating. Interestingly, the trinkets they sell, it's those little wrist beads, and it's like a golden card. I wish I could project an image into our listeners' heads because I'm bad at describing things. They actually, me and a co-worker were approached by some of them in Monaco. So one of the tactics they did was they just give it to you and then they ask for money after.
1: Yeah.
2: It's like YouTube videos.
1: Yes.
2: But anyways, just a warning, word of warning to everyone. They seem to be out in Monaco as well.
1: Okay, thank you very much for that. Bougainville's Totowama accuses Papua New Guinea of breaching the Melanesian Agreement. What's the details here?
2: Yes, so the autonomous Bougainville government... I don't know that the acronym for that is actually ABG, crack up. President Ismail Toroama officially accused Papua New Guinea of a major bad faith breach of the Melanesian Agreement. This comes hot on the heels of the PNG National Parliament voting to adopt a special seasonal order that slaps a near impossible three-quarters absolute majority threshold on Bougainville's independence ratification vote. Toroama is furious, claims that the PNG Prime Minister James Marape unilaterally pushed this voting hurdle through without the required consent of Bougainville's own parliamentary speaker. In a high-stakes countermove, Toroama has called for urgent United Nations support and international monitors to step in and hold the PNG government accountable before the peace process completely collapses.
1: Okay, well, continues to be another twist in an ever-evolving story for Bougainville. And in some ways, look, I'm not I'm sitting on the fence on this, but, you know, critics will argue they've been dragging the chain, Papua New Guinea, on Bougainville and its independence. To the Solomon Islands now with its Prime Minister. He raised Pacific Security Pact during his Aussie visit, it's been revealed.
2: Yeah, newly elected Solomon Islands Prime Minister Matthew Wally proposed a massive Pacific-wide security treaty. In quite a turnaround from his country's recent history, Wally floated the idea directly to Australian Prime Minister Anthony Albanese in Canberra. He's interested in building a Pacific-led security network that explicitly locks China out of playing a major role in regional security. While Wally is walking a tightrope by keeping Beijing as a valued economic partner under a friends to all enemies to none policy, he's quietly leveraging his current position as the chair of the Pacific Islands Forum to fast-track this regional alliance before his term expires in September.
1: Okay. I like the idea of this, and it is quite the turnaround from the Solomons. And to his credit, Matthew Wally is not doing anything that we haven't expected from him personally. During his time in opposition, he was very much against the Solomon Islands, involvement and shift in foreign policy towards China. So perhaps this is him trying to realign the Solomon Islands' interests with the rest of the Pacific region and, by extension, Australia and New Zealand. It remains to be seen, though, whether or not China will react badly to this, or however they will react. I'm still keen to see what happens in that space. So it's a wait and see game, I think. And finally, chatbot teddies for toddlers. What the heck is this about?
2: Oh man, so there's a generative AI teddy bear the widely available quote chatty bear. So it's hitting the market for toddlers right now. But experts say it poses serious emotional and privacy risks for kids that are that young. So this teddy bear, it's marketed as an educational screen-free advantage that tells stories and plays games. These high-tech toys use hyper-validating human-like language, which is a strange way to describe it, to trick toddlers into believing the toy is a real buddy. Just hearing the description, you don't need to be one of these people to know that that's probably not a good idea. But academics who evaluated these toys found that they foster an artificial sense of intimacy that can deeply manipulate a child's trust. Even worse, these AI companies open the door to infinite chat loops that collect massive amounts of private conversation data to train future AI models, while potentially exposing unsupervised children to apparently wildly inappropriate adult topics. That thing is out the gate.
1: Truly is. I don't like the idea of, you know, giving chat what is it, like chat bots to toddlers. No thank you. And I think that's going to be a lesson for us from the new Toy Story film. From what I can gather, it's something about the development of technology and kids using technology instead of using, you know, the usual physical toy. Before we wrap it up, Vimila, I was having a chat with a friend last night, and I'm keen to get your thoughts, as we are adjacent in age, I like to think. And just as I'm sitting there, I'm kind of baffled by this idea of we cannot have a healthy contest of ideas with people my own age without them, you know, risking or, you know, slamming you, condemning you, saying that is, you know what I mean? I don't want to call it cancel culture, but there's this unwillingness among people my age to just not hear the other side of a story, which is ironic given my friend is a journalist. So I just want to hear your thoughts on, you know, maybe are we Gen Zers becoming too cancel culture-y? I'd like to hear your thoughts on that.
2: Oh, that's an interesting question. I think that cancel culture is a symptomatic response to certain injustices that don't get the correction within the legal system that it needed to. I don't. So what I'm

0: behaviors, social behaviors and negative behaviors didn't get the proper consequence that was needed. I mean, like, if you think about the early 2000s, man, these celebrities were giving away with all sorts of things.
1: Oh, totally, yeah.
0: But I think it is time to move towards accepting imperfections, hearing the other side. I completely agree with that. You know, not necessarily agreeing, but just the radical acceptance of all ends so that we can actually grow as individuals and as an entire society. Wow, I should be a politician.
1: I think you should be a politician. I think you should be a poet, actually, and write a biography. No, genuinely, I've just been, as my friend who works for a news organisation in this country, who, you know, don't get me wrong, I'm all for advocacy journalism, but, you know, there has to come a point where you set aside your own personal beliefs and, you know, carry out your role for the public good by showing both sides of a story. And so I won't name my friend, I won't name the organisation they work for, but I'm just like, come on, and I'm not a perfect person by any means, not a self-righteous greater than thou kind of journalist in that respect. We all have biases at the end of the day, but I mean, we should strive to strike balance. I digress. This became a much more convoluted conversation than it needed to be. My sincerest apologies. Always a pleasure to chat with you, Vaimaila. That is Vaimaila Liotanu with All You Need to Know this Thursday. We'll be back with you in just a moment. We have your weather, traffic and airports update in around 5 minutes' time. Then we've got Will's Word. We're talking the Opportunity Party. I'm really pleasantly surprised with the momentum they're building and also in their leader's ability to just field questions without sounding like a robot. Stick around.

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1: 29 minutes to 7 o'clock now on this beautiful Thursday morning. Today I'm going to be with my friends. Let's get into your weather, traffic and airports update for the day. Kickstarting with your weather. Now in the west from Northland to Kapiti Coast, also including Coromandel and the Central High Country, we've got cloudy periods and isolated showers clearing in the south of Auckland by the evening. Fine day today apart from areas of morning and evening cloud in Bay of Plenty, Gisborne and Wairarapa. In Wellington, we've got some fine spells today. Nelson and Marlborough, also Westland, we've got morning cloud and then we've got a fine day today. Buller and Grey, we've got cloudy periods with a few showers clearing in the evening. Canterbury, Central and North Otago, we've got a fine day today with morning frosts. Dunedin, Clutha, Southland and Fiordland, we got a showers around Fiordland and a coastal Southland, spreading elsewhere for a time in the afternoon and the evening. And finally, in the Chatham Islands, we've got cloudy periods today. To traffic update for Auckland and Wellington, we just look at Auckland this morning. There's a road hazard on State Highway 1 and Market Road to Green Lane going southbound. Now, due to a crash, one southbound lane is blocked before the Green Lane off-ramp, so do allow extra time for delays this morning. And to airports at the main centres, we just look at Wellington, and it's going to be for this afternoon. SA243 to Blenheim at 12 p.m. this afternoon, that is, has been cancelled. Of course, we do suggest that you check your airport website and your airlines for updated information on your travel this morning. And that is your weather, traffic and airports update for the hour. It is 28 minutes to 7 o'clock on 5:31 p.m. Good morning.

0: Will's word.
1: I've got to say I'm becoming increasingly impressed with the Opportunity Party, and dare I say it, TOP is fast becoming a genuinely viable option at this year's election. For years, I've argued that TOP's biggest problem wasn't a lack of ideas. It was that those ideas were often buried beneath layers of policy detail that were difficult to communicate and even harder to sell to everyday New Zealanders. This current iteration feels way different. The party is doing a far better job of explaining what it stands for and, more importantly, why people should give a damn. Complex ideas are being translated into something voters can actually understand. I listened to Leader Q Wong on Talkback yesterday. That's no easy gig. Talkback callers can be brutal, they can be harsh, unforgiving, and in many ways represent the pulse of Heartland New Zealand. Wong never wavered, I thought. She was articulate, confident, able to explain her party's platform in plain English. Crucially, she didn't sound like a robot reading from a script, which is often the trap inexperienced politicians fall into. And I'll admit, when news first broke of TOP's reset last year, I was sceptical. I dismissed it as little more than a slick rebrand. I was wrong. The party is building momentum. That cannot be ignored. We're seeing that reflected in the polls. We're seeing its leader increasingly break through in the media. We've seen her on Q&A, recently did an interview with Guy and Espiner on 30 and 30. What's really caught my attention, though, I'll admit, is something far less scientific. Now, I have two groups of friends. One consists of political tragics who consume every poll, every interview, and every bit of Wellington gossip. The other group couldn't care less about politics. They're 24, 25, and 26-year-olds I frankly met at raves, on nights out, or through everyday life. Need I remind you, I'm 25 too, although some people are convinced I'm 52. So I'm firmly Gen Z. And when people my age who normally switch off from politics are talking about TOP and seriously considering voting for them, that tells me something. And that should be concern for New Zealand First. For decades, Winston Peters has occupied the role of kingmaker, but TOP's rise presents a real threat to that position. A growing centre party with younger voters, fresh appeal, could reshape the balance of power after the November election. And if I were National or Labour, I'd be giving serious thought to TOP as a coalition partner after the election. For National, a deal with TOP could offer a path to governing without being dragged into endless culture war battles. For Labour, TOP might look increasingly attractive compared with the instability and internal drama that continues to engulf Te Pāti Māori. Of course, TOP still has a mountain to climb, and crossing the 5% threshold remains a formidable challenge. But for the first time in a long time, the Opportunity Party feels less like an interesting experiment and more like a serious political force. And that's something we should all be taking notice of. That's Will's Word.
0: 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World Watch with Will.
1: You're listening to Pacific Mornings on 531 PI. I'm William Teresi. Left, right, centre and between. Would welcome your feedback. Pacific Mornings at pmn.co.nz. Our Facebook page 531 PI. The text machine 531. A senior US official says both Iran and the US can walk away from the memorandum of understanding they are set to sign on Friday. Upcoming talks are likely to focus on the precise sequencing of the steps previewed in the preliminary accord, according to the official. Speaking on condition of anonymity, the official read out the 14-point memorandum that is due to be formally signed in Switzerland. They said the upcoming meeting there will be critical for ensuring that the memorandum of understanding can involve Well, a comprehensive agreement. The document, as read out by the official, was similar to the 14-point memorandum that various media outlets, including Reuters, had already reported. The full draft document includes the Islamic State, or Republic of Iran, and the United States, together with their allies in the current war, declare upon signing the memorandum an immediate and permanent end to the war on all fronts, including Lebanon, and undertake that from now on they will not launch any hostile action against each other. It is, like I mentioned, 14 points long. I won't read all 14 points, but ultimately they're trying to strike, you know, stop the war, basically. Turning our attention to the United Kingdom, far from the gilded halls of Westminster, an unassuming community centre, well, is just an example of the sentiment towards the UK Prime Minister, Sir Keir Starmer, at the moment. So CNN went along to this community centre and tried to gauge reaction from locals as to how they feel about the current Prime Minister. And this community centre, well, they did not hold back in their assessment. They slammed the Prime Minister and said he's ultimately dull and that it's pretty tough being the British Prime Minister at the moment and being Sir Keir Starmer. And so all of this points to a wider trend. This is just anecdotal, of course, but it points to a wider trend of Sir Keir Starmer being under pressure. He is under absolute pressure at the moment to ultimately perform, but he's also facing pressure within his own ranks because 0.1% of Britons could ultimately determine the Prime Minister's fate. And that's because Andy Burnham, who's vying for the job of Keir Starmer's, is ultimately hot on the heels of him. So if I was Keir Starmer, oh, I'd count my days lucky. Also making headlines in the world you're waking up to. A 66-year-old Rwandan on trial in the Netherlands for inciting and participating in the massacre of 3,000 Tutsis during the 1994 genocide has denied the charges, saying he himself was a victim. Prosecutors have accused the man, identified as Eugene N., of being personally involved in the killings of Tutsis, around 800,000 of whom were murdered over a three-month period. They allege he went on a rampage of looting and destruction against Tutsis in the southern Rwanda district of Mbazi, torching houses and plundering possessions. Shortly afterwards, an estimated 3,000 Tutsis who fled to a stadium in Mbazi were killed. You're listening to Pacific Mornings on 5:31 PI. Do you know who Jeremy Clarkson is, Levi?
2: Oh, that's a familiar name. Why?
1: He's a former host of the BBC's wildly successful Top Gear franchise, which car show.
2: Yeah.
1: He's been sadly diagnosed with an aggressive form of prostate cancer.
2: Oh, man.
1: The British TV star shared the news on an episode of his reality show Clarkson's Farm during a conversation with his co-workers. That's sad, isn't it? You're listening to Pacific Mornings on 5:31 PI. We'll be back with you in just a moment. 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
1: You're listening to Pacific Mornings on 531 PI with me, William Teresi. Good to be in your company. Let's just quickly take a look at some Pacific News headlines before we let you know what's coming up in the next hour. The new Prime Minister of the Solomon Islands has floated the idea of a Pacific-wide security pact during a visit to Canberra in a move that could have significant strategic implications for the region. According to the ABC, they've been told that Matthew Wale, who is also the chair of the Pacific Islands Forum, raised the proposal with Prime Minister Anthony Albanese during his visit in early June. Wale has made a sharp pivot towards Australia since taking office, kickstarting negotiations on a new treaty and promising to review the China-Solomon Islands Security Pact, although he has backtracked on a previous commitment to publish the text of the contentious agreement. He's also been careful not to criticise Beijing, saying it is a valued economic partner for the Solomon Islands and insisting he wants to maintain a policy of friends to all, enemies to none. Also making headlines in the Pacific, we were talking about this at the beginning of the show, top Commonwealth of the Northern Mariana Islands officials have welcomed US President Donald Trump's executive order, which will open up nearly 500,000 square kilometres of protected Pacific waters for commercial fishing, despite warnings from conservation advocates that move could weaken protections for culturally and environmentally significant waters. Trump's Restoring American Commercial Fishing in the Pacific executive order, signed on the 11th of June, applies to, well, a number of islands, areas in terms of towards of interest to the US, that is. And thought that was worth mentioning. Coming up, you're on the program that informs, educates and entertains. In the next hour, we're going to turn our attention to Fiji. A controversial waste-to-energy incinerator planned for Western Fiji has been scrapped after fierce opposition from landowners and environmental groups. Supporters argued the project would generate electricity, ease pressure on landfills and create jobs, but critics warned Fiji risked becoming the public's rubbish bin. So what tipped the balance? We will get you up to speed with that and an interview as well. That is with a Lincoln University academic. Also, what legacy does the Ministry for Pacific Peoples potentially leave behind, given the future of the ministry remains uncertain, with more cuts on the table and questions over whether its role could shift away from service delivery towards policy advice? We'll ask that question as well. Welcome your feedback, left, right, centre and between. Pacific Mornings at pmn.co.nz, the Facebook page 531PI, the text machine 531. Plenty of avenues to get in touch with us to have your view, your say, your thoughts on the stories shaping the world you're waking up to this morning. Time now for more of the music you know and love. What have you got?
2: Let's go to Peanut Butter this morning. This is Lady Love on 531 PR. Good morning.

0: Puma News at 7. Kia ora, I'm Levi Matautia Morgan. The Green Party is suggesting its tax policy to be announced this weekend will include a wealth tax. This year's National Business Review Rich List has found the 150 wealthiest New Zealanders are worth $129 billion, up from $102 billion the year before. The Greens co-leader, Chloe Shawbrick, says that as much as the entire bottom 50% of households. She says that is galling at a time when the country has record homelessness and a third of families are struggling with food insecurity. Health Minister Simeon Brown is critical of Labor's three free GP visits for families a year. Brown criticised the plan for failing to target assistance where it was the most needed. Aisha Verrill, Labor's health spokesperson, put to Brown that this served only to lock in already expensive GP fees and did nothing for the 650,000 people who can't afford to see a doctor.
1: If you're trying to suggest that people earning around $300,000 like myself and Chris Hipkins should get free GP visits, I think that is an untargeted policy.
2: Yeah, we're not making policy for the 1%.
0: The government is currently in talks with general practitioners about a new capitation model on how funding is allocated to GPs based on population demographics. Brown said the new agreement would increase funding across the board for GPs and freeze fees for the next year to keep rising costs off patients. Community organisations that cater to the needs of people experiencing homelessness will benefit from a $14.5 million allocation from the government. The funds will be directed to existing services and main centres, and at $2.7 million would extend it to Tauranga, Whakatane, New Plymouth, Napier, Whanganui and Waimakariri. Housing Minister Chris Bishop says support will be tailored to local needs, recognising that different communities face different challenges. It comes as the latest homelessness insights reports suggest the number of people living without shelter may have begun to stabilise, though there were both decreases and increases reported in different parts of the country. The Minister of Foreign Affairs says New Zealand supports work with the World Health Organization on positive health outcomes in the Pacific. Winston Peters has been a vocal critic of the WHO and recently ensured that New Zealand rejected updates to WHO regulations. A Pacific public health advocate, Sir Colin Tukuitonga, warns that this weakens the global disease surveillance network, which is beneficial in the Pacific. A spokesperson for the minister says he stands by the decision to reject the updates, and he says in activities where New Zealand works with the WHO, the minister is satisfied with progress. And to the Pacific now, and Bougainville's government has voiced concern over the Papua New Guinea Parliament's latest move on Bougainville's vote for independence. Parliament last week adopted a sessional order to facilitate how MPs will deliberate on whether to ratify the result of Bougainville's 2019 referendum. But the autonomous Bougainville's government's president says the order lacked the consent of the Speaker of Bougainville's House of Representatives, and Ishmael Toroama says he's disappointed in aspects of the debate and the unilateral position on the negotiated majority threshold. The parliament decided that a three-quarters majority is required in order to ratify the referendum result, higher than the usual two-thirds threshold required for constitutional changes. And that's PMN News at 7. For more Pacific News and sports, go to pmn.co.nz.
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3: 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If you're just joining us this hour, I'm William Teresi. Pleasure to be in your company. Left, right, centre and between. Would welcome your feedback at any time. Pacific Mornings at pmn.co.nz, on the Facebook page 531 VI and the text machine. You know how to get in touch with us. All right. If you're just joining us this hour, let's start with housing, because there was a pretty remarkable admission from the Housing Minister, Chris Bishop, yesterday. He acknowledged that the government's decision to increase rents for social housing tenants wasn't based on any particular formula or science, but simply what it felt was appropriate. Let that sink in. The minister argues the current system isn't working, saying nearly a third of tenants could afford rents in the private market, while vulnerable people remain stuck waiting. But critics are questioning whether increasing rents is really the answer. I'm questioning that too. Astonishing to me that there was no actual evidence, science or formula to even consider lifting rents for social housing tenants. Need I remind you
5: the people in social housing are the ones that need the most support in society. And slapping them with an increase almost seems cruel. Also overnight, in more thrilling news, Queensland have kept the State of Origin series alive with a stunning comeback at the MCG in front of 90,000 fans. The Maroons piled on 36 points in the second half to beat New South Wales 44-24. So after a week of hearing from Blues fans, I suspect we'll suddenly be hearing a whole lot more from Queensland supporters this morning. Funny how that works, isn't it? Are you a Queensland or New South Wales supporter?
0: Queensland.
5: Yeah. As someone who had a stint of his childhood in Queensland, I suppose patriotically I should be Queensland. But then also, let us not forget my four-week whirlwind in New South Wales, living there. Isn't it funny?
0: You must be torn, bro.
5: A year to the day where I was at that job.
0: Today?
5: This week.
0: Wow, yeah. Crazy.
5: Crazy.
0: A lot happens in a year, right?
5: Truly, truly. Crazy how time flies. But nevertheless, great result for the State of Origin. If you're someone who was hoping the game would stay alive, well, there you go. Queensland fighting back. And internationally, attention remains focused on the Middle East. A draft agreement between the United States and Iran has emerged, laying out plans to end hostilities and reopen the Strait of Hormuz. It's only an interim deal, people, and plenty of difficult issues remain, but there are hopes it could provide a pathway towards a more lasting agreement. And closer to home in the Pacific, officials in the Northern Mariana Islands are welcoming US President Donald Trump's decision to reopen protected waters to commercial fishing. Supporters say it's an opportunity for economic development and jobs, while environmental groups are warning it could weaken protections over culturally and ecologically important areas of the Pacific Ocean. You're listening to Pacific Mornings. Coming up for you on the program this hour, a controversial waste-to-energy incinerator planned for Western Fiji has been cut after fierce opposition from landowners and environmental groups. We'll get you up to speed with that and get an academic's perspective on it very shortly. Also, the legacy of the Ministry for Pacific Peoples. What legacy does it ultimately leave behind? I mean, it's a fair question to ask, really, given that the future is still up in the air, still needing some kind of straight-shooting answer from this coalition government as to what is happening with that ministry. Reminds me of the song from The Clash, Should I Stay or Should I Go? Is it staying or is it going? I just feel like I'm giving myself migraines just thinking about it. I'm sure you listening at home, you're like, William, you guys have been harping on about MPP for ages. Well, look, not our fault. We're still waiting for answers. I digress. We'll be joined by former Pacific Peoples Minister, or Peter William Seal, for his take on the latest twist and turn in this ever-evolving saga. Gosh, it's just like a soap opera. Then, in the 8 o'clock hour, we'll turn our attention to a new generation of Pacific doctors who will be joined by two at Middlemore Hospital. Very exciting when we see more Pacific doctors entering New Zealand's health workforce, with 55 among the 531 graduates beginning their first year of practice. That's fantastic. And I'll bring you those comments from the Housing Minister, Chris Bishop, around social housing after he admitted increases to social housing rents weren't based on any particular science. Oh, mate, that's astonishing. You're listening to Pacific Mornings on 531 PI. Time now to take a look at what's going on in the world of business.
4: The Business Brief.
5: Direct flights between Sydney and London are set to take off from next year after Qantas unveiled the first route of its long-promised Project Sunrise. The announcement came after Qantas took delivery of its latest wide-body long-haul jet, an Airbus A350-1000, specialised for flying the 21-hour journey without a stopover. Flights are set to begin between the two cities from October next year. Qantas has previously indicated it also wants to start direct flights from other East Coast cities to the British capital and to other destinations, including New York. I could think of nothing worse than being on a 21-hour non-stop flight. Oh, I get irritated just flying to the United States from New Zealand. And that's to California, the West Coast. It's not that long, actually. It's only 12 hours, give or take. But 21 hours? Bugger that. And you're never going to catch William in business class, so I'd be in economy. No. Oh, my gosh. Have you ever been in such a long, long-haul flight, Levi?
0: The longest is 12, and I can't even do that, bro.
5: Yes.
0: Itchy feet, and I'm the guy walking up and down the plane pretending to go to the bathroom just to move my body.
5: Oh, exactly.
0: And I'm terrible, bro. I'm terrible.
5: No, I'm kind of dreading my flights to Greece.
0: You'll be doing all that. How many hours altogether?
5: Oh, I can't even remember, but it's just too much.
0: It's just so long.
5: I wish someone invented teleportation. So we could just bam.
0: Boom, done. Just pay the fee, jump in the portal.
5: Jump in the portal, you're there. How amazing would that be? The latest job data indicates there has been another increase in the number of advertisements to the highest volume in 2 years, though still behind pre-COVID levels. The Seek NZ employment report shows ad volumes rose 0.3% in May over April, or just over 12% on the year earlier. Well, that's exciting. All but three regions recorded growth in May, with the West Coast rising by 3.4% and more than 34% on the year earlier, followed by gains in Southland and Canterbury. The total number of applications per job ad continued to rise in April by 0.6% and remained elevated on the year earlier as the supply of candidates outpaced the increase in job ads. Demands for AI skills rose 3.9% month on month, with strong year-on-year growth as well. Job ads by industry indicated stronger demand for industrial, construction and public sector roles. Isn't that just wunderbar? A security software expert is raising his eyebrows about a new Microsoft tool to keep track of employees. The tech giant is introducing a feature to its digital work and communications platform Teams that will allow remote monitoring of employees' presence in the office or off-site. When the feature is enabled, Teams will detect activity on the user's device even if they are not actively using the Teams tab. That's according to Microsoft. Users will have an option to keep current status when they're outside of office, Teams, on the web. Basically, that's scary. I do not need my employer, in this case, luckily I don't work for Microsoft, but knowing where I am and where I'm not, it's like a GPS tracker. Mind you, I don't live a particularly exciting life, so you'd just find me at home most of the time if you were my employer. And finally, just before we wrap it up, BNZ has been slapped with a $2.6 million fine after admitting it misled customers on how interest is calculated on some non-profit bank accounts. The Financial Markets Authority says the breach of the fair dealing rules took place over a 9-year period from December 2014 to February 2024, affecting 23,103 customers. $2.6 million in fines. Oh boy. 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Good to be in your company this morning. Left, right, centre and between. Reach out to us, pacificmornings@pmn.co.nz. It is time now for more Pacific music. I'll be back with you in just a moment, turning our attention to Fiji very shortly. Stick around.
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8: It is 18 minutes past 7 o'clock. William Teresi keeping you company this hour. Now, Fiji has rejected a controversial waste-to-energy incinerator planned for Vuda, a coastal area in western Fiji, after strong opposition from landowners, environmental groups and political leaders. The project was promoted as a way to turn waste into electricity, reduce pressure on landfills, create jobs and help meet Fiji's energy needs. But opponents argued the facility would require hundreds of thousands of tonnes of imported waste each year, with some warning Fiji risked becoming the Pacific's rubbish bin. Landowners also raised concerns about the impact on the Vanua, the Fijian connection between land, people and identity, as well as the possible effects on coastal communities, tourism, health and the environment. Dr. Soliase Vunibula, Fijian academic and senior lecturer at Lincoln University near Christchurch, says Fiji's decision is about more than rubbish and power. He told PMN reporter Eleanor Turangeviu, it's a landmark moment for Pacific communities demanding a greater say over developments that affect their land, culture and future. Have a listen to an excerpt from Eleanor's interview with Dr. Soliase now.
9: Vinaka, Dr. Suli, firstly, if the Fiji government has rejected this waste to energy proposal after significant public opposition, you know, and from your perspective as a scholar, as an academic, how significant is this decision, you know, for Fiji and the wider Pacific region?
10: It's a very contested arena and discourse, so to speak, but it talks a lot about resistance and resistance from a community, a grassroots approach in terms of resistance. There is a clear indication that the communities, citizens of Fiji, already onto the journey of sovereignty and well-being and local control of economic development in their country. And this is significant for the Pacific region as well, because the opposition reflected not only environmental concern, but also cultural significance of the land and the coastal environment where the proposed project they've been targeting. And then the issues of indigenous sovereignty, how people who belong to those land, to those Vanua, the cultural heritage, have really spoken up. And we all know the contestations of rampant economic development. On one side, it's good for the nation. And again, on the other side, because the community are coming from the perspective of looking at negative impacts and that manifestations on the ground. Yeah.
9: So just in your opinion, is this like simply an environment issue, or does it touch on, like you mentioned, you know, sovereignty, power and, you know, our identity?
10: Yes, of course. There were a lot of pushback. It is a good case scenario for all of the Pacific Island countries of how we are now becoming so absolutely focused and aware of what's happening around us, what kind of development has been foreign-induced kind of development planned overseas and was thought to work and to do good for us. So the tourism industry, because they are right near where this proposed was supposedly to be done, they've opposed it. And also because of the concern about pollution, emission, hazardous ash disposal, the potential combination of marine and terrestrial ecosystem to be prominently, you know, destroyed. And then you have these competing narrative of sustainable development. It's good for energy consumption, good for the grid. It reduces landfills, okay? Because we have that problem before and you still got that problem now. Provide 40% of its electricity needs. But however, it dialed down or watered down the questions of the social costs, the question of cultural costs, and the question of people with very less power who will bear the brunt of these externalities. So in terms of when you talk about colonialism, we suffered before, and then they use our resources to benefit the powerful nations. It is just the other way around, where we are getting the rubbish, the waste. We're becoming a waste disposal mechanism for these industrialized nations so that we can externalize the issue. Remember, this company would like to do this in Sydney, in Australia. And that was hugely rejected because they have great, huge mechanisms and structures. When I talk about structures, talk about policies, that was able to look at the social, the environmental costs. For us, they look at us as being easy run over, but that was not the case.
9: Kusuli, you know, as in this case in Fiji, the role that the Vanua plays, the concept of the Vanua, where traditional landowners, the village leaders, they were among the strongest voices that opposed this proposal. You know, what does this tell us about the role of the indigenous communities in our environmental decision-making for, you know, not only for Fiji, but all, you know, across the Pacific?
10: I usually term it in how I conduct my research is, and a lot of researchers out there, they understand this as well. And I'm also trying very much for my research students, like doctorates and master students, to analyze the power dynamics. And a lot of theorists like Bourdieu, they talk about power dynamics. So for us as indigenous Fijians, they hierarchically created a system so that we become a class system. Remember when our elders sailed those vast ocean spaces, even before Columbus, right? We did it collectively. It was for all of us. And our system was fluid. We understood that the chief's role is service. It's not a hierarchical that they are up there and we are down here. And then a good example of that is where I come from, Tovata. So our chiefly village, their land, the land that belongs to them, is very less. And when you get into the community and ask them more questions, and why does this happen? Because the strength of those chiefly families are based on their relationality, their relationship with their people who live with them. Okay? It was supposed to be that way. So when the colonial system came in, the colonial construct is very hierarchical and more of a class system. So in Fiji, there were initially an educated elitist Fijians. They were the first ones to be educated, and

0: come to you. Wala man dani wolong ko. Can you write this letter? Can you come and may tuk man dani ondambo si ni wanua? You come and be in the Chifley meeting so that you have a good education. You can read this thing nicely. So in that way, the contestations of this kind of projects is always divided from a grassroots opinion as well. So you have our own people, even from our own Vanua, we'll maybe look at it from an economical. It's a good opportunity for local communities to thrive economically, job creation opportunities. But the answer will come to Jayatri Spivak from India, call these the subalterns, the muted, those who usually don't talk. Okay, the moms, the youths, the Wakawati Mai, those women who will never speak up. Because they are the one who will be traversing those mangrove systems to get crabs and get fish, while the elitist in our own indigenous society will just go to the supermarket and buy food which is fresh, right? So that took a lot. So power dynamics in society, I think our communities are realizing because before, whatever the chiefs say, whatever the elite in society, the educated group in society, whatever they say is supposedly to be correct. But right now, it's the controversy reveals how environmental issue in the Pacific or in Fiji, in this case, is deeply interconnected with indigenous rights, with tourism economies, with public health, with climate change. Of course, there'll be a 25% increase of national emission in Fiji if this project, you know, is a green light for this project. So Fiji's rejection of this project illustrates a growing commitment to ensuring that development align with local values, local sovereign values and environmental protection and self-determination rather than a pushover and of externalizing issues from these globalized and rich, powerful counterparts.
1: 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That was Dr. Suliase Vunibula, a Fijian academic and senior lecturer at Lincoln University near Christchurch, speaking with PMN reporter Eleanor Turangeviu. I'll be back with you in just a moment. It is time now for your weather, traffic and airports update with Levi.
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3: 29 minutes past 7 o'clock now on this beautiful Thursday morning. Te Amanui and my friends, let's get into your weather, traffic and airports update for the day, kick-starting with your weather. In the west, from northern to Kapiti Coast, also Coromandel in the central high country, we've got cloudy periods today with some isolated showers, clearing in the south of Auckland this evening. Fine today in Bay of Plenty, also Gisborne, Wairarapa, apart from areas of morning and evening cloud. We've got fine spells in Wellington, Nelson and Marlborough, also Westland. It's got morning cloud today, and then it's mainly fine. Buller and Grey, cloudy periods with a few showers clearing in the evening. Canterbury Central and North Otago, fine today with morning frosts. Dunedin, Clutha, Southland and Fieldland, showers around Fieldland and coastal Southland, spreading elsewhere for a time in the afternoon and the evening. Finally, in the Chatham Islands, we've got cloudy periods today. To traffic update for Auckland and Wellington, we just look at Auckland this morning. Now, there is a road hazard at State Highway 1 Market Road to Green Lane going southbound. There was a crash earlier this morning. One southbound lane that is blocked before Green Lane off-ramps, so do allow extra time for delays this morning. And to airports in the main centres, we look at Wellington this morning, and which is actually this afternoon. SA243 to Blenheim at 12 p.m. has been cancelled. Of course, we do suggest that you check your airport website and your airlines for updated information on your travel this morning. And that is your weather, traffic and airports update for the hour. It is bang on 7:30 and you're tuned into 531 PI. Good morning.

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1: Pacific Mornings with me, William Teresi. Good to be with you. Reach out to us at any time. Pacific Mornings at pmn.co.nz, the Facebook page 531PI, the text machine 531. Would welcome your feedback on that. Boy, there's this story that's been doing the rounds in case you missed it. It was Immigration Minister Erica Stanford issuing a scathing takedown of her ministry, saying officials deliberately withheld information from both her and the previous Labor government about a failed technology upgrade and used creative accounting to avoid scrutiny. Appearing before MPs at a scrutiny week appearance on Tuesday morning, Stanford said Public Service Commissioner Sir Brian Roach would investigate integrity concerns raised by a damning review. Sitting alongside her, Ministry of Business, Innovation and Employment Chief Exec Nick Blakely offered an apology to MPs and said he took accountability on behalf of his department. He said, "I'm committed to learning from this and implementing change." Now, in 2024, RNZ drew attention to major problems and delays plaguing the biometric capability upgrade. An independent report released by Immigration New Zealand on Tuesday identified major flaws in the department's handling of the project, resulting in a whopping waste of more than $30 million. That is $30 million of taxpayer dollar. $30 million wasted on this botched plan and project. Now, the report's author, Greg James, says INZ launched the upgrade in 2018 without first conducting detailed analysis, then lacked due diligence when significantly rescoping the project in 2020. He goes on to say that officials persisted despite multiple red flags, including delays, missed milestones, and significant inadequacies. It is one hell of a story, and the minister, rightfully so, seething in her response. And I quite like what old mate Winston Raymond Peters had to say about the people involved in this. The minister said that immigration has long been the worst department of any government department. And he even went as far as to suggest that those responsible should be put in prison. Good old Winston Peters. It's never a dull moment with him. But it is absolutely damning and scathing. An absolute scandal. Waste of money. Waste of money. Meanwhile, Labor leader Chris Hipkins wanted more time to look at the report before giving his verdict about whether public servants should be held accountable, but he has welcomed the review, saying it's good for democracy. If there has been any underhand tactics to withhold information from ministers from whichever government, we should get to the bottom of what's happened there. Poor Stanford. Now, of the portfolios that Minister Stanford has, it's just been dealt a blow with immigration. She's been plagued by issues with that one, which is no straightforward portfolio anyway. But she's doing a much better job in her other portfolios, which of course is education. She's also the government's response to the Royal Commission's report into historical abuse in state care as well in faith-based institutions. She's the lead coordination minister of that portfolio too. So I think heads are on the chopping block at immigration. Absolutely shocking. A waste of money. This is Pacific Mornings, also making headlines in the world you're waking up to this morning. There's been a $4 million boost to try and entice tourists to New Zealand. It's been announced this morning. The government is ramping up its charm offensive to Australian, American and Chinese tourists with a $4 million increase to marketing campaigns. The one-off increase would expand existing campaigns in those countries, such as the initially mocked Everyone Must Go campaign, rather than fund new campaigns. I've been noticing marketing campaigns for a number of things. Wellington City recently did their Square Mile campaign, which is kind of baffling to me. It's basically trying to get people to, you know, go and enjoy Wellington and what it has to offer. But I remember thinking, in another life, I used to work in marketing, so I love marketing. I really think a strong marketing campaign for Wellington would be unapologetically welly. Like, that's the tagline for Wellington, unapologetically welly. And then I'm thinking of the brand campaign. It's like someone walking out in the Wellington wind, and then it's taking a slow motion video of them walking in the wind, and then it says unapologetically welly. And then it makes it look like the person's, you know, some model in the wind. That's the kind of marketing that I think Wellington needs. And then another unapologetically welly marketing campaign is you can have a photo of someone walking down Cuba Street wearing the most creative outfit ever, and the tagline is unapologetically welly. Gosh, see, hi William. Wellington NZ, if you're listening, I'm ready and I'm willing to help you with your marketing, because that is one hell of a tagline. I'm really proud of that. Unapologetically welly. You're listening to Pacific Mornings on 531 PI. Coming up for you in just a moment, we'll be joined by former Pacific People's Minister Opeta Williams-Seal. We will discuss the future of MPP and the legacy. Obviously, Opeta had a lot to do with that ministry. Is he dismayed by what's happening? We will chat to him, get his perspective. You're listening to Pacific Mornings. Don't go away.
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1: You're listening to Pacific Mornings on 531 PI with me, William Teresi. Wonderful to be in your company. Let's turn our attention now to the Ministry for Pacific Peoples. We've been following the story this week, of course, after Scrutiny Week revelations. Now, with the Ministry for Pacific Peoples facing further cuts and the prospect of restructuring, questions have been asked about its future and the legacy it ultimately leaves behind. Could the ministry shift away from service delivery and become more of a policy advisory agency? We're joined now by former Pacific Peoples Minister, Opita Williams-Seo. Very good morning to you. Thanks for your time.
2: Good morning, Will, and good morning to your listeners.
1: Look, let's just start with a bit of background into yourself in terms of you held the portfolio of the Pacific Peoples Ministry for a number of years. It's a bit odd to even be asking this, but what do you believe your legacy as minister was in shaping it?
2: I think if you look at the legacy of the organisation, the ministry has a strong legacy of tautua, decades of Pacific public servants and leaders serving our communities inside an environment that's often indifferent or hostile. So it's just never been about a logo or a building. It's the legacy, is the voice that has given to our communities. And I think in my time, I just continued that legacy of advocating for Pacific peoples around the cabinet table and using every space and opportunity that I had to create Pacific solutions in policy and ensuring that we were implementing those policies. You'll recall the well-being approach that Grant Robertson, the former Minister of Finance, rolled out, and we were quite clear that one of our priorities were Māori and Pacific, lifting opportunities, providing opportunities in all facets of life, economic, environmental, health. And at that time, I used the ministry came up with Lalanga Fou, some specific goals that I used. Language and culture was important, economic development was important, health and a resilient population was important, and then our young people, recognizing that we have the fastest growing youth population in any other population sector, and that was what I used to secure, to advocate, develop policy, and also to make sure that the money was extracted from government budgets, every budget, until I left. And so, you know, the community will judge for themselves, but we put money in education and the scholarship, the promotion of our language and cultures, supporting businesses, the business village right throughout, making sure that we had money into housing, and that we set the goal of home ownership to try and reduce the number of people in homelessness situations. But all of these were long term, but we laid that foundation in the hopes that future governments would come and they will continue the legacy of Tautua, which is service to our people.
1: With that being said, speaking during Parliament's Scrutiny Week earlier this week, Pacific Peoples Minister Paul Goldsmith confirmed work is underway on a performance plan aimed at reducing costs across the ministry, with a final proposal due to Treasury next month before going to Cabinet. Now, on top of that, he also signalled a stronger focus on policy advice rather than direct service delivery. And he also went on to tell MPs that some programs currently run by the ministry could eventually be integrated into wider government services. What do you make of that? Is that unwinding the work that you worked on, frankly?
2: It's unwinding a whole decades of service. I mean, we've had a series of signals now about the Ministry for Pacific Peoples. First, when they came in, the big budget cuts, talk of integrating programs into larger agencies as part of the wider public sector. And so this isn't coming out of nowhere. It sits inside what I believe is a deliberate drive to shrink and merge agencies across government. Now, if I look at this from my Tautua perspective, we shouldn't be seeing this as just a technical restructure. From my perspective, this is really a test of whether the government understands its duty of service to Pacific communities, or where the cost cutting now takes priority over that obligation. I mean, these politicians can't talk about serving our community or serving Tautua and then quietly weaken the very institution that has been serving our Pacific peoples, our Inga churches and the communities at the policy table.
1: I just want to also pick up on a point that Goldsmith made in terms of the ministry's workforce. Now, it was at 138 at its peak, and I believe that was during your time as the Minister for NPP. That's been slashed back to 84 currently, and further changes are being considered as part of the wider review, of course. Do you defend the fact that under your time as the Minister of that portfolio, that workforce at NPP did grow significantly?
2: Oh, absolutely. And it was necessary if we were going to serve our community. And again, I'm using the theme of Tautua. Political leaders had to really understand that from a Pacific perspective, that's what we do. So what they're talking about is they're cutting the budget. They're moving programs away. They're shrinking the workforce. That's not a neutral reform. That's a political choice to reduce the capacity of Pacific people to serve our own communities from within the government. So we've been told that this is about efficiency, but from a Tautua lens, efficiency that makes Pacific voices smaller and more invisible is simply a failure of service. So for years, Pacific officials have said that their work is often invisible, but now to strip back the ministry risk turning that invisibility to silence.
1: The point that I'm also interested in, though, at the end of the day, if we think back to its inception when it was first held by Richard Preble to today, was the ministry ever actually intended to be a delivery agency, or was it more a policy agency? And should it return, or should it be just a policy advice agency?
2: Actual beginnings of Ministry of Pacific Peoples, or the Ministry of Pacific Island Affairs, started off, they were part of the Ministry of Māori Development.
1: Mm.
2: And as the population grew, and as more understanding came to fore, and the recognition that, yes, there were similarities, but still we had our own distinctive way of doing things, and it wasn't just one homogenous group, it was several different groups, you know, Cook Islands, Niue, Tokelau, Round Island Country, Samoa, the Treaty of Friendship, Tonga, etc. And so the government of the day then made that decision, supported the recommendation that we separate the organisation. When Preble came to, I mean, there wasn't a lot of money. There wasn't a lot of people that were supportive of the idea. Nevertheless, the Labor government, they said, yeah, no, it's valuable, but only provided sufficient money to ensure that it was a policy development agency. But our population has grown. It is one of the fastest growing population.
1: Mm.
2: In my years of public service, prior to becoming a politician, the ministry, you know, the sad thing constantly was, irrespective of which government was in there, is that our voices struggled to get into government policy. And so we were a small ministry trying to cover policy of a whole range of organizations, because our interest as a people isn't just language and culture, it's economic development, it's education, it's business, it's in the sciences, technology, all of these things. And so absolutely, what I did was to ensure that the ministry moved away from simply being a policy development agency, but it also needed to deliver. Now, I didn't start the delivery service.
1: Yes.
2: It began under other government, because there was a number of successful programs. And my argument was if the major government departments are failing to, for whatever reasons, are failing to deliver for our people because they do not understand our people, then the experts with our people, the ministry, ought to be delivering the services, but based on what our communities told us was important. And again, I go back to this, we were delivering our service based on that fundamental value held to our community.
1: Yeah. Look, just very quickly, because we've got to go to the 8 o'clock news, but keen to just get two more questions to you if we can fit it. In terms of, do you accept any responsibility, not just you personally, I mean the then Labor government, that MPP has become a target by this coalition government because of the sheer size and growth of the ministry under Labor's watch?
2: No. No. This isn't about the ministry being too big. Look at what they've been doing to Māori and undermining of the fundamental values and principles of Tiriti o Waitangi. This lot here just has no understanding about the modern world and the world that we operate in. They just don't know how to deal with it. They are still very much monoculture, single focused, and they have no idea about what running an efficient government is about. It is still, at the end of the day, providing the public good that benefits the people of this country.
1: And final quick...
2: And I mean all the people, all the people.
1: Final quick answer for you. I find it baffling still trying to get a serious, flat answer on the future of MPP from the coalition government. Do you find it odd that it's just, we have to read signals? We have to read signals to get an answer.
2: Absolutely. I mean, the reality is, in our culture, if you claim a Matai title, you must show your tautua, your service, every day. In the same way, if you claim to be a government for all New Zealanders, we should be able to see your service to Pacific communities in their decision and not just hear it in your speeches. So the real accountability question is simple. Who is now responsible for serving Pacific peoples across government? And how will they be held to that standard? And again, I go back. So tour means service, not lip service. And if these changes leave Pacific with less voice, less capability, and less presence inside government, then whatever you call it on paper, that is not tautua to our people. That is turning away from them. And that's how I'm reading all of this.
1: Appreciate your time. That is a Peter Williams-Sayre, the former Pacific Peoples Minister. You have a lovely day.
2: Thank you.
1: You're listening to Pacific Mornings. I'll be back with you in a moment. We're getting ready to get into your news very shortly. Stick around.

0: PM News at 8. Malo lele, I'm Levi Matautia Morgan. A Labour MP is accusing the government of deliberately phasing out Ministry for Pacific People programs that have had tangible outcomes for Pacific people. Minister for Pacific People Paul Goldsmith has signalled a shift to policy advice rather than direct service delivery. He says MPP is a modest-sized ministry and some programs could be integrated into wider government services. Jenny Silesa is concerned the focus on better outcomes for Pacific people will be lost if Pacific programs are absorbed into other ministries.
1: They are running down the Ministry of Pacific People deliberately so that they will be justified in closing it down and disestablishing it. They have already taken funding from the Ministry of Pacific Peoples, absorbed it into other ministries, and that even programs that are shown to work in placing young people into jobs, they've taken it to other government agencies.
0: A new report has found Māori Pacific peoples and young people are not being prioritised when it comes to accessing mental health support. The Mental Health and Wellbeing Commission reported fewer people are able to access Māori primary mental health services and funding has not kept pace with other mental health investment. Chief Executive of Gisborne-based Te Kupinga Net Trust, Hine Moeke Murray, says many young Māori don't meet the criteria for clinical intervention. Hine Moeke Murray says without stable funding and strong relationships with clinical services, it's very difficult to achieve better outcomes for whānau Māori. A Canterbury-based academic hails Fiji's decision to reject a $1.3 million waste-to-energy project as a landmark moment for Pacific communities. A brainchild of Australian billionaire Ian Maloof, the facility would have generated up to 80 megawatts of power each year, or up to 45% of Fiji's electricity grid needs. It would sit on an 85-hectare site next to popular tourism and residential locations. And Dr. Suliasi Avunipola says the public campaign against the project showed that communities are no longer willing to accept decisions made without their involvement.
2: There is a clear indication the communities onto the journey of sovereignty and well-being and local control of economic development in their country. This is significant for the Pacific region. The opposition reflected not only environmental concern, but also cultural significance of the land and the coastal environment the proposed project had been targeting.
0: In world news, and President Donald Trump has warned that the Iran deal, set to be formally signed on Friday in Switzerland, is not final, and the US could resume attacks if it doesn't work out. Details of the terms between the US and Iran have not been revealed, but the BBC reports they include the lifting of oil sanctions on Iran. Speaking during the final day of the G7 summit in France, Mr. Trump said if Tehran didn't behave, the US would go, quote, right back to dropping bombs right smack in the middle of their head. A new round of negotiations on reaching a final peace deal covering issues such as Iran's nuclear material is expected to begin the same day as the signing. And to the Pacific, and Bougainville's government has voiced concern over the Papua New Guinea Parliament's latest move on Bougainville's vote for independence. Parliament last week adopted a sessional order to facilitate how MPs will deliberate on whether to ratify the result of Bougainville's 2019 referendum. But the autonomous Bougainville government's president says the order lacked the consent of a speaker of Bougainville's House of Representatives, and Ismail Atoruama says he's disappointed in aspects of the debate and the unilateral position of the negotiated majority threshold. The parliament decided that a three-quarters majority is required in order to ratify the referendum result, higher than the usual two-thirds threshold required for constitutional changes. And that's PMN News at 8. For more Pacific news and sports, go to pmn.co.nz.
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3: Ta alofa lava, welcome to the day ahead. If you're just joining us, I'm William Teresi. A pleasure as always to be in your company. If you missed the last hour, head along to our Facebook page, 531 VI, where you can see some of the interviews we've conducted, including an interview that we just wrapped up moments ago with former Pacific Peoples Minister Opito Williams-Seal discussing the future of the Ministry for Pacific Peoples and ultimately the legacy it leaves behind too. And I phrase it in a way where it's almost odd to say that. Of course, the ministry still exists, but some would ask you it's becoming a shell of what it formerly was. So I spoke to the former MPP minister for his perspective on how things are going. I also asked him, and I think it's a fair question to ask, Is the Labour Party and the Labour government to blame for the attention that is now on the Ministry for Pacific Peoples? Need I remind you, in 2017, when Labour came into power, there were only 37 employees at MPP. That blew out significantly. Significantly. Under the Labour government's watch. And it's been reduced back under this current coalition. But it just goes to show that attention on this ministry has only become more laser focused. And I think, this is just my personal opinion, I think it's because of the sheer, well, scale in which MPP grew out to be. Would welcome your feedback. Let me know I'm wrong. PacificMornings@pmn.co.nz. Our Facebook page, 531PI, the text machine, 531. Also spoke about this morning, for Will's word, the Opportunity Party. Why I, as a Gen Z voter, am now taking the Opportunity Party seriously. I'm becoming increasingly impressed with the Opportunity Party, and dare I say it, they are fast becoming a genuinely viable option at this year's election. Now, for years I've argued that Opportunity's biggest problem wasn't a lack of ideas, it was that those ideas were often buried beneath layers of policy gobbledygook that were difficult to communicate and even harder to sell to everyday New Zealanders. Now, this current iteration feels really different. And I take a far less than scientific approach to this reasoning, but bear with me. The reason why I think Opportunity is actually starting to cut through is I have two groups of friends, right? One consists of political tragics. Think of duplicates of William. So we all consume every poll, every interview, and we all love to chat about the Wellington Beltway gossip. That's one group of friends. But I also live a multifaceted life. I've got another group who couldn't give a damn about politics. They're 24, 25, 26-year-olds I met through everyday life, and I tell you what, I was taken aback when one of them, and I was actually at a I was at a rave on K Road on a Friday night, when a friend of mine asked me about Opportunity policy and said, oh, I'd seen the videos that the Opportunity Party's doing online. I like what they're doing. What a place to have a conversation at a drum and bass gig. But there you go. Coming up for you on the program this hour, we'll turn our attention to a new generation of Pacific doctors. Now, more Pacific doctors are entering New Zealand's health workforce, with 55 among the 531 graduates beginning their first year of practice. From Whangarei to Invercargill, they're taking up roles right across the country. At Middlemore Hospital, two of just 19 Pacific doctors are there, and we're going to be chatting to them very shortly. I look forward to talking with them. You're listening to Pacific Mornings on 531 PI. I'll be back with you in just a moment. Stick around.

0: Kia ora, Aotearoa. Good news. The starting age for the National Bowel Screening Program has dropped from 60 to 58 years old. 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
6: It is 13 minutes past 8 o'clock, Thursday the 18th of June. You're with William Teresi this hour. Pleasure to be in your company. 55 Pacific doctors are among the 531 graduates beginning their first year of practice across Aotearoa, helping boost representation in the health workforce. Among them are Emeline Mafi and Nise Ahuatu, two of just 19 Pacific doctors starting their careers at Middlemore Hospital. As they begin treating patients and serving their communities, both join us live now for a wee bit of a talanoa. Talofa lava to you both. Thank you very much for your time and congratulations, by the way.
7: Thank you. Maloilele.
8: Thanks for having us.
6: Thank you both. Look, I'll start, and this is a question for both of you, but I'll start with you, Emeline, and then on to you, Nisi. Congratulations again. I suppose it kind of raises the inevitable question. I'm always taken aback by people who go into professions like these because it is no easy feat and it's remarkable and representation absolutely matters. With that being said, both of you, I mean, what inspired you both to become doctors? I'll start with you, Emeline.
7: Yeah, I think it was just a dream, honestly, as a young kid. And maybe it was a dream that was like passed on and influenced from my parents because, you know, they probably had big dreams for me too and said, you're going to be a doctor. So then I just said, okay, and wait for it, yeah.
6: Yeah. And yourself, Nisi?
8: And for me, I think similar to Emeline, but I think also experiences with family members in the hospital. Mm. I think that was a huge inspiration for me. It was personally my mum's dad, my grandpa, just being in the hospital with him and seeing how doctors worked with us and with the family and the patient. I think that really inspired me to get into this profession.
6: Yeah, and look, sticking with you, Nisi, I mean, Pacific people make up nearly 9% of New Zealand's population, yet only about 2.6% of doctors are actually Pacific. I'll ask you first and then get Emeline's take. Do you feel the weight of being part of this small group?
8: Not really. I think it's only when it's stressed to that extent that only 2% are doctors. Mm. I think it's more a feeling of, I think we're just proud to get this opportunity to be in this profession and hopefully help our people and inspire the young ones to come into this profession, even though it's really hard physically, mentally and emotionally.
6: Yeah. Emeline?
7: Yeah, I think you realise why it matters when you're seeing patients and you're the only one who can understand them and just like connect with them. Mm. I think it's when you meet other Pacific patients from other Pacific backgrounds where you think, okay, I wish there was someone else. Like I wish there was another Pacific person. And that's when you sort of feel that there should be more of us around. But I think we're quite proud to be part of the 2.6%. And also in Middlemore Hospital, like you mentioned, there are quite a few Pacific doctors, so we don't feel like a minority. We actually feel quite comfortable and at home.
6: Mm. Yeah, that's right. And that actually leads naturally into my next question. You're both serving your medical careers at Middlemore Hospital currently, which, of course, serves one of the largest Pacific populations in New Zealand, the largest, really, frankly. If we could elaborate on that, actually, I mean, you see a lot more of our people, right? And treating more of our people. If you want to perhaps touch on that, I'll start with you, Nisi.
7: I think that was part of the drive to apply to work at Middlemore.
6: Mm.
7: It was really hard to get a spot at Middlemore Hospital, to be honest. It was really competitive because it's a big hospital. But part of the reason for wanting to be here is that we're very useful here as doctors. And I think, we get the most out of being Pacific here, at least to start our early career.
6: Yeah, certainly. And also the number of Pacific doctors, I mean, not to be all doom and gloom, there are positives here as well. The number of Pacific doctors has more than tripled over the last 20 years, which is wonderful to see. But Pacific doctors still make up only around 1 in 40 doctors in New Zealand. Why do you both think that progress is still so low? Does it seem like it's an unattainable career option for our people? I'd keen to get your guys' perspective on this. I'll start with you, Emeline.
7: Honestly, it's a hard journey, I think. There obviously have been things put in place in the past, which is making it possible for juniors like us to come through into the field. So the way is being paved, but I do think that it's undeniably a difficult path to take. So even if you start the journey, you may not finish it. And there's just, our life is hard. As specific people, I think life is hard, and sometimes when you prioritize as children, I guess, coming up and choosing a career, sometimes you have to just default to survival.
6: Yeah, I
8: think, like, adding on to what Lena said, there are also many sacrifices that we have to make as Pacific young doctors. Obviously we have church commitments, we have family commitments, there are so many expectations in our families that we've got to fulfill. So I think it's also the whole challenge, but it's also the responsibilities as Pacific children to fulfill for our families as well, that also impedes our journeys into this profession.
6: Yeah, well articulated, both points. Thank you very much for that. I suppose with Pacific patients, do you think that they respond differently when they see a doctor who looks like them and understands their culture?
8: Absolutely.
6: Yeah?
8: Yeah, I see it every day.
6: Yeah.
7: Some patients get really, really emotional and they just start breaking down as soon as you speak, because from the admission to ED through the whole hospital, you're the first person who can actually find out what's been happening with them, and they can verbalize and articulate what's been going on.
8: And even if, because we're both Tongan, even if we're talking to like Samoan patients or Kukanan patients, I feel like they're more responsive to us, because I guess growing up in Pacific families, we're aware of cultural boundaries, how to respect our elderly, and talk to them in a way that is respectful. So I think they're more responsive to that as well.
6: Yeah, absolutely. It'd be hard to ignore the sheer pressure on the health workforce at the moment, especially on doctors. We're hearing all the time of staffing shortages, of, doctors being run off their feet. I mean, with all of that in mind, I mean, how does one cope with such stress with the added layer as well of being Pacific too? I'll ask both of you when you're ready.
7: I don't think there's a strategy to go about the long hours. It's just something that we know we have to go through, especially in our early career. For example, I'm gearing up for a 15-hour shift today, and Nisi's getting ready for a set of nights, so it's really busy. But honestly, we just lean on each other and keep going.
8: And I don't think there's like a pressure of being a Pacific doctor. I mean, there's no difference. Once you're a doctor, you face the same challenges as any other doctor in the workforce. It's just we lean on each other.
7: I think the difficulties is balancing your responsibilities at home while you have to be at work for more than half of your day. Yeah. I think that would be the hard thing.
6: Yeah, indeed. Look, final question for you. In terms of, you know, for Pacific people, you know, we're overrepresented and sadly in poor health statistics. And, you know, there is that sentiment as well that Pacific people perhaps don't trust the health system, or they delay treatment because, well, we can be a stubborn folk sometimes. I certainly know I am. With that being said, why do you think that happens, and how can we better place trust in the health workforce?
7: Oh yeah, I think we have a difference in worldview, I guess, as Pacific people, and our, I guess, definitions of health. So when it comes to being in a Western system and the hospital, sometimes it's difficult to understand. And also, I guess when there's been a big cultural difference in the past between, I guess, the face of the healthcare system and patients, it has caused, you know, historical mistrust and stuff like that, which is understandable. Mm. And so I guess our job as junior doctors is to meet patients where they are and understanding their worldview. Even if we don't speak our Pacific languages, we understand what life is like and how families think.
6: Yeah, absolutely. And yourself, Nisa, if you wanted to add?
8: Yeah. Just, I think how Pacific people also have that mindset that they've got to be strong. Mm. There's no, you know, they can't let their guard down. But once they step into our space, it's our job to make sure that they feel safe, that they feel heard, that they're at the centre of the care that we provide them. So I think it's a mixture of things.
6: Yeah, certainly. Look, congratulations again to both of you. That is Emeline Mafi and Nise Ahuatu, their 55 Pacific doctors among the 531 graduates beginning their first year of practice across New Zealand. All the very best to you both, and a pleasure to chat with you. Congratulations.
8: Thank you so much. Thanks for having us.
6: You're listening to Pacific Mornings on 531PI. We'll have that full interview up on our Facebook page, 531PI, accompanied by an article a wee bit later on this morning, pmn.co.nz. Back with you in just a moment. Stick around.

0: 531 weather.
1: 29 minutes past 8 o'clock now on this beautiful Thursday morning. Today I'm going to be with my friends. Let's get into your weather, traffic and airports update for the day. Kick-starting with your weather. In the west from Northland to Kapiti Coast, also Coromandel in the Central High Country, we've got cloudy periods and isolated showers that will be clearing from the south of Auckland in the evening. Fine day today in Bay of Plenty, Gisborne and Wairarapa, apart from areas in the morning and evening cloud. We've got fine spells today in Wellington, in Nelson and Marlborough and also Westland. We've got morning cloud and then it's fine today. Buller and Grey, cloudy periods with a few showers clearing in the evening. Fine day today in Canterbury Central and in North Otago with some morning frosts. In Dunedin, Clutha, Southland and Fieldland, we've got showers around Fieldland and coastal Southland, spreading elsewhere for a time in the afternoon and the evening. And finally, in the Chatham Islands, we've got cloudy periods. Traffic update for Auckland and Wellington, nothing new to report on this morning. And to airports in the main centres, we just look at Wellington for later this afternoon. S8243 to Blenheim at 12 p.m. has been cancelled. Of course, we do suggest that you check your airport websites and your airlines for the most updated information on your travel this morning. And that is your weather, traffic and airports update for the hour. It is bang on 8:30 and you're tuned at the 5:31 PR. Good morning.

0: or set without any particular science. The comments have raised fresh questions about how decisions are being made and whether the reforms are genuinely fixing inequity or simply shifting pressure onto tenants. Joining us now is Community Housing Aotearoa's Chief Exec, Paul Gilbert. A very good morning to you. Welcome back to the show.
1: Good morning. Beautiful day in Tāmaki today.
0: It certainly is. Not beautiful headline-wise, though, for the social housing sector. What's your reaction to the Minister saying that that 30% rent figure had no particular science behind it?
1: I think that there is an international reference point that we would agree with, which says that no person or household should pay over a third of their gross combined household income. We call that the sort of benchmark for affordability. Mm-hmm. So perhaps in the background there, that was part of the logic. But I'm a little bit concerned about how this is going to be implemented, because at the moment, what it looks like is this ongoing, quite alarming and I would say immoral risk transfer from the Crown through its agencies onto communities and onto low and moderate income households. Mm. Because next April, our staff in the community sector and the staff of Kāinga Ora are going to be going to their social housing tenants and saying, sorry, we need to put your rent up 20% in the middle of a cost of living crisis.
0: Yeah, that's right. I just want to pick up on that point that you made at the beginning there. So is there evidence out there to suggest that higher social housing rents improve outcomes for vulnerable people?
1: Not seen it. If there is, I would like anyone who's got that evidence to bring it, pass it my way, please. I've never seen that reported anywhere in the world, no.
0: Okay. The government says this is a long-term package, still years away. Is that too slow for people in social housing and in crisis now, in your view?
1: Well, yes, it is. Yeah, and let's be really clear for your listeners, right? There's a lot of talk in the media and from the ministry and from the ministers around social housing places. Even the announcement earlier this week around some ongoing support for Housing First places. When they're talking about places, what they're actually talking about is some operational funding. They're not actually talking about funding that is going to deliver new homes. And so all of that risk gets loaded onto us in the community sector to get the finance, get the insurance, get the construction, borrow the money to build the homes. And so we're really calling on this and any future government to seriously consider investing in building the houses, because we have a fundamental problem, and it is we don't have enough social and affordable houses.
0: Yeah. Back to the point that the minister, well, drew reaction from MPs around that no particular science idea. I mean, does that undermine the whole confidence in this whole policy approach in the first place?
1: Yeah, it really worries us, William. And one of the main reasons for that is that this was just thrown out randomly. There was no consultation with us. And so how it gets done is going to be really, really important. We'd suggest that it would be better done gradually over a period of years. A 20% increase on day one, 1st of April next year, is a very high threshold for people who are choosing between feeding the kids or paying the rent. And so, yeah, we definitely think that there needs to be some engagement with the community about how this policy is implemented. Fundamental, because that sort of kickstart April next year is going to hurt a lot of families, and I'm worried about the repercussions of that. So yeah, we're concerned there was not a lot of thought put into this.
0: Yeah, and look, I mean, could you perhaps spell out, say, for our Pacific folk that are in social housing, what this means for them?
1: Yeah, so effectively, what the government is doing, and you know, we've got to accept we live in a democracy, and the cabinet mm-hmm. has the power and authority to make these decisions, and they've made this decision, is just two things. What they're doing is they are fundamentally changing the nature of social housing by narrowing down the definition of who is eligible and who is not. And so I'm sorry to say that means that they are thinking of putting in time limits, which means that people can be told you've had enough time in your social house, you need to move out.
0: Yeah.
1: So that's number one. We don't have any detail on that, and we haven't been consulted on that yet. So we're really keen to get involved in what that looks like. And the second one is that for social housing tenants who are currently paying 25% of their income on the 1st of April next year, that will move up to 30% of their income, which is effectively a 20% rent increase. And I expect there'll be advance notices of that. Certainly, we've already started talking to our tenants that we house within the community. community sector, but many of your whānau will be in kāinga ora homes. And so they, I'd suggest they speak with their tenancy managers. And what we really need to start doing in some cases, what our providers are encouraging people to do is to start putting away a little bit of extra money and start saving for that. Because I don't think we're going to change the government's mind on this one.
0: I mean, this is some serious reform we're talking about here. Has enough noise been made, do you think?
1: Look, you're absolutely right. This is very significant redefinition of social housing and the function it performs and the people who are eligible for support into social housing. It's one of the most significant social housing reforms in decades. And certainly we are communicating with the ministries and the ministers, expressing our concerns, but I think the public also needs to get involved and we need to decide as a civil society, as communities, what sort of role we think the state should be playing as a support net to catch those people who are really vulnerable in our communities and who need that extra support. And that's the conversation we're having right now. That's the live conversation, is what sort of a country do we want to live in and what sort of support do we want to provide, especially for our low and moderate income households across the country.
0: Indeed. Paul Gilbert, Chief Executive, Community Housing Aotearoa. Always a pleasure to chat with you. Have a lovely day.
1: Thank you. Thank you, William. You too.
0: 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When we return, I'll bring you those comments from the Immigration Minister on the whole kerfuffle there with the project. Stick around.
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1: Thursday the 18th of June, you're with William Treacy. Pleasure to be in your company. Of course, it's Scrutiny Week. We've been focused on the Ministry for Pacific Peoples and Paul Goldsmith's, of course, time in front of MPs, but shifting our attention now to social housing. Now, the Housing Minister, Chris Bishop, is defending the government's changes to social housing, including rent increases to 30% of income, saying the figure

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1: 14 minutes until 9 o'clock. Here with William Teresi this hour. Returning to a story that has gripped the nation this week. Sarcasm. I mean, some people will care, some people won't. I mean, you should care. It's $30 million in taxpayer dollars being wasted. But to get you up to speed with that, Immigration Minister Erica Stanford has issued a scathing takedown of her ministry, saying officials deliberately withheld information from both her and the previous Labor government about a failed, I'm going to call it botched, technology upgrade and used creative accounting to avoid scrutiny. Appearing before MPs at a scrutiny week appearance earlier this week, Stanford said Public Service Commissioner Sir Brian Roach would investigate the integrity concerns raised by a damning review. Now, for context, an independent report released by Immigration New Zealand on Tuesday identified major flaws in the department's handling of this project, resulting in a waste of more than $30 million. $30 million wasted. This was, in case you missed it, it's been doing the rounds on social media, but this was the Immigration Minister Erica Stanford's response. Take a listen to it.
2: Look, certainly my confidence in my own officials has been knocked, and I made that clear to them yesterday when I spoke to them and said, actually, I said when I became the minister that after this initial misinformation was provided to me that I had a lack of confidence, and I remember looking Carolyn Tremaine in the eye and I said to her, do not underestimate how upset I am about this. And we're going to have to build back some confidence. And I've been doing that over the last 2.5 years, and it's really sad that we are back to a point now where I have a very dented trust and confidence in my officials. I need people now to make sure we are going through and ensuring that those integrity issues are resolved, that there are any employment issues are resolved, and that the projects that I currently have on the go are viable. And that's what I need to feel confident in.
1: And that was our Immigration Minister, Erica Stanford, not mincing her words. I would hate to be working at that ministry, or that government department is the more accurate way. Oh boy, how do you botch $30 million and then use creative accounting to ensure that you're not properly scrutinised? That is absolutely astonishing to me. Also astonishing to me, just as someone who's been reflecting on the state of the New Zealand media industry at the moment, quite an interesting week it's been so far, and it's Thursday, so we're coming towards the end of it, but I've just been, you know, sitting on the sidelines, observing as more and more media information or media-esque stories emerge. Now, the big story from earlier this week was Matthew Hooton, who is... I'm going to call it now. He is one of the best opinion writers in the country. Whether you agree with his politics or not, and he's centre-right in his views, I mean, it's hard. I often read his work and I go away from it thinking, gosh, it's hard for me to argue with you, Matthew. Anyway, he's a commentator on politics, has been for a long time, and he has a deeply rooted work history in politics. He, of course, was a press secretary in the Jim Bolger government of the 90s. He was a strategist for National under Don Brash. How fun was that period of National Party? Sarcasm. And then he returned briefly when old mate Todd Muller took over from Simon Bridges in 2020, but then resigned after Judith Collins became leader. He's also advised the ACT Party and Auckland Mayor Wayne Brown. So as well as being a Wellington corporate and a political lobbyist, he's been a notable political commentator for the New Zealand Herald. Fantastic, like I said, just razor sharp in his opinions. The whole thing about it, though, is I'm coming back to the point of he's been appointed the editor of The Post in Wellington, which if you don't know, if you're listening from another part of the country and you're like, what's The Post? It's the daily newspaper and obviously website as well. But he is so good, so good. There's been a lot of noise about his appointment as the editor of The Post, and there are fears around his balance or whether he could skew the newspaper in a right-leaning direction. I don't buy into that. If anything, I think Hooton has been one of the loudest critics of this government. Loudest critic of Christopher Luxon, certainly. So, yeah, I'm eager to see what he does in that space as their new editor. It's a game of wait and see. Also in the media this week, of course, HBO Max has launched in New Zealand. They had a glitzy affair earlier this week. I was thinking of going along, but then I didn't. Much more pressing issues to attend to I had, such as reading my book. But HBO Max is here. It's a new streaming site, if you're not aware of it. And look, a lot of people are already pleased with it. And there are those that are questioning whether it's going to further hurt and harm our own local media industry. Now, I'm in the camp of I like HBO's content, or by extension, Warner Brothers Discovery's catalogue of content. So it's great that we've got it all in one place. You could say, well, we had it with Neon, but I think HBO Max is much more extensive than Neon was. So there we go, another streaming platform. And what else has been going on in the media? Well, I mean, over the past few weeks, we've seen RNZ as well and their changes. RNZ's got more changes on the way, apparently. Anyway, that's your media wrap from me, and that is today's show brought to you by Pacific Mornings and 531PI. Now, a reminder, I am not on the show tomorrow. Kalia Strong, our formidable senior journalist, is in place of me. I will catch you next week. I trust you will be in safe and very capable hands with Kalia and the rest of the team. I will catch you later. It's been a pleasure to have had your company this week. Still to come on the network, though, we've got your 9 o'clock news with Levi, then it's Island Time with Ina and Tofinga, then Pacific Days in the afternoon. Catch you next week. Bye for now.

0: Puma News at 9. Bolivinaka, I'm Levi Matautia Morgan. A former minister for Pacific People says government is putting cost-cutting ahead of its duty to service to Pacific communities. The current Minister for Pacific People, Paul Goldsmith, has signalled a shift in focus to policy advice away from service delivery. Alpito William Seal says it does not make sense to disestablish the agency that was set up to deliver policies for Pacific people.
1: This is really a test of whether the government understands its duty of service to Pacific communities, or whether cost-cutting now takes priority over that obligation. These politicians can't talk about serving our community and then quietly weaken the very institution that has been serving our Pacific people at the policy table.
0: Community organisations that cater to the needs of people experiencing homelessness will benefit from a $14.5 million allocation from government. The funds will be directed to existing services in main centres, and $2.7 million will extend it to Tauranga, Whakatane, New Plymouth, Napier, Whanganui and Waikamariri. Housing Minister Chris Bishop says support will be tailored to local needs, recognising the different communities and different challenges. It comes as the latest Homelessness Insights reports suggest that number of people living without shelter may have begun to stabilise, though these were both decreases and increases reported in different parts of the country. The Minister of Foreign Affairs says New Zealand supports work with the World Health Organization on positive health outcomes in the Pacific. Winston Peters has been vocal critic of the WHO and recently ensured New Zealand rejected updates to WHO regulations. A Pacific public health advocate, Sir Colin Tukuitonga, warns that this weakens the global disease surveillance network, which is beneficial in the Pacific. A spokesperson for the minister says he stands by the decision to reject the updates, and he says in activities where New Zealand works with the WHO, the minister is satisfied with progress. A New Caledonian political parties are now in full campaigning mode for the French Pacific Territories provincial elections. The campaign period officially opened on Monday and will last until June 26 at midnight local time. The poll involving over 190,000 voters is scheduled to take place on Sunday, June 28th. Ireland's business correspondent Nick McLennan says independence from France continues to be a contentious issue, but he says voters will want some reprieve from economic woes as the nation recovers from the riots of 2024.
2: The relationship with France is underlying a lot of the debate. People are voting with daily priority concerns. State of the health system, which is not good at the moment after recent conflict. The question of jobs for young people. The economy suffered a terrible hit in 2024, only slowly rebounding. People are feeling the economic woes, and that's driving a lot of their concerns.
0: On the security front, the French High Commission in New Caledonia is maintaining a high level of security with both military and police. And turning to sports now, Queensland Pacific Stars stepped up when it mattered the most to keep the State of Origin series alive with a dominant 44-24 win over New South Wales in front of a record crowd in Melbourne. After losing Game 1 in Sydney, the Maroons delivered a stunning turnaround at the Melbourne Cricket Ground to level the series and set up a winner-takes-all decider in Brisbane next month. A record 91,671 fans packed into the stadium, the biggest crowd ever to watch a State of Origin match. And that's PMN News at 9. For more Pacific news and sports, go to pmn.co.nz.
3: 531 weather. Now for our weather, starting off in the west from Northland to Kapiti, also Coromandel and the central high country. Cloudy periods and isolated showers clearing south of Auckland this evening. Bay of Plenty. Also, Gisborne to Wairarapa, going to be fine apart from areas of morning and evening cloud. For the capital city, isolated morning showers and then long, fine spells. Nelson, Marlborough and Westland, going to be morning cloud and then fine. For Buller and Grey, cloudy periods with a few showers, clearing in the evening. Canterbury and Central and also North Otago, we're going to be fine. Dunedin, Clutha, Southland and Fiordland. Showers about to Fiordland and then coastal Southland, spreading elsewhere for a time this afternoon and evening. And finally, Chatham Islands, going to be cloudy periods. That's our new sport and weather for your beautiful Monday morning. Next up, we've got some great musica coming your way with Pikiniki here on Shazi here on Island Time 531 PI.
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1: You're tuned into Island Time, 531PI, bringing Pacific people together. That was Ngāj Te Mana with Hanua Ahileva, Ahilove on you. Hey,
2: onto
1: the Tumen song,
2: mm.
1: Yeah, very nice. My Lord, I'm so for it. Let me tell you, my Lord, so for it. We are, and a good marooning to all our 531PI listeners. Blessed to have you tune in to our Island Time show here with Ina and Tofinga.
2: For our lawful here to get going here for no long, my key had the tool of Island Time. For going here, you go for Kimai, e aho nei, we are to lotto, a hong from a value yet uni. Warm and South Pacific greetings to you on this Thursday morning, the 18th of June.
1: Yeah, what a beautiful marooning it is this morning.
2: Oh, you've got an extra.
1: Oh, yes. You know what?
2: I came extra early today.
1: Yeah, well, the reason why is because the traffic was hardly any traffic.
2: There was no traffic.
1: I think all the New South Wales supporters taking leave, you know, made appointments with their councillors to go and see them today. And yeah,
2: we know what you're going to be talking about all morning.
1: Oh, of course. Yes. No doubt about it. Well, we've got a great show for you this beautiful Thursday morning. We've got our news and Samoan coming up at 9:30. We have to mention State of Origin of the game last night. Also, Fingers Facts. We've got schools in Lower Hutt gearing up for Hutt Fest, which is going to be amazing. And also, Island Time Talanoa Homemade, a new original production by Massive Theatre Company. We find out more about that later on this morning. We've got that, a whole lot more, heaps of fun. And the best Pasifika Musika playlist on the planet, here is some Shabuzi and Amen here on Island Time 531 PI.

0: Gotta find out you're tuning into Island Time. That was Rob Ruha and Kahau with 35. Here with Ina and Tofinga on this beautiful marooning. Anyway, quick check-in this morning. Yesterday after work, popped in to help out my son's poly group as they get ready for Tutangata in July.
1: When is Tutangata again?
0: That's a really good question.
1: We should know this.
0: Yeah.
1: Is it because, you guys aren't
0: always? Because after the school holidays.
1: Right.
0: Yeah. After school holidays, beginning of term three, which I think could be the third week of July.
1: Okay.
0: Another
1: 24th of July.
0: Yes, that's the one. Also, did some more editing on script yesterday. Slowly coming along, very nice. And there's a surprise that you have to come and see the show. I don't want to release it because...
1: Is this Wellington?
0: No, just for all the shows. Yeah, so there's two new characters we're bringing in, which I think is, we've never done it before.
1: Okay.
0: And I think it's something that's going to be, going to be very popular. And I think there will be the new characters that everyone's going to want to watch.
1: Because we've seen Uncle Sam.
0: We've seen Auntie Tala. We've seen the Kung Fu Master. We've seen the boys. But there's something magical. That's the giveaway. Something magical that is coming up for the show. So we'll leave it. I want to leave everyone because I'm really bad with surprises. I don't like surprises. And I feel like I want to tell everyone.
1: Well, never know.
0: No, it could be a unicorn. But we got that. We did that yesterday. And then to finish off our evening, we watched State of Origin together.
1: So you were up late.
0: Even though, because at my age, you want to go to sleep about 7, 8 o'clock, but stayed up. My kids even stayed up and they went early to school. Because
1: everybody went early today.
0: Yeah, because it's that day.
1: Must be nice to be a Maroon fan.
0: It's a fantastic day to be a Maroons fan. And I've been trying to message Nehemiah and Carlo, and no one's getting back. I'm just
1: wondering. Don't worry, I'm at work.
0: Oh, that's the main thing. That's the main thing.
1: Because you know, at the end of the day, it's just a game.
0: They didn't say that the first week.
1: This is what we say, when we lose gracefully, sometimes we need to learn how to lose gracefully.
0: It's true. And some people are saying it's only whalei maukengi. So, well, fantastic.
1: Okay, well, while you're enjoying the win, so last night we're into week two of classes.
0: Yep.
1: So there's three classes, so Monday, Wednesday, and Thursday. But I'm also packing my bags and getting our prizes sorted for our first fundraiser. So this creative collective I'm part of, we got to get the team up to Auckland for Pacific Fusion.
0: Mm.
1: And that first fundraiser sold out less than 24 hours.
0: Wow.
1: And I've been making Losi. So it's ribbon that kind of looks like Losi.
0: Yeah.
1: That I like to make into fall. So making those, and we were supposed to have a ladies' night bowling tomorrow, but I can't make it because I'm heading to Auckland.
0: Oh, yes.
1: You're not going to Sons of Val?
0: Tomorrow's Friday. I've lost count of days and what day we're on.
1: You lost count of days, but you remember when the game was on.
0: Oh, you can't forget the game. Okay. I think it's automatic because it's in my heart.
1: It's in your heart, your brain, your soul. Heart.
0: I bleed maroon, so that's why, But yeah, but I'm at that age too. I've got this fog memory thing.
1: It's like selective memory.
0: Yeah, just,
1: only the important things.
0: Yeah, I don't remember my kids being born. All I remember is the years that we won State of Origin. Great catch up this morning, and hopefully everyone is having a good morning this morning. We've got some more great music. Don't forget our news this morning at 9:30, but here's Kolohe Kai with Ehu Girl here on Island Time 5:31 PI.

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1: You're tuned into Island Time, 5:31 PI, bringing Pacific people together. The time is now 17 minutes to 10, and we're going to be talking about the bit of update of last night's amazing game.
2: You're going to be talking about it because I didn't watch it. Please, please roll out all the info for those of us who didn't get to watch the game.
1: Well, it's always an amazing game when you're taking it out of the normal places that love rugby league, mm-hmm. like New South Wales and Queensland. The second game was played last night in Victoria and Melbourne at the MCG, and this is our AFL, Aussie Rules Territory, and this is where that's their number one sport. But they are the home of the Melbourne Storm.
2: Okay.
1: And there's been many greats, Queensland greats, that have played for the Storm. So for Melbourne, it's like, well, we don't really know much about league, but we've had these guys
2: but
1: here.
2: But it was sold out?
1: Let's also, over 91,000.
2: Wow.
1: It's a record for those who have gone to see. It's a record crowd for a State of Origin.
2: Mm-hmm.
1: And the majority were Queensland supporters. A lot of Melbourne people support Queensland because of those who played in the Melbourne Storm.
2: Okay.
1: And a good example is the coach of Queensland at the moment is a former Melbourne Storm, Billy Slater.
2: Mm-hmm.
1: And not only was he great for Queensland playing, but also a great coach. Amazing. He's done some great things. And last night was a classic example.
2: Okay, so who were the main try scorers?
1: I think the cool thing about the game, and this is what I love about Origin, it's always so close, it's back and forth.
2: Mm.
1: And there's probably more hype over Origin than I feel like an All Black test. I think rugby league is just different, the fans. When the Warriors came down to Wellington, they sold out.
2: Does it sell out for the Hurricanes, Finger?
1: It will this weekend, but then we've got because Chiefs fans coming as well.
2: Because it's a final.
1: And it's a final.
2: But I mean, throughout the season.
1: Yeah, throughout the season, no. Unfortunately, it doesn't.
2: Maybe the marketing people
1: I think just unions are a bit different. They're a bit more conservative. I think with league, it's like, in order to be a fan, you've got to show your passion. And people go hard out. And with Origin last night, not only was it a great crowd, New South Wales started off really strong in the beginning.
2: Mm-hmm.
1: I mean, they finished the first half 12-8 to New South Wales.
2: Oh, okay.
1: But in the second half, I think Queensland just, after halftime, you get a bit of encouragement from your coach.
2: Plus the fans.
1: Able to look at what happened in the first half.
2: Yeah.
1: They came out, scored 36 points, and won the game 44-24. Selwyn Cobber scored 3 tries. And Munster, the captain, he's just too good. But, you know, that Queensland spirit is just amazing. New South Wales had all the star players, but just couldn't, yeah. I for me, as a Queensland supporter, I always felt that New South Wales panic after losing a game, because then they change so many players for the next game. But as for Queensland, they'll lose and they'll just keep the same players because it's experience. You learn from it, you know. But New South Wales, always work for us.
2: Bring on game three, right?
1: Bring on game three.
2: But this will also create more hype and excitement for the final.
1: Well, exactly. Exciting. Yeah. And sometimes you wonder, I wonder if they rig this stuff because it always has to go to the decider to make it interesting. But
2: I don't think it's rigged, though.
1: No. Queensland don't. Yeah, they don't do that stuff. Maybe New South Wales. But we're definitely looking forward to Brisbane. It's going to be at Suncorp Stadium in 2 weeks.
2: Mm-hmm.
1: Game three, the decider, is going to be massive. And fortunately for Queensland, history tells us that it's not a very good hunting ground for New South Wales. So.
2: Okay.
1: Let's see how it goes.
2: 2 weeks, eh?
1: Yep. And hopefully we'll be able to chat with Nehemiah later on today to see how she's feeling. Eh? We've got some more musica coming your way. We've got some Aware by Kiri Dogs featuring Folau here on Island Time 5:31 PI.

0: two off too.
1: We're going to go drop off Nene Aroha's brush grinding test. Have you done yours?
0: No, this Nena is too young.
2: What anymore, Nena? The age has just come down. That's you and Papa too.
3: 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When you turn 58 or 59, you'll be sent a free bowel screening kit every 2 years until you turn 75.
1: Please do it for us.
2: It will come in the mail.
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0: tuning into Island Time 531 PI here with Ina and Tufinga as we talk about the amazing festival that is happening next week, and that is HutFest, one of Hutt Valley's biggest school cultural festivals, bringing together primary, intermediate and secondary school students from across Te Awa Kairangi, which is the lower Hutt region, to celebrate Pacific and Māori cultures through song and dance music and performance, now held annually at the Walter Nash Centre. And the festival provides a platform for young people to proudly showcase their heritage, identity and creativity in front of their families and communities. Starting Monday, first time now, it used to be Tuesday to Friday. Mm-hmm. Now there's so many schools, I think a record school of 80 plus.
1: Oh, we had the festival director come in and
0: luckily
1: talk to us.
0: Luckily we had Vailoa come in. You can catch the full interview on our 531 PI Facebook. And Vailoa was very happy to tell us that record amount of schools, just over 80, and now we're starting from Monday the 22nd to Friday the 26th.
1: So, Finger, I know you've got lots of family.
0: Yep.
1: Are there any schools that you're going in to support, or you've got nieces and nephews who are performing, practicing at the moment?
0: Yep, so we've got nieces at Sacred Hearts,
1: mm-hmm.
0: Got some nephews at Wainui High.
1: Okay.
0: And I'm sure I've got nephews and nieces in some of these primary schools that are there too. Some nephews and nieces at St. Michael's. And also, fortunately for me, I'm blessed to have some of my nephews and nieces who are teachers at some of these schools.
1: Okay, so that means you're going to be making appearances?
0: I'm hoping to catch Monday night.
1: Okay.
0: Which will be the only free night that I have next week. And I hopefully we'll be going there to catch some of the schools that they got on Monday, because they start with early childhood,
1: mm-hmm.
0: and then primary. So the first couple of days is sort of like, first Monday to Wednesday is early childhood, then primary, then they bring in the intermediate. But the last 2 days, Thursday and Friday, will be the colleges, secondary schools.
1: And you know, when I first came here, so this was probably before my last started,
0: yeah.
1: They used to have it during the day. And you know, a lot of parents are working. So what I like about how they've arranged this is that they've got like on Monday from 9 a.m. to 12,
0: yep.
1: and then they have the evening show from 6 p.m. And then same thing throughout the week, you know, from 12 p.m. It gives parents and also more exposure for the kids to have people in the crowd. It's all about timing. And I think they've finally managed to find the right kind of mix in terms of not only schools, but also the time when they perform.
0: Yeah, I think it's perfect. We went there last year,
1: mm-hmm.
0: and we went to an evening session, and it was great. The kids really loved it. And the whole thing about it that I really enjoy about it is that it's like top shelf production stuff.
1: Mm.
0: Big screens, the lighting, the sound, you know. So when kids go there, it's like, man, I've never been seeing myself on this big screen before. And it's amazing. It's amazing production. Well done to Vailoa and the team for putting on such an awesome festival. And it is a great moment for our community to come together. The tickets are very affordable.
1: Yeah.
0: I can't guarantee there's going to be ticket sales, because they could sell out. So best to go on their socials, and that's where you can get the tickets from. So check out HutFest on Instagram or Facebook and book your tickets now. It's going to be great. Can't wait.
1: Well, I wish I was going to be there, but I will be observing from...
0: From you. I think, you know, this festival happens all the time, but I'd love to go to Niue.
1: Yes, let's try and make it happen, Finger.
0: Have to. So make sure, if you're in Wellington, check out HutFest over at Walter Nash, starting from Monday the 22nd. It starts at 9 a.m. That's the only day with a morning session. And then the rest, from Tuesday to Friday, they start at 12 p.m. And then the next sessions in the evening are 6 p.m. onwards. Make sure you check them out on Insta and also Facebook, HutFest. Some more great musica coming your way when the cat's away. The Melting Pot, here on Island Time 531 PI.

0: Listen, Bolivia, that guy, you tuned into Island Time 531 PI. That was the legendary Fiji with Come On Over, here with Ila and Tofing on your beautiful, beautiful Thursday morning.
1: Morning.
0: Well, we've got our time now for Fingers Facts. And I've got some, hardcore random ones. But then I also want to tell you a few of the richest people in the world. Different countries.
1: New Zealand included?
0: No, New Zealand didn't even
1: register?
0: No, they didn't register. They don't register when it comes to comparing our wealth with some of these people around the world.
1: Okay.
0: But our first random facts are, did you know that the longest mountain range, like everyone knows about Mount Everest and all that stuff, mm-hmm. right? Well, the longest, they say, is actually a mountain range which is underwater.
1: What?
0: Yep, the mid-ocean ridge stretches about 65,000 kilometers across the planet.
1: So from where?
0: I'm not sure. It doesn't say exactly
1: What's
0: where.
1: What's it called again?
0: It's longest mountain range. They don't even have a name for it.
1: Okay.
0: It stretches, they just say that it stretches from about 65,000 kilometers across.
1: Mid-ocean ridge, right?
0: Yep.
1: Oh, wow. Okay.
0: Another one here, if you're one of the, what do you call these people that love the stars and all that stuff, planets and...
1: Astronomers?
0: Yeah, something like that. Mercury's a strange day. Have you heard of Mercury's strange day?
1: No.
0: That's one day in Mercury. Did you know that one day in Mercury lasts about 176 Earth days, making it longer than the two Mercury years?
1: What? Let's say that again. Mercury will...
0: Mercury, one Mercury day lasts about 176 Earth days.
1: So
0: make it longer than two...
1: So on Earth, we have a whole year that will be just two days. In Mercury. Okay.
0: Have you ever heard of cow best friendships?
1: Mm-hmm.
0: Well, they say that cows form such a strong social bond with, their friend, that they actually get really stressed when they're apart.
1: So, friend with another cow, like, moo?
0: Yeah. So, I think, and this is probably why, when my wife and her friends, they all meet up in that, and then when they're apart.
1: Hey, what are you trying to say, their finger? You're comparing them to cows. I'm telling on you. I'm telling Bess.
0: She's busy at work. She doesn't listen. Yeah. Another one here. I never heard of these oranges. Maybe you have, Emma. The green ones.
1: What?
0: Green oranges. That's why I'm like, can you still call them oranges if they're green? Or do you call them
1: greenages?
0: Do you call them greenages or oranges?
1: Oranges.
0: Yep, they actually exist in tropical regions. Oranges that can stay green even when they're fully ripe.
1: Oh, because the chlorophyll stays in the skin.
0: That's
1: all right.
0: The one. Yeah.
1: Oh,
0: green.
1: So it's green on the outside, but it's
0: still orange.
1: Orange in the center. Okay.
0: Yeah, I wonder if. But you still call it orange, though, eh?
1: Yes.
0: Oh. I would call it greenages. That way you know that it's a green orange.
1: A greenages. Like a Grinch.
0: Yep.
1: Greenages.
0: Like a Grinch.
1: Mm, which is also green.
0: Yep. Another one here, there's a thing called spider silk strength. You know that some spider webs can actually be the same, of the same thickness, is actually be incredibly flexible but also strong like steel.
1: Yeah. Stronger than steel and tougher than Kevlar.
0: Yeah. That's out of it, eh?
1: Wow.
0: Because we just walk straight past it,
1: No, but that's really thin.
0: Yeah, but if it was the same thickness as steel, then...
1: It would be stronger.
0: Amazing stuff there. Another one here. Now, we're going to be talking about the list of people, right?
1: Mm-hmm.
0: Richest people in the world. Now, in Mexico, is a guy named Carlos Slim. Net worth, $90 billion. He built the Latin America's largest business empires. Now, in Spain... Amancio Ortega, $120 billion.
1: Wow.
0: Built the Zero fashion empire.
1: Mm-hmm.
0: And then we have Bernardo Arnault from France, $170 billion.
1: Okay.
0: Yep. And then in Germany, Klaus Michael Kuhn, I think, $40 billion plus. built the global logistics powerhouse. Zhong Shengshan from China, $60 billion. But you know what's funny is no one's talking about anyone from, like, the Middle East.
1: Because they don't reveal.
0: And I'm sure they're worth probably trillions.
1: Okay.
0: With oil and all that. And then Italy, a guy there, Giovanni, $45 billion. In India, Mukesh. And that guy did built Nutella, the one in Italy.
1: Started Nutella.
0: Yep. There's an Indian guy valued at $125 billion, Mukesh Ambani. And then you've got Elon Musk, who everyone talks about, over $800 billion. They reckon he's going to be the first trillionaire. But that's what they say. But I really reckon these guys are Middle East
1: popular. With all that, talking about all that wealth, then are they happy?
0: Yeah, but... So they got all these billions, right?
1: Mm.
0: Even if they gave a fraction, even just a few hundred million to help, you know, poverty and all that stuff...
1: Yeah, I don't know how I feel about wealth because, you know, if we share, there's enough resources to share so everyone can have something, right?
0: Yep.
1: And not struggle.
0: Mm.
1: So I feel very uncomfortable with talking about all these billionaires building this, building that. They did not build those things on their own.
0: No.
1: There were many, many hands that had to help build that wealth.
0: Yep.
1: And if you're very good at holding on to your money, of course you're going to have.
0: But then the other thing is, you know, it's net worth. It's not really cash.
1: Mm.
0: You know, so a lot of them is like things like assets and shares and all that. And they also know how to not pay taxes. Anyway, those are our facts for today, Thursday. We're all over the place because that's how it was for New South Wales last night.
1: We've
0: got some great musica coming your way. We've got some KI Beats with Koe Araura here on Island Time, 5:31 PI.

0: Tune into Island Time, 5:31 PI. That was Michael Bolton with Said I Love You. Hey, beautiful song. Was it the lyrics? I think I heard them. Said I love you, but I lied.
1: Oh, no.
0: No, but he was saying that there's nothing that can explain it more. He felt more than that.
1: Oh.
0: Yeah. At first I thought, what did you say I love you? Do you like? Anyway, Michael Bolton, a legend. And tell you what else is legendary. There's a new play in town. It's a world premiere, actually, and it's on at the ASB Waterfront Theatre in Auckland. It's called Sons of Vow, and it's about a father and son, a father who comes to New Zealand to bring his three sons. It's a coming-of-age story for these three brothers who have a really tough father. It's all about survival, resilience, but also forgiveness. Now, the play stars Hans Fawai Jackson, Epine Bob, Savea, Brent Taifu, and also Biula Kohale. Now, it's an award-winning script by Vela Manusote and a deeply personal story. He's directing it alongside Anapera Polatevau and also Star of Tina. It's going to be moving, powerful, thought-provoking. It's on from the 18th of June to 5th of July, and I, for one, am so excited. I can't wait to go along. And you can head to atc.co.nz to book your tickets. Also, choose the Mafana option so that you can get the $30 tickets. Sons of Vow, ASB Waterfront Theatre in Auckland from 18th of June to the 5th of July. Ina will be going this weekend. Can't wait.
2: Yes.
0: Hey.
2: I'll come back and talk about it on Monday, but you're going to...
0: I want to try and catch the last day.
2: Okay.
0: Yeah. I would definitely want to go and see this. And you can get your tickets at atc.co.nz. And remember, the Mafana option, so you can get yourself the $30 tickets. We've got some more great musica coming your way. Don't forget, we also got our Island Time Telenoa just after 11. But here's Lakeside Serenaders with Kovuni and Nogutangi here on Island Time 5:31 PI.
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1: That's right. You tuned here to Island Time. That was Aimata with Mama Here here with Ina and Tufinga. It is just after 11 and now time for our Island Time Talanoa. And we've got a special one this morning as we talk to Denise Sua, is directing Homemade, a new original production by Massive Theatre Company as the company celebrates 35 years of creating powerful, story-driven theatre in Aotearoa. The production explores the people's places and memories that change our understanding of home while continuing a massive legacy of nurturing emerging artists and also sharing authentic stories. So, Malo Lava, welcome Denise to our Island Time Talanoa.
2: Talofa, thank you for having me.
1: Well, Denise, we'll start first just a little bit more about yourself and where you're from and your family.
2: Awesome. Talofa love everyone. My name is Denise Sua. I come from the beautiful islands of Samoa. My villages are Solosolo, Sale Lolonga, and Vaivasetai. In terms of me being here in Aotearoa, I was actually born down in Dunedin. I grew up in Taihape and Whanganui, moved to Auckland when I was 12, and have lived a little bit all over the show here in Auckland, but currently I stay in Otahuhu out south. And yeah, out here is me, my partner, we have a little boy, Talosanga, and family spread all over, but especially in West Auckland too.
1: Very nice. Well, first I want to ask, were you able to catch the State of Origin game last night?
2: I didn't personally watch it, but I heard how it went from my garage. My partner is a big, big Maroons fan.
1: Oh,
2: and
1: man.
2: So I knew how well it was going or how well it wasn't going based on the reactions I was getting.
1: Nah, very nice. Well, please send my love to your partner, especially being a Maroons fan. But I did want to ask you first, what does it mean for you personally to be directing Homemade, especially during such a significant milestone?
2: It's a huge, it's a full circle moment for me. I joined this company when I was 19 years old. I used to be an actor in the emerging artist production. So now to be on the other side directing it feels like a huge full circle moment for me as a creative, as a maker. In terms of the content of the show and what it is, it feels special. I love talking about what is home. I love asking that question of people. I love getting people to consider who and what makes their home and how they have been impacted by their home. So it's been a really, really cool journey being on this side of the making process.
1: Nice. Now, Homemade is described as a love letter to the places and people we call home. Now, what first inspired this theme?
2: Great question. I love theatre that is simple in what it's talking about, where we talk about big universal ideas, but we get to the nitty-gritty, the details of those things, and we realise that actually there are lots of things that, even though you and I come from very different places, we have a similar understanding of what home, of what is special to us, of what we love, and so I wanted to make a show that felt really hearty, and what better place to start than asking ourselves who and what is home?
1: Mm. Now, I know home can mean many different things to different people. What kinds of stories and experiences can audience expect and encounter in this production?
2: I think they can expect a really vast array of stories about people and places. What I love about what we're making at the moment is there's a real acknowledgement of the people and places that we call home, but also the reciprocity and how the homes have created and molded and shaped us, but also how we make our own homes, how when we feel far from home, out of necessity, we obviously work to create homes of our own in that process.
1: Now, I know, Denise, you mentioned earlier on that you were working with some emerging artists on this production. What's it been like guiding the next generation of performers and also storytellers?
2: it's been a real blessing. They are so hungry to be making. They are so hungry to be creating. They're incredibly hard workers. They love to perform. They have a joy in being with each other. So to share the space and to direct some of the devising and the making has been a real blessing, to challenge them in their making process, in their writing process, has been a real joy, to have high expectations and essentially support as much as I can to help them meet them has been really good, but also challenging for myself to find my director's voice.
1: Mm. And then also, Denise, working with them, who are some of the cast members and people involved in this production?
2: In our cast, we have a really strong group of five, aged from 20 to 25. They come from all sorts of different backgrounds. They come from different places around the Motu, different places around the Pacific, different places around Auckland, all different backgrounds. So Tyler, Tom, Maui, Manu, and Phoebe, without getting too much into the details of who they are and where they come from, but they are each very unique, each very special, and each bringing their own special flavour to the production.
1: Nice. Now, I know Tara's someone who's been a part of the Massive Theatre whānau for a while and for many years now. How have you seen the company evolve while staying true to its values?
2: I think Massive is special in that it knows who it is. Massive has a very distinct way of making theatre. It has a collective shared language that we often use in the rehearsal room. And so to have and to be really steadfast in its identity and the kind of work it makes and the kind of way that it works has, I think, been one of the big reasons why it's been going for 35 years this year. It's very... special in its identity. And I think that's why people will often come back.
1: Yeah.
2: You know, often a lot of our company members will come close to the fire, work in some way, share space with people, will go off and do other things, but often feel the pull to come back in some way.
1: Well, what do you hope, Denise, the audience will feel when they leave the theatre after seeing Homemade?
2: I hope the audience ask questions of the show, ask questions of themselves about who are the people and what are the places that they call home? What are the homes that they want to create in their lives, that they want to nurture and build into? But I hope they leave the theatre curious about something, impacted by something, feeling a bit mafana about a particular moment. Any kind of impact is what we're hoping for.
1: Denise, for young people who may be curious about theatre but haven't taken that leap yet, what would you say to encourage them?
2: I think often the first step is the scariest step, but there's a lot of people and places and spaces out there that want to hear your stories, that want to nurture the creative storyteller in you. Sometimes access to those spaces doesn't always feel that easy, but there are spaces out there. So whether that's a quick Google search or coming over to Massive Company and having a jam, we do lots of workshops all around the country. I would say find a space or find some people. And just get making. And making doesn't have to be big. Creating doesn't have to be big. If it's words on paper one day, having a dance in your room the next, that's okay. But just get making, keep making, and start to build your collective and your village from there.
1: Nice. In terms of details, Denise, where can people get tickets from and where can they watch the show? And when is it all happening?
2: If they head to massivecompany.co.nz, all the ticket information is there. We open on the 22nd of July at Te Pō Theatre out in West Auckland. And then we're actually heading up to Whangarei for a short season at 116 up there. So they can also find ticket details on the company for that.
1: Nice. What are the chances of it making down here to the capital?
2: You never know. Someone very well-resourced might come and see the show and want to take us, but fingers crossed are always that we'll get to go to spaces like that, especially down to the capital, which we love.
1: Nice. Now, finally, Denise, what's the most exciting thing that you're looking forward to for Homemade when it premieres in Tamaki Makaurau?
2: I'm really, really excited for our communities and for our people, for our family to see these five young actors absolutely shine and smash it on stage. I'm excited for them as storytellers to be able to tell this story, to be able to share their work and their craft. So I'm stoked. I'm buzzing.
1: Very nice. Any last words and shout-outs to family and friends, Denise?
2: Just a massive shout-out to Massive Theatre Company for being 35 years strong, allowing spaces like this to happen, but also to all of the people involved in the production thus far. And that includes all company members, alumni of the company, people like yourself who allow us to come into spaces like this and speak a little bit to the show and to the work that we love so much. But, just shout-out to all the families, to all the families that make the homes and all the homes that keep welcoming us back.
1: Awesome. Well, thank you very much, Denise. Appreciate you joining our show this morning and telling us more about Homemade. All the best with the shows. God bless you, and hopefully we'll get to talk again when you plan to bring the show down to Wellington.
2: For sure. Thank you so much for having me.
1: Awesome. There you go, 531 PI listeners. Beautiful Denise Sua. Make sure you check out Homemade. To find out more, you can check out the full interview. It's going to be at Depo Theatre, Henderson, Auckland, 22nd to the 25th of July. Get your tickets now. It's going to sell out. It's going to be great. And the full interview on our 531 PI Facebook. Some more great musica coming your way. We've got Malekeline with Kikila Kie here on Island Time 531 PI. Wow.

0: tune into Island Time, 5:31 PI. That was Margaret Ehrlich with Escaping here with Ian Antelfing on your beautiful Thursday morning. Ah, it is such a beautiful marooning this morning. Eh? A great victory last night. I'm still going on about it. People still messaging me and all my New South Wales family. All of a sudden, their socials are down. The phones are off. Oh, kalo fai. Hopefully, we can connect with Nehemiah later on today. But anyway, we've got our news in Cook Island Māori coming up shortly. Some more great musica coming your way. We've got some Blackberry and Run to Paradise here on Island Time, 5:31 PI.
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0: This is PMN Language News with PMN Cook Islands.
1: Kia ora nei te aro oma atau te tu, te to tatou nuti nuti a te angani, noko nei te Pacific Media Network, e te rai 5:31 PM, ko Jeannie Peratea. 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Te pūtapere o Wellington Whanganui ātara te minitana no te immigration ko I a Andrew Little. E itu mataiti kare a kairo e ko te akapauanga e torunga uru mātoru miriani tāna. Tēnā mai te minita Erica Stanford a kare I tōna marika kore.
2: They certainly did provide me with a report that told me everything was rosy and the project was good to go and that the Independent Quality Assurance report said great things. But it was after a period of asking questions and actually asking for that report, it actually in fact said the very opposite. At the time, of course, I asked for an explanation and an investigation. It was diametrically opposed to the truth. And now that I've got this report that also lays bare a lot of other things, when you start to piece together those things, it does seem to be that it was over a long period of time that information was withheld and sometimes was deliberately misleading.
1: Ko aki te Andrew Little I tōna tuatau I minita e no te immigration, e o pākau katoa te tai tāna, kare e ai marekāna I rutu I te oripoti, e ko pātu I katoa aia, I te patianga no te tai akapau a ngā muni o.
3: My recollection is I just didn't have enough information that justified me approving additional funding for it. The benefits weren't clear, the ongoing cost wasn't clear.
1: O karanga Winston Peters e, ko te rāwaronga, te tainei te kōrero motu no te biometric capability upgrade tanu atike aeroporo rātou kiroto I te are tapakang. Ko akapapuiri e te minita Erica Stanford tarae. I tēne, te roto te kimikimi anga I te rima o te Public Service Commissioner Sir Brian Roach. 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

0: tune into Island Time at 5:31 PI. That was Foos ODG with the Bormi. Hey, Bormi. And that was something that I'm sure a lot of New South Wales last night were like, oh, you're Bormi with you, the way you're playing. And that's why we're going to head up to talk with our lovely Nemai, who's the Queen of New South Wales, to see how she's doing today and what's on Pacific Days.
1: Malo, lava le soe fu male langi e mama. Wa mai oe lawa fiunga fi pule ai.
0: Man, we are lava faftai. Good morning to you, Nemai.
1: Oh, and a beautiful day to you too, sir.
0: did you watch the game last night?
1: Well, you know, I must confess, I didn't. I was so tired.
0: Yeah.
1: I thought maybe I'll just wake up at about 11:30, you know, and check on the scores. Yeah. But you know, in saying that, enjoy the win while it lasts, because one game doesn't make a series. The Blues have come back from, you know, tougher situation before. So I'll save my celebrations or excuses until the final whistle of game 3.
0: Yeah. I always love it when they go down to the decider, because it makes it interesting.
1: It does, and I think our boys just let you win it last night so that they can come back for the decider.
0: Yeah.
1: Because if they had won last night, New South Wales, then, you know, people would be, New South Wales already won the series, so we don't want to waste our money in going to see the decider. It's not even a decider because New South Wales has won, you know? Our boys just kind of gave it to you guys.
0: That's a good way to think about it.
1: Well, you know, I must let you know, I turned up in maroon today.
0: Oh, that's nice.
1: I've got my beautiful maroon dress on. My scarf is maroon and white, and then I've got a light pink beanie.
0: Well, there you go. That's a good sign that you're going to have a great show today.
1: And I must say, about three of my New South Wales colleagues, my mates.
0: Yeah.
1: They're working from home today.
0: Yeah. Sick leave, yeah. Huh? Yeah.
1: Yeah, that's not good.
0: Inna's here. So she's...
1: Yes. Inna and I are here. Yep. That's right. Oh, look, because, you know, we're good losers, yeah.
0: Yeah.
1: You know, the world keeps spinning, yeah.
0: Exactly. Mm. There are more important things.
1: That's right, yes. And so, speaking of important things, we'll look into the word after midday today.
0: Oh, nice.
1: And then after one, we're going to head down to Whanganui.
0: Oh.
1: Yoi. So what's happening in Whanganui? I hear you ask. Now, it's about a waka, and they're having a pōwhiri on Friday, that's tomorrow, to welcome Whakaura, the 4-meter-long replica traditional double-hulled waka.
0: Yeah. Nice.
1: Yeah, and everybody's being invited to that.
0: Oh, sounds like a nice cruisy show today, Nemai.
1: Yes. Come cruise with us on our waka, on the blue waka.
0: Oh, isn't it? It didn't go anywhere last night.
1: And so, Loa Fionga, because I won't be talking to you tomorrow, I just want to say Chiefs Mana will take it out.
0: We'll catch up on Monday when, we talk about the Maroons and the Hurricanes win.
1: Okay, thank you, Loa Fionga, for playing.
0: There you have it, our lovely Nemai. Don't forget, make sure you tune into Pacific Days 12 to 3 this afternoon. We've got some more great musica coming your way. As you know, we've got the best Pasifika musica playlist on the planet. We've got Tene Motama, Tila Hamukain here on Island Time 5:31 PI.

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12: 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And then our PMN Samoan bilingual show from 3 p.m. onwards. 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
13: Haia, whakawela hei maha ki matau ka pisinga manaki ni ke mnui ne aho tauli riu ni ke filiveia pehenei foki he aho pungi pungi. Thank you so much for your company throughout the show, and we will catch you back here tomorrow.
12: Have an awesome rest of the afternoon. God bless, and we'll see you again Island Time tomorrow. We're going to leave you with a beautiful song here, Up the Maroons, Lotta Yard with Aula Se Solonga, here on Island Time 531 PI.

0: O te whaatalofa atu o lo uingoa o atutahi pōtaka news, and this is your news. Social housing tenants face a 20% hike in rent from April next year as government streamlines its social housing settings. Housing Minister Chris Bishop says the increases are based on no particular science and they reflect what the government feels is appropriate. He argues reforms are needed to create fairer systems and prioritise those most in need. But critics say higher rents could put additional pressure on vulnerable families. Community Housing Aotearoa CEO Paul Gilbert says they were never consulted before the announcement. He worries about the impact a 20% hike in rent will have on tenants.
1: It really worries us. This was just thrown out randomly. There was no consultation with us. And so how it gets done is going to be really, really important. A 20% increase on the 1st of April next year is a very high threshold for people who are choosing between feeding the kids or paying the rent. There needs to be some engagement with the community about how this policy is implemented.
0: A former Minister for Pacific Peoples says government is putting cost-cutting ahead of its duty of service to Pacific communities. The current Minister for Pacific Peoples, Paul Goldsmith, has signalled a shift in focus to policy advice away from service delivery. Aupito William Seal says it does not make sense to disestablish the agency that was set up to deliver policies for Pacific people.
2: This is really a test of whether the government understands its duty of service to Pacific communities or whether cost-cutting now takes priority over that obligation. These politicians can't talk about serving our community and then quietly weaken the very institution that has been serving our Pacific people at the policy table.
0: The Green Party is suggesting its tax policy to be announced this weekend will include a wealth tax. This year's National Business Review Rich List has found the 150 wealthiest New Zealanders are worth $129 billion. That's up from $102 billion the year before. The Greens co-leader Chloe Swarbrick says that's as much as the entire bottom 50% of households. She says that is galling at a time when the country has record homelessness and a third of families are struggling with food insecurity. A woman has been appointed as the Director General of the Melanesian Spearhead Group, MSG, the first female to head the organisation in its 40-year history. The Vanuatu government says Ana Naupa is one of the nation's finest minds and respected leaders in development. It says as a woman taking the helm, Ms Naupa's appointment sends a clear message to every young Ni Vanuatu girl to aspire for the best. Wellington Council says this weekend's sellout Super Rugby final could bring millions of dollars into the city. Saturday night's Hurricanes versus Chiefs game at Henry Stadium sold out in 15 minutes yesterday morning. Wellington City Council's Chief Economic and Engagement Officer, Anna Calver, says about 17,000 tickets were sold to Wellingtonians and the rest of the crowd is coming from out of town. She says businesses will get a boost and shops, bars and restaurants are expected to be brimming throughout Saturday. Mayor Andrew Little says the Hurricanes campaign has been a bright spot in a tough few months for the city.
3: It's been a really bright spot for Wellington City, a city that's had a pretty tough start to the year. And this has been just a great sort of fillip to us all, and I think we're all looking for a great result on Saturday night.
0: And that is your news. For more Pacific news and sports, go to pmn.co.nz. 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
4: 5:31, weather.
5: Up the Chiefs mana, vinaka atutahi. All right, let's take a look at weather. Now for Northland, two Waitomo, including Coromandel, Bay of Plenty and the Central High Country. Cloudy periods and isolated showers clearing south of Auckland this evening and elsewhere tomorrow morning. Areas of morning fog tomorrow. For Gisborne, two Wairarapa, a few showers developing this afternoon in the evening, clearing to fine tomorrow. Taranaki to Wellington, long fine spells, clouding over tomorrow evening. Now Nelson, Marlborough, Canterbury, Central and North Otago, mainly fine today, partly cloudy tomorrow. For Buller and Grey, cloudy periods and a few showers, turning to rain tomorrow evening. Westland and Fiordland, fine for Westland today, but cloudy with showers about Fiordland. Rain developing tomorrow with heavy